0: 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Announced a new album on the way. Track one is called Bass Persuades. It sounds a lot like Lady Gaga. Plays next.
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0: Still my favourite from Dua and New Rules on Nova 106.9. Looking good, Brisbane. Warm today, top of 25. Hello, this is Aaron Rich.
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0: 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Jumping on the phone now, 13 24 10. You are listening on the road. Michaela, what are you driving?
3: Everything in this falling apart. The aircon doesn't work.
0: 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Park it in the driveway. Make everybody jealous. 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
0: I'll get the phones open again after 11. Keep Nova on. 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

0: Arisha, baby. Brisbane's Nova 106.9, a good-looking Tuesday. Blue skies, warm today too. Top of 25, Nick Lutzy, Susie O'Neill this morning had an interesting study they were discussing. However, it took a sharp turn to Awkwardville.
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0: 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How well do you really know your partner? 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
26: Got a multi-vehicle crash in Holland Park West, Pacific Motorway inbound after Gaza Road. Also got a crash in Windsor, Northeast Street around Victoria Street, and a crash in Stafford Heights, Ruddy Road at Appleby Road. A breakdown Benson Street inbound before High Street in Toowong. Grass fire, Railway Parade, Logan Lee. A vehicle fire, Brackenridge Road near the Gateway Motorway through Brackenridge. And debris at the airport, Gateway southbound at Morton Drive. Still got delays, Gympie Road inbound through Castledine, Chermside and Kedron. South Pine Road inbound at Stafford Road, Everton Park. Mount Lindsay Highway northbound through Boronia Heights. 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Shower 2 clearing today, heading for a top of 25. Right now, 23 degrees on Nova 106.9.
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This is just the beginning for Sienna Spira. I can feel it in my bones. She is a talent. We're expecting big things. Well, I'm expecting big things. The Great Expectation is the song here at Nova. This is Aaron Rich, 25 across Brisbane today. The warmer weather is here, and I ain't mad about it, that's for sure. Non-stop with the fresh hits and throwbacks you love. 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

0: 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Lovely day across Brizzy. 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Hello, this is Aaron Rich.
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0: All right, phones are open. A win, 13, 24, 10 with Zoe on the phone. What would you do if you won?
2: I would probably take the cash, to be honest.
0: Cash?
2: It's more than I have now. Yeah.
0: Zoe, you love a good punt, don't you?
2: I am.
0: Yeah, I'm getting that vibe because it is a punt. We don't know how much cash is available. We don't know. Only Kate Ritchie does. So it could be anywhere between $10 and maybe $50,000. I don't know.
2: Look, if it's $20, it's $20 if I didn't have before, right?
0: That's a good way of looking at it, Zoe. You're on standby.
2: You're amazing. Thank you so much.
0: Phones are open again after midday to win. Next, one of the biggest songs in the country from Olivia Rodrigo coming up.
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0: Tuesday afternoon across Brisbane, Nova 106.9, a top of 25 today. So home of Nick Lutzy, Susie O'Neill, talking an interesting stat this morning that got very awkward.
1: Rich people are more likely to steal kids' lollies.
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0: 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I mean, no one's actually said it, but I know they're thinking it.
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27: 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Got a crash in Galpa Gateway, southbound of Wynnum Road. Crashing up a Macrobat, Pacific Motorway outbound at Kessels Road. Crash in Burpengary, Bruce Highway southbound after Ullman Road. Crash in Plainland, Warrego Highway near Laidley Plainland Road. Also a crash in Wynnum for Salina Streets around Wynnum North Road. A grass fire, Bayliss Road through South Ripley. And a breakdown at the airport, Gateway northbound at Morton Drive and Roadworks Hall Street through Milton. It's Travel Tuesday at Flight Centre. 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Shower or two today clearing, heading for a top of 25, right now 24 on Nova 106.9.
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28: Hello there, it's Mike Humphrey with you. Social media, the talk in Canberra today with the government releasing a draft of its digital duty of care bill. The move would see Aussies able to opt out of online algorithms, more power to be given to the eSafety Commissioner and bigger fines for platforms that fail to mitigate online harm. The legislation needing crossbench support in the Senate. Meanwhile, Barnaby Joyce declares he's not Jesus Christ after sparring with the ABC's Sarah Ferguson. The MP unhappy when asked to provide impact on future savings should Aussies be allowed to access early super under One Nation policies. The murder trial for slain Aussie surfers Jake and Callum Robinson underway in Mexico this morning. Three men stand accused after the brothers were shot dead whilst on a road trip 2 years ago. Hundreds of Aussies still stranded in Bali, Jakarta and Singapore. Over 3,000 flights now cancelled after a volcanic eruption in the Java Strait. Plumes of ash cloud grounding aircraft. King Charles has moved to clear up any confusion about Prince Harry's return to England. The monarch writing letters to both the government and military saying Harry and wife Meghan Markle are definitely not working royals. Updating sport in the AFL, Sydney will be without captain Callum Mills for the rest of the AFL finals and much of next year, with scans confirming he's torn his ACL. Mills' right knee giving way in the opening quarter of Saturday's upset win over Brisbane. And in the NRL, Cowboys forward Reuben Cotter to learn his fate tonight at the judiciary. The 27-year-old pleading not guilty to a careless high tackle. North Queensland taking on Manly in Saturday's elimination final at Allianz Stadium. And now you're up to date on Nova.
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29: 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I hope you're having a wonderful Tuesday afternoon. Thanks so much for listening to Nova as I make you a winner. 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

0: Brisbane's Nova 106.9 as we say goodbye to the cold. Take that, Melbourne. If you know someone down there, rub their nose in it. 25 today. How was the weekend as well? The weekend was in the 30s. Next, more of your favourite fresh hits and throwbacks. G-Flips, Bed on Fire. I'm obsessed with it. I'll play it for you next.
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0: weekend. He was excellent. Alex Warren's Fever Dream. This is Brisbane's Nova 106.9. Gorgeous Tuesday afternoon. Hello, it's Aaron Rich.
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0: All right, let's do this thing. The phones are open to win Nova's cash or the cars. 13, 24, 10. What's doing, Kate?
2: Sitting here half working.
0: When you say half working, you're working from home but not really working?
2: Yeah.
0: Yeah.
2: So. I shouldn't really say that, should I?
0: No, you probably shouldn't, just in case the boss is listening. Nova's cash or the cars, instant mystery money or the keys to two brand new Geely EVs. Have you thought about what you would do if you won?
2: Absolutely the cars. In a household full of four kids, you know, lots of driving, yeah. The cars would be fabulous.
0: Oh, we're never paying for fuel again. I've got you on standby to win. Good luck. More chances coming up. O-Rod's on the other side of this.
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0: You're listening to Nova Tuesday afternoon. Thanks so much for doing so. My friend Joel Creese, he's got things covered next with superstar from Drag Race Down Under, Lazy Susan on the show, followed by Fitzy Whipper and Kate getting you home at four.
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6: 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While Gavin blissfully sleeps, this vigilant bird, the ANZ Falcon, is on high alert. Yes, his ANZ Falcon watches for fraud 24/7. 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
22: 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Got a crash on Appleby Road in Stafford Heights. Wrapping up a crash on Loganlea Road, Meadowbrook. It's slow northbound there to Edenlea Drive. Multi-vehicle accident, Rickart Road, Wakeley, just east of Green Camp Road. There is a breakdown port of Brisbane Motorway in Hemant. That's westbound before the Hemant Tingalpa Road. A breakdown on the Gateway Motorway, Mackenzie southbound, and 1 Benson Street inbound before High Street to Wong. Looking for a hands-on high school? The Industry School prepares students for vocational careers through practical learning, apprenticeships and traineeships. Enrolling years 10 and 11 now for 2027. Today in Brisbane, partly cloudy, shower or two clearing and a top of 25 degrees. 24 now, Nova 106.9.
23: I'm Stephen Bartlett, host of The Diary of a CEO. I've had a lot of conversations. This one stood out.
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25: 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It would be a mass water start. You're getting kicked and your goggles are being knocked off and you're being held underwater. And you quickly realize that if you want to be able to survive in this mass start, you're going to sprint for those first 400, 500, 600 yards to get yourself far enough in the front of the pack that you have open water. In my opinion, work life is kind of like that. When you're younger, you better work your ass off. Ideally, you get yourself far enough ahead to get myself some breathing room, but now I can back off. 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
30: Hey, hey, hey, welcome to the Joel Creasy Show. Coming up today, well, it's Tuesday and I'm a Worth and Show girl, so I like to catch up with my best mate on the wireless. Comedian bestie Janelle Koenig joins me, and up next, I'm going to be catching up with drag superstar Lazy Susan. She won her season of Drag Race and now she is on the other side. She's a judge on Drag Race Down Under versus the world. I cannot wait to chat to her all about it, but let's kick off with some of my best mate Bruno Mars and a reminder that tickets for his tour, they are going wild, so you can grab them from livenation.com.au. and so wild, he's added a bunch of new dates. This tour is epic. It's massive. Get your tickets now because they will once again go so fast. Here he is, I Just Mine on Nova.

0: someone called Taylor Swift with Opalite. It's the Joel Creasy Show on Nova, and it's Tuesday, so it is time for this.
1: 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Janelle's juice box.
0: Every Tuesday, I call my best friend live on air for a chat, for a giggle, for a ruffle, if you will. How 2004 of me. Hello, Janelle.
2: A ruffle.
0: Could you tell? I was like, I'd started that sentence and didn't know how it was going to end.
2: Neither did I.
0: Yeah.
2: I was still not sure.
0: Little conversation cul-de-sac with myself there. How are you?
2: How French. I'm good.
0: Yeah?
2: I'm good. Now, we're post Father's Day, of course.
0: Yeah,
2: and
0: of course.
2: And, Joel, you know, I pride myself on my gift-giving.
0: You are,
2: myself.
0: Yeah, you are wonderful. Because I don't love receiving gifts as like humble as that sounds, but you always do something very thoughtful and something that, you know, will be useful or applies perfectly to the receiver.
2: Thank you for noticing all of those factors because they're true. I gave Phil the best Father's Day gift I've ever gotten him.
0: What?
2: I think, and it was an incredible steak.
0: Oh,
2: incredible steak.
0: Okay, did you do it yourself or did you go out?
2: No, that was the beauty of it because he cooked it himself. So I was off the tool.
0: Oh, so you just went out and bought a fancy steak or just a good quality steak?
2: A really good tomahawk steak. It was like $50.
0: Tomahawk, okay.
2: Yeah, so much better than socks or a T-shirt. He loved it.
0: 100%. And also keeps him busy. You get more time to sit on the couch.
2: 100%.
0: Oh, you're a genius.
2: So, as you know, my birthday was 5 weeks ago.
0: Yes, it was. Now, it was the same day as something.
2: The National Alert.
0: Oh, the National Text Alert. That's right. It was also your birthday.
2: Yeah, it should have been, remember to get her a present because my family did not. My family did not because, and the reason I know this is because the day before, the 26th of July, I could see they'd all gone out. So I could see them on the family tracking app at Westfield.
0: Oh, and you're like, here we go, we're on.
2: And I thought, well, lucky you, Janelle. They're going to get the cream of Westfield's offerings. I've already got their Christmas presents done.
0: Yeah, I know.
2: I'm a planner.
0: Yeah, you are.
2: I get something specific, thoughtful, considerate. They did not. Now, you might not know this about me, Joel, but I am a nighty wearer.
0: Oh.
2: I am a strict nighty wearer. I don't sleep naked because there's a chance that an intruder might come in and walk in and go, oh, my God, I didn't know boobs could meet around the back. Right? Because you would think that the man that has slept next to me for 19 years and the children who have seen me on every morning of their lives would know I am a strict nighty wearer.
0: Absolutely.
2: Now, on my birthday, what do I get? Flannelette pyjamas. Now,
0: and you're in Perth.
2: I'm in Perth. I am perimenopausal and I am a nighty wearer. Not only that, there was a card in the gift bag that came from the pyjama shop that was unsigned by any of them. I was fuming. It's taken me 6 weeks to moan about this to you.
0: That's
2: on the
0: incredible. That's a new record.
2: Because, really, I'm scared of all of them. And I thought, what if they listen to the podcast and hear me moaning about me being ungrateful about the present? But then I realised Phil doesn't know what a podcast is and the kids don't know I do this radio show. So here we are.
0: This is a safe space for you to vent anytime, babe. And also, you've got those flannelette pyjamas, so if a Panic and Bear costume party comes up, you are good to go.
2: I've returned them. Whatever.
0: I'll sign a card for you anytime, my darling.
2: Thanks, babe.
0: Oh, too funny. Next up, we're going to get a scroll update and find out what King Charles, he's had something to say about Harry and Meghan. Am I reading that right? Ooh.
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0: Charles?
2: Good afternoon, Creasy.
0: Oh, Creasy. That's so radio of us.
2: Is it?
0: Yeah, last Charles time. And Creasy. Yeah.
2: That is what the show would be called.
0: Oh, yuck. doing like regional breakfast yes. radio. Yeah, 5 a.m. to 10 a.m. Hey, Elton John's musical adaptation of The Devil Wears Prada is on the West End. I saw it when I was there.
2: Was it good?
0: It is The Devil Discovered ChatGPT. It was like it was
2: much
0: written
2: like
0: by
2: the second
0: AI.
2: Film.
0: Yeah, horrendous.
2: I just don't think we need to touch The Devil Wears Prada anymore. I don't want to bring Meryl Streep's name into disrepute. Like, it's just that second film was so cringe. And I gave it another go. Because you know when you first see things at, like, the cinema and you're like, wow, that was so lame. And then I was like, no, maybe I'm being savage. I'll watch it again. I watched it a couple of weekends ago and I was like, nah.
0: Me too. Yeah, because I thought maybe I was too hard the first time. Well, The Devil Wears Prada 2, the film is like Oscar worthy in comparison to the musical. I went when I was there. It was like, what is happening? This is so basic. Anyway, Vanessa Williams is leaving. Terry Hatcher.
2: Is she the Desperate Housewife?
0: Yes. She is now taking over the role of Miranda Priestly on stage.
2: Do you know who I would love to see play that role? Erica Jane.
0: Oh, my God. I thought you were going to say Erin Patterson because you know that's my next story. Erica Jane would be great.
2: Well, she's got Broadway chops now, right?
0: Yeah, she was Roxy Hart. Yeah, because remember, Mr. Girardi never went to see her. Heartbreaking. But otherwise, the other Miranda Priestly, Erin Patterson, Mushroom Killer Erin Patterson, has been approved. This is wild. For taxpayer-funded Ozempic jabs in prison.
2: This is insane. Like, there are people out there that actually need it and want it and aren't convicted killers.
0: Yeah.
2: Also, like, put the fork down.
0: Like, I just... Well, and like, you know, like the Herald Sun headline, mushroom cooked to get free fat jabs in prison. Not even Ozempic. Fat jabs. And then the worst photo you've ever seen of her.
2: Look, the only thing I will say is she is in solitary confinement from 22 to 23 hours of the day. So maybe we get her a walking pad. Like everyone around the office here at Nova, they have those walking pads. Get her that before we go giving her Ozempic.
0: Yeah, can I... So I don't work up your end of the building anymore, but now when I do pop down every now and then everyone's going, what's that about the walking pads?
2: It's to get your steps up because you know how we're all step obsessed in 2026. But I have this theory that it's not the same as walking out and about. Like,
0: no.
2: I don't think it counts. I don't know why, and I've got no science to back that claim, but I just don't think it's the same.
0: You're in a real mood today, and I love it.
2: It's Tuesday.
0: Okay, well, here we go. You can real tee off on this one. King Charles has confirmed Harry and Meghan will not be working royals, carrying out official engagements now that they're back in England.
2: See, we know this. I think King Charles, I can't believe I'm saying this, but like cut them some slack. His son has clearly come home to spend some time with him in his twilight years.
0: Tail between his legs.
2: Yeah, like I don't think we need to be making public statements like that. We know they're not working royals.
0: Well, not a public statement, a letter.
2: Wow.
0: A letter sent on behalf of Charles by the family's Lord Chamberlain. They cannot use their titles of his and her Royal Highness. I mean, we do around here. And are private citizens with commercial and charitable interests. Poor old Princess Anne's just cutting ribbons and doing things. Left, right and centre, opening nursing homes.
2: Yeah. Also, Markle, like the rumour that she was going to be joining The Gentleman with Theo James, I was kind of into that. Get back in the studio, Markle.
0: Yeah, tread the boards again,
2: exactly.
0: Megan. Oh, too funny. Tomorrow on the show, I've got Casey Donovan. Up next is, you.
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27: 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Good afternoon. Getting some minor delays with a crash reported in South Brisbane. It's eastbound on Vulture Street around Hampstead Road. A breakdown Port of Brisbane Motorway Hemant westbound before Hemant Tingalpa Road. One on Logan Motorway now in Meadowbrook. That's eastbound at the Logan Lee Road exit. Breakdowns on the Bruce Highway. Murrumba Downs northbound under the rail link over underpass, one in Caboolture, northbound around the airport too. So if you need to get to the airport, catch the train, just tap your card or visit airtrain.com.au. Remember, catch the train, make the plane, AirTrain. Woo woo. Partly cloudy for Brisbane today and tomorrow, maybe a shower or two Thursday. Top today, 25. It's 23 now on Nova 106.9.
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2: Good afternoon, Heidi Tiltons with your 2pm headlines. The PM's emphatically ruled out political censorship under Labor's proposed new social media laws. Critics fear the digital duty of care bill could be used to silence political criticism online. Taxpayer funds are covering weight loss injections for mushroom murderer Erin Patterson behind bars, sparking widespread anger. The triple killer is accessing the subsidised medication while serving life in solitary at a Melbourne prison. Claims today are potentially record-breaking El Nino could drive Australian grocery prices higher over the next year. Experts warn the forecast hotter and drier conditions could hurt agricultural production. The parents of two Aussie brothers murdered during a surfing trip in Mexico have come face to face with their son's alleged killers. And Julie Andrews is proving age is no barrier, winning another Emmy at 90. The showbiz icon has taken out the award for outstanding voiceover performance for her role as Lady Whistledown in Bridgerton. And you're up to date on Nova.
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6: It's Tuesday and my mate Lauren Phillips is here. How you feeling, Loz?
20: I'm really well, Jackie Charles. How are you?
6: I was really up and about yesterday and then today I've come crashing down.
20: Have you?
6: I just couldn't sleep last night.
20: I think it's the change of seasons.
6: I think so.
20: The change of seasons, what are we? We're 8 days into the new season of spring and I think people are rattled by the change in weather, the change. It's sort of warm everywhere
6: yeah,
20: in the country
6: is.
20: As well.
6: Which I love.
20: Yeah, me too.
6: But do you know what? Since I've had like an Aura ring for a couple of months, the sleep obsession is getting real. Like I've got to not check
20: okay.
6: it every day.
20: So I've had mine, I reckon, for 4 or 5 years.
6: Yes.
20: And when they first came out and I go through phases where I'm obsessed with
6: yeah.
20: the Aura ring. And doing, I do breakfast radio in Melbourne, so some nights you don't get much sleep. And then I'll wake up going, oh my God, I feel fantastic today. And then I check the app and it says I've had a terrible sleep. And I'm
6: yeah.
20: like, oh no, I don't feel very well.
6: You've ruined
20: actually.
6: My mood.
20: So it can get in your head a bit.
6: Yes.
20: So then I reckon you need to go through periods of taking it off.
6: Okay. Do you actually take yours off or just not check the app?
20: No, I take it off.
6: Okay. I'm going to start doing that. Hey, guess what you want?
20: I don't think you're supposed to. Don't come at me.
6: Okay, Aura.
20: CEO of Aura. Aura rings are fantastic.
6: You will not want to take off the Sennheiser Momentum 5 wireless headphones. We've got them inside the bum bag in Chrissy's Quizzy. We've also got Somba tickets to give away before 3. But next, 13, 24, 10, if you would like to win $500 cash, thanks to Baker's Delight in Cheesy Tuesday, it's the Chrissy Swan Show.
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1: Let's get the party started. See you at the bar, you was hardly talking. That's when I knew that your heart was scarring. Friends to lovers need a part to star in. Like, wait, babe, let me

0: and Rihanna on Nova. My mate Lauren Phillips is in for Swanee, and we're asking you for 13 24 10. If you had a creative teacher in the classroom that had like sort of a gimmick.
1: Yeah, like a game, like a,
0: yeah.
1: We at my school, I've now realised was quite pov. We had a marble jar, which was like good and bad. And if you filled up the good one, we all got something, got a treat. And if the bad one was filled up, we're all in trouble. What did you have?
0: We had like classroom monopoly. So our teacher would pay us to do things.
1: That's
0: or
1: amazing.
0: If you did well on a test, I think you would get paid.
1: And then you
0: and then at the
1: shop?
0: End of the term, you'd get to sort of buy something.
1: That's cool. Well, this teacher in Texas, she's got a gas station.
2: This is our... This is our fart corner. If you need to fart, simply come over here, fart, take about 10 seconds, get your little spray going on, go sit down.
1: 10 seconds seems like an aggressive amount of time.
0: And they're little
1: to
0: people.
1: Let one rip.
0: They don't need 10
1: That's
0: seconds.
1: A long...
0: I'd be worried about what else is coming out by second nine.
1: I think it's time you wind that up over there, little Jack.
0: Benny on 13, 24, 10, what did your teacher do?
3: Mate, she used to give out little orange stickers for good behaviour and stuff.
1: Mm.
3: And at the end of each month, she would take the top two people that was the most stickers to McDonald's for lunch.
1: Oh, I mean, that's epic.
3: Yeah, during school. So every kid was so jealous. It was this was in grade six, so it was a while ago.
1: Yeah, I know, but that just wouldn't fly now.
0: There
1: right?
0: is no way.
1: What we could do back
3: now,
1: then,
3: no
1: and it, just imagine a teacher walking off campus with two kids off to McDonald's for lunch.
0: Like, yeah,
1: there's just no way on earth.
0: But also, I think that's just a great like incentive. And let's be honest, all kids are eating Happy Meals, so good on the teacher for figuring that out.
1: Yeah, I would have pulled my socks up for a Happy Meal.
0: Were the other
1: sure.
0: classrooms jealous, Benny?
3: Oh, every other kid was jealous if you got to go to McDonald's, I tell you.
1: What was the teacher's name?
3: Shout out to Mrs. Hardy.
1: Shout out, Mrs. Hardy.
0: She's still kicking.
1: She'll still be kicking somewhere.
0: Richard.
1: Just having an apple pie and a 30-cent cone at McDonald's.
0: They're not 30 cents anymore, are they?
1: No, I don't think so.
0: Oh, Lauren.
1: It's been a while between ice cream cones.
0: Benny, you've got a $200 plush prize pack from Pokemon.
1: Hi, Mel.
4: Hi.
1: Now, you're a scout leader, kind of like a teacher, but cool.
0: Yeah.
1: Like, no, teachers are cool. I didn't mean that. Don't come at me, teachers. Like, you know, the out-of-school fun teacher.
0: Well, they're cooler to kids because you're more of a novelty.
1: Yeah.
4: We're the one you see once a week and we get to do all the fun, cool stuff.
1: That's you just articulated what I was trying to say.
0: We knew what you meant, Lozzie.
1: Mel, what do you do? What's your trick?
4: So in our group, we have a group ghost every term.
0: Wait, a ghost?
4: A ghost.
1: I love a bit of ghost action. What does the ghost do?
4: So the ghost, the kids get to name every term, and then during the term, if there's good behaviour, we're teaching the ghost how to behave. But if we misbehave, he learns that behaviour, and things go missing. Things get moved. We have no pens in the entire group. We'll have chairs in random places. We'll have tables turned upside down. We'll...
1: And
4: have a little bit of mayhem and mischief.
1: Do the kids love it or do they freak out?
4: They absolutely adore it.
1: So it's a friendly, it's
4: they
1: like Casper
4: the
1: friendly
4: thing
1: ghost.
4: Ever.
1: Good
4: yeah,
1: one.
4: Pretty much.
0: I feel like that's another one they're going to be talking to their psychologists about.
1: Would you
0: but
1: believe
0: anyway,
1: in ghosts, Jack?
0: Absolutely not.
1: Oh, okay.
0: Do I look like the kind of guy that believes in ghosts?
1: I thought you were a fun guy.
0: I also don't believe there's things in space.
1: Oh, there are definitely aliens and there are definitely ghosts and you need to live a little more, Jack Charles.
0: Mel, you've got a $200 plush prize pack from Pokemon as well. Let's go to Trish. Hey, Trish.
5: Hey, guys. How you going?
1: We're good. Now, you have a special teacher that had a special trick?
5: Well, it's not my teacher. It's actually my daughter's teacher.
1: Yeah.
5: So her current teacher, they have desk pets.
1: Oh.
5: So when they do good things or whatever, they get money similar to Jack. They're like the Australian play money, the plastic money.
1: Yeah.
5: So they get their coins first, and then as they get their coins, they can trade that in for a gold coin or a note. So they're learning to count money.
1: Yes.
5: And then on a Friday, they get to spend their money on desk pets, and their desk pets are like little 3D printed animals. I would call them like
1: cute.
5: Little fidgets almost. So once they have a desk pet, then each Friday they can buy accessories for their desk pet.
1: Oh
5: so my
1: gosh.
5: Daughter comes home so excited that she's bought a flower for her caterpillar or she's done like...
1: She's bedazzled her caterpillar.
5: Yes.
1: Now, I always wanted a classroom pet. Did you ever have one at your school, Jack?
0: No, we didn't.
1: Neither did I. I campaigned every year for a guinea pig or a rabbit.
0: Actually, in grade six, we had an axolotl. I remember
1: the walking fish.
0: Yes,
1: that eats other fish.
0: I thought it was sick.
1: They're savage. They're not allowed to have other fish in the tank with it, aren't they?
0: I don't think so.
1: Because they kill them.
0: And then I remember going home, and I must have been doing research on like weird pets and fish, and I made Mum and Dad buy me fighting fish.
1: I think I thought that's what an axolotl was.
0: Nah, you're thinking of the fighting fish. An axolotl's like this long thing that like crawls.
1: Ew.
0: Yeah, it looks like a...
1: How? But you can't take that home. What, they gave you the tank to take home?
0: We just like watch it in the classroom.
1: Oh, you had it in the classroom. Yeah, I wanted a rabbit. I was like, we all get a turn.
0: And you didn't get that?
1: No, I campaigned every day. But it's the entire time I was in primary school.
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11: 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While Gavin blissfully sleeps, this vigilant bird, the ANZ Falcon, is on high alert. Yes, his ANZ Falcon watches for fraud 24/7. So should a fraudster use Gavin's card details while he snores, his ANZ Falcon will swoop in. 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

0: There is Somba on Nova and 132410 if you would like tickets to go and see him, because we have a double to his You Are The Reason tour, which is coming to Australia this April. Get your tickets now from frontiertouring.com. My mate Lauren Phillips is here and we're doing this.
1: Chrissy's Clickbait.
0: I want to talk about James Bond.
2: Oh, who's going to be the next Bond?
0: Well, we actually have some tea on who it could be. But before I get to that, who would you like it to be?
2: Oh, wasn't there some story it was going to be like Jacob Elordi or some such thing?
0: Yeah, I don't know if he's got the chops for Bond though. And I like Elordi.
2: No, I think you've got to be a bit older and sexier.
0: I would really like to see Callum Turner play James Bond.
2: He would make a great James Bond.
0: And then I think Dua Lipa should do the Bond song. I think that's a really nice combination. A husband and wife little romantic
2: thing. That's a great suggestion. Did you read that somewhere or did you come up with that all
0: by yourself? I came up with that.
2: Well done.
0: But Gary Oldman, star of Slow Horses, one of the best shows on television.
2: Heard about it, haven't seen it.
0: On Apple TV, you would love it, and Paul would love it as well.
2: Okay.
0: And it's set in the UK. You and I both like a London-based show. So Gary Oldman stars alongside Jack Loudon, and he thinks his co-star may be up for it. Have a listen.
3: Jack has, it's been rumoured that he's on the short list. We're going to find out pretty soon, aren't we? Because they have picked him. They have made the choice, but they have not announced it yet. So my fingers are crossed for Jack.
2: Oh.
0: That means it's Jack. Because you're not talking about your mate and saying that he knows. He obviously knows Barbara Broccoli.
2: Yeah.
0: And he knows that they've decided on the star. I just don't think he would speak that positively.
2: I'm not that familiar with Jack Loudon. I know Saoirse Ronan, his wife, though, who's stunning. Stunning.
0: And she put her hand up to be the Bond villain. Hey, so that could be another husband-wife duo.
2: I'd like to see Liam Hemsworth as James Bond.
0: Same. Oh, that should be my top pick, actually. I take it back. Liam would be great. How does he go with an accent?
2: He's pretty good.
0: Okay.
2: Yeah. I think Liam's a great actor.
0: Yeah.
2: He'd be a great James Bond.
0: Let's throw him up.
2: Getting out of the water in Byron Bay.
0: You know,
2: they could film it in Byron,
0: maybe. They should. Well, they probably will shoot it in Queensland.
2: Probably.
0: Anyway, interesting.
2: And moving along to one of my favourite couples, must have heard this show last week, Jack, when you pronounced that Hailey and Justin Bieber were beefing. There were photos of them at a wedding. It was Billie Eilish's brother's wedding.
0: Phineas.
2: And the photos went everywhere all around the world because they were just standing in a way that suggested they were having an argument and all of a sudden, breaking up.
0: I defended them though. I think it was Jason Clint, your other mates, that were saying that they were fighting.
2: Those silly little boys I do breakfast with in Melbourne.
0: Exactly. But
2: what would they know?
0: I was reading Dermois and even Dermois was saying they weren't fighting. It was just an awkward photo.
2: Well, it's a paparazzi picture from a drone. How can you tell what's going on? Anyway, they have absolutely crushed those rumours because they've done a photo shoot for W Youth, the cover of the magazine, and they are kissing and cuddling, and it says Hailey tenderly wraps her arm around Justin's head. Now, if that's not love, that's a headlock, which is what happens in marriages. So
0: exactly. They
2: are madly in love and happily married.
0: Also, I don't love PDA, but when Justin and Hailey do it, it's kind of hot.
2: They can do whatever they want.
0: They totally can. Hey, Nicole, how are you?
4: I'm well. How are you?
2: Good, Nicole.
0: Hey, Nicole.
4: Yes.
0: Tickets to Somba are currently on sale. You can get them at frontiertouring.com. All the info's there. But I reckon we have a double with your name on them.
4: Are you kidding? Are you joking?
0: They're yours, Nicole.
4: Oh, my God. I'm so excited. Thank you so much.
2: Love
4: you guys.
0: We love you.
4: Thank you.
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27: Good afternoon. Breakdown on the Bruce Highway northbound around Anzac Avenue through Moorumba Downs. Also one on the Gateway northbound around the Logan Motorway Druvale. One on the Gateway northbound at Southern Crossway through Nudgee. Another one on the Logan Motorway westbound after Wembley Road heading through Berrinbah. And one, two on the Bruce Highway southbound before Pumpstone Road through Alimba. Multi-vehicle crash on Morayfield Road southbound at Couts Drive through Burfengarry. And a multi-vehicle crash on Anzac Avenue eastbound at Nathan Road through Kippering. First Water Main repairs have Hall Street blocked around Isaac Street heading through Milton. Tough new e-scooter and e-bike laws are now in place to stop behaviour that puts lives at risk. 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Authorised by the Queensland Government, Brisbane. It's going to be mostly sunny tomorrow, 12 up to 23 degrees. It's currently 22 on Nova 106.9.
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0: afternoon, I'm Heidi Tiltons. Communications Minister Annika Wells has put big tech on notice, declaring a global reckoning is coming. Labor has unveiled its digital duty of care bill, which would force tech companies to do more to protect Aussies from harmful content. She's told Parliament tech companies have been conducting unregulated product testing on Aussies, and it's time they're held to account.
2: There is a global reckoning coming for big tech. It started here in Australia with our world-leading social media laws protecting young Australians from the harms of social media.
3: Yeah.
2: But Australian parents are understandably still worried about how they can protect their kids on other platforms like online games and AI chatbots.
0: More than a million Aussies are being moved to a new bank following ANZ's takeover of Suncorp Bank. Around 1.2 million customers will be transferred across to ANZ by June. Victoria's Premier says any decision to approve weight loss jabs for prisoners is a health decision. It follows revelations triple murderer Erin Patterson recently started taking Ozempic while she waits in solitary confinement to hear whether she'll be granted a retrial. IGA has knocked Aldi off the top spot for supermarkets fruit and veg, ending its five-year winning streak. New Canstar research gives the independent retailer top marks for freshness, variety and overall satisfaction. And Sabrina Carpenter's hit another massive streaming milestone. Her album Short and Sweet has now passed 11 billion streams on Spotify. Now let's see what's happening on Nine News tonight.
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5: Like that. Like that. That Bouclé sofa is perfect.
8: It's Temple & Webster. You can afford it.
5: That coffee table, I wish.
8: It's less than you think.
5: And I do love those kitchen stools.
8: So will your wallet.
5: Yeah, good point. Wait, who is that?
8: And with over 1 million five-star reviews, you can't go wrong.
5: Huh. Add.
8: Temple & Webster. Beautiful thing.

0: Post Malone. It's called Hollywood Dreams here at Nova. My mate Lauren Phillips is in for Chrissy Swan, and we're asking you on 13 24 10 whether you've been told off by someone in public as an adult.
1: As an adult,
0: this morning I was at my local cafe having a good old yap to a close mate, had the AirPods in, and they're these new like adaptive noise cancelling AirPods, and they're almost too good because you just don't have an awareness of how loud you are speaking.
1: But also if they've got background noise, you kind of embrace that chaos and then start trying to speak over the top of it.
0: Anyway, I just was pushing on speaking quite loudly, and then a lady who I often see was sitting outside the cafe and yelled at me, "This isn't a meeting room." And I slowly just walked back to my apartment because I wasn't sure how to react.
1: You gave zero sass back.
0: Yeah, which is so rare for me.
1: A public place, you are allowed to talk on the phone as loudly as you like, I would think.
0: Also, like, I'm spilling good gossip.
1: Yeah, I would. If someone's speaking loudly, I just
0: tune in,
1: eavesdrop, and then want to join in. Like, don't say that.
0: Hey, Jess.
1: It's bad advice.
2: Hi, Jess. Hello.
0: Have you been told off in public?
2: Yeah, about half an hour ago, I went to pick my son up from school, and he threw a rock into like this guy's like front yard in the garden. The guy came out and started yelling at my son, saying he almost broke his window. I almost didn't know what to say.
1: Did he almost break the window?
2: Sorry?
1: Did he actually almost break the window?
2: No, he just threw it in the garden. This guy came out, started going ballistic at me, and I said, look, I apologise, but he didn't break your window.
1: Yeah. Man yells at clouds, back inside, sir.
0: Yeah. Jess, we're going to send you a double pasta Heart of the Beast. It's in cinemas September 24.
1: Hi, Natalie.
3: Yeah, hi.
1: How are you? What happened? Who yelled at you?
3: Oh, it was Christmas, so it was pretty busy. I suppose everybody's, you know, a bit more hairy and chaotic, you know, and like people everywhere. And I was just doing my grocery shopping. I was a bit vacant, probably. And I was just putting the trolley, but I didn't put it in a bay. But there was a whole pile of trolleys sort of in this section.
1: And I love this story already.
3: Into a pile of other trolley. I put it in,
1: probably,
3: but it just wasn't in the bay.
1: I love that you're justifying to us where you put your
0: Natalie, you are pure chaos. Please continue.
3: And then this woman, I kid you not, she comes up behind me like really loud and just goes, "You are the reason that everybody's cars get damaged. You know, my car got damaged, you know, by a trolley." And I was like, I looked at her and I just said, "Who? What? I don't even know where your car is." I said, "I've never damaged anybody's car." And I almost said, "Like, are you the like trolley police? Like, what?"
1: Oh, Natalie, I love this story. Also, it's Christmas. Lighten up, lady.
0: Chill out.
1: It's Christmas.
3: I know. I suppose we're all sick of Mariah Carey.
0: Blame it on Mariah. Hey, Natalie, we're going to send you a family organisation pack from Steph Pays Planners, valued at over $200, because you sound like you might need one.
3: Oh, thanks. Thank you.
1: You're welcome. Merry Christmas, Natalie. We're going early. Hi, Kelly.
4: Hi, guys.
0: Has someone told you off in public like I was told off this morning, Kel?
4: Yes, I was out of 12 items or less in the shopping line and I had 13 items. So
1: no.
4: The person behind me obviously counted how many items I had and had a go at me.
1: Not even a supermarket worker, just another shopper?
4: No, another shopper behind me. I've been a carer or something. Nothing better to do.
1: Did you lose? I would have lost my mind.
0: And Kelly, before they yelled at you, did you clock that someone was there counting? Because I've got to say, that's like at least a 30-second task to go through and count how many items somebody has.
4: Yeah, obviously got nothing else better to do. But, even the poor guy behind the checkout, the young kid, couldn't believe it either.
1: Also, I'm going to put it out there. It shouldn't be 12 items or less. It should be what you can fit in a basket.
0: Yes.
4: Exactly.
1: It's the basket service. It's not 12. If you can fit 45 items in your basket, you can go to that express checkout.
0: Agreed. And
1: no
0: also,
1: trolleys, baskets only.
0: Who's counting? Like, far out. All right, Kelly, we're going to send you a Baker's Delight voucher. I love this. Let's finish with Terry on 13 24 10. Have you been yelled at in public, Tez?
5: Hey, guys, I'm the one that actually did the yelling.
0: Yes.
1: Now, do you think you were unreasonable, Terry?
5: No. What it was is, you know how you get those pop-up stalls in the shopping centre that try and get you to switch to their energy company, so on and so forth?
0: Oh, yeah, and they're like on a trestle table.
5: Right. I'm walking through the shopping centre and the guy goes, "Oh, look," he just said, "No, mate, I'm happy with who I am, thank you." And as I'm walking away, he goes, "Well, don't bloody save money then." And I turned around with my eyes wide open and said, "Excuse me." And I let rip. profanities and everything. You know, how dare you talk to me like that when I was polite to you? I don't expect your company or the shopping centre management would appreciate. And he didn't know what to say. He said, I'm sorry. I said, it shouldn't have had to be sorry. You shouldn't have been speaking like that in the first place.
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11: A multi-vehicle crash being attended to at the moment on Anzac Avenue eastbound at Nathan Road in Kippering. Multi-vehicle crash on Morayfield Road southbound at Cooch Drive through Burpengary. First water main repairs have Hall Street blocked between Isaac Street and Castlemaine Street through Milton. Traffic control and diversions in place. There's delays on the Logan Motorway eastbound from Forest Lake to Parkinson. Heavy on the Centenary Highway southbound into Springfield. And delays on the Ipswich Motorway westbound through Oxley and Gales to Goodna as well. Heavy going on Gympie Road through Kedron, Aspley, up through Castledine and Bald Hills. 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It's going to be mostly sunny tomorrow, a temp range of 13 up to 23 degrees. It's currently sitting on 21. Chopper day back soon on Nova 106.9.
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0: can't we have her?
1: I mean, I hate to be a skeptic, but just having to have a backup track
0: piano ready,
1: starting to play as she started to indulge me, let me sing a cappella for 3 minutes. I love her too. God, people who can sing like that with no music and sound that pristine,
0: yeah,
1: is just like next level.
0: It's goosebumps.
1: Mm. Unfortunately, music just drowns me out, which is the only way I sound any better. Now let's go to the UK in a surprise to absolutely nobody. King Charles has made it abundantly clear that Harry and Meghan remain non-working royals. Are we surprised?
0: No, we're not surprised, but I think we all knew that. I don't think he needed to come out and send a letter. Like,
1: who did he send the letter to?
0: He sent it to the UK government, the military, and other UK institutions. Like,
1: well, it's like a really spread far and wide, isn't it?
0: It's
1: just letting everybody know they shan't be working.
0: Even though my son has literally moved home to, I assume, spend time with
1: him. I don't think they want to work.
0: No,
1: they don't want to work. He's doing the, because he does great things, Harry.
0: Yeah.
1: And Meghan doesn't want to work.
0: No.
1: She doesn't want to be, she hates the royals. She doesn't want to curtsy. She doesn't want people curtsying to her.
0: And if she wants to work, it's selling honey at the local market.
1: So their styles as his and her Royal Highness remain in abeyance and are not to be used.
0: In abeyance? Mm. Wow.
1: Abeyance means it's on hold.
0: Okay.
1: It's on ice. I wonder if that means they will come back at some point, though.
0: Perhaps, like, they're going to put them through their paces for 2 years, and then if they actually stay put in the UK, maybe they'll let them back.
1: Like, they have to go to royal school.
0: Yeah, maybe.
1: Learn all the things, all the tings again.
0: Yeah.
1: Learn how to curtsy, learn how to bow.
0: Fitzy, Whipper and Kate are up next. Thank you so much for joining me today, Lozzie.
1: Thanks for having me, Jack. It's been fun.
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15: A multi-vehicle crash on Ipswich Road outbound. 2 left turn lanes are blocked at O'Keefe Street through the Gabba. Delays are back past Vulture Street already. There's a multi-vehicle prang wrapping up on Moray Field Road around Coots Drive through Burpengary and also Anzac Avenue around Nathan Road through Kippering. First water main repairs on Hall Street. That's blocked around Isaac Street as you make your way through Milton. And delays at the moment on Beaudesert Road southbound through Archerfield and Acacia Ridge all the way out towards Parkinson. Busy conditions on the gateway northbound from Boondall to the Pine Rivers Bridge and southbound from Murray down towards Mackenzie as well. 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It's going to be mostly sunny tomorrow, a temp range of 13 up to 23 degrees. It's currently sitting on 20 on Nova 106.9.
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16: Good afternoon, I'm Heidi Tiltons. The PM is hoping to pass tougher social media laws before the end of the year. Draft legislation has been released which would allow users to opt out of algorithms which drive their social media feeds. Tech companies would face penalties of more than $100 million if they breach the rules. Victoria's opposition leader has slammed the decision to allow mushroom killer Erin Patterson to take weight loss jabs in prison as ridiculous. The triple murderer was recently approved for Ozempic. She remains in solitary confinement, awaiting a decision on a retrial. Jess Wilson says it's an abuse of taxpayer funds.
17: I think it's ridiculous. I think that this is not where Victorian taxpayers would want their money going, and it certainly wouldn't happen under a government I lead.
16: More than 1 million Aussies will effectively lose their bank by the middle of next year. Around 1.2 million Suncorp Bank customers will be shifted across to ANZ following its multi-billion dollar takeover. Aldi's five-year reign as Australia's favourite supermarket for fruit and veg has come to an end. IGA has taken the crown in New Can Star Research, scoring top marks for freshness, variety and overall satisfaction. The survey found freshness matters most to shoppers when deciding where to buy their produce. And Bratz Dolls have given three of music's biggest stars the doll treatment. New images doing the rounds online recreate Olivia Rodrigo, Chappell Roan and Doechii's looks from the Daisy Chain Field Festival. Now let's see what's happening on Nine News tonight.
2: Thanks, Heidi. I'm Melissa Downs. Tonight, well-known dairy business founder and his daughter identified as Logan plane crash victims. Taxpayers foot the bill as killer mushroom cook Erin Patterson allowed Ozempic in jail. Treatment for depression and migraines being trialled on Alzheimer's patients, and the cheeky ways shoppers are saving on fruit and veg. Nine News, your news on Nine and Nine Now, live at 6.
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25: Oh, in a very, very special show, we welcome you around Australia. From Sydney's Taronga Zoo for Disney's The Lion King.
3: How good is it to have the sun on our backs at the moment, Kate?
4: It's so beautiful. I'm thinking the lighting would be... We would have halos, would we not?
3: And we're right in front of the giraffe enclosure at the moment. The giraffes are behind us. And right next to that is the lion enclosure. Actually, do you know what? If you listen closely, you can actually hear the lions.
25: Let's have a listen. No, I think that's Tommy imitating the lions mating.
3: That doesn't sound like a very masculine lion at all.
25: I don't think it does. Very good. And well done to a couple of the staff here at Taronga Zoo. Jess, who I met earlier, she made a joke that you should be in the giraffe enclosure and I should be in the gorilla enclosure.
4: Well, yeah, I was lucky enough to feed the giraffes and the size of those tongues coming out of those heads.
25: The big blue tongue?
4: Almost as large as yours.
25: Oh, that's great feedback.
3: You hung around that enclosure a little bit too long for my liking, Kate Ritchie. The Lion King, we know that this has taken the nation by storm and we are so excited because we're going to get a couple of performances today. The Circle of Life, Kate, and Can You Feel the Love Tonight?
25: Oh, my God. I can feel the love tonight. Tommy, I've got a question.
26: Yeah.
25: What do they do with all the poo at the zoo?
26: Ah, well, coming up before 5, look up, Whip, and it will be on your head.
3: Well, Tommy...
4: Oh, there'll be bats up there.
25: I hope so.
4: Bats in the cave.
25: Actually, what? I'll just be in the bathroom. It is going to be an exciting show.
4: Yeah, I'm excited.
25: Our first performance will be live at 4:30 today. And also, even though we're at the zoo... We have got your Samba tickets. We brought them with us to the zoo and you can win them. We'll do that a little bit later on in the show. But a bit of G-Flip. The animals love G-Flip at Taronga Zoo. They do the...
3: Can you hear the lions?
25: No, you don't want to hear the lions.
4: Their beds are on fire, guys.
25: Okay.

0: the chicken. What male sea creature gives birth to its young?
1: Seahorse.
0: Yes. What animal's poop is square-shaped?
1: A wombat.
0: Yes. Which sea creature can change its gender?
1: There's a couple. Oyster?
0: An oyster is correct. Which animal has stripe patterns that are all unique, just like a human fingerprint?
1: Zebra.
0: Yep. What bear has vertical slits?
2: Ah, oh, it doesn't matter! Ran, clean, sweep!
3: Should you ask the final question to Ollie, just so at least he can answer something?
4: No, I'm too embarrassed. That was great.
0: What type of farm animal, Ollie, can sunburn?
4: Pig.
0: Yeah!
4: Is that the winning question?
2: Yes! Oh, wow.
5: Ren, your boss had said to us, if she gets one wrong, she's gone after 27 years. So thank God.
3: You can stay.
5: Well done. That was unbelievable.
0: You get extra long service leave, Green. Okay. So well done.
5: Ollie, get back to work. All right. Coming up next, guys, a live performance of The Circle of Life. Don't go anywhere. Live from Taronga Zoo here in Sydney.
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8: 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There's delays on the Logan Motorway going eastbound as you make your way from Carroll Park out to Parkinson. Heavy on the Centenary Highway from Carroll Park out towards Springfield Lakes. Slow going too at the moment as you make your way along the Western Freeway from Mount Coother out towards Victory Pocket. Delays on the Ipswich Motorway both directions between Rockley and Oxley, and westbound a slow run from Gales out towards Goodna. Heavy conditions too on the Pacific Motorway heading out to about Greenslopes, and delays on the Gateway South outbound from Tingalpa all the way to Rochdale. Fiji Airways 75th anniversary sale is here. 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Conditions apply. It's going to be mostly sunny tomorrow, 13 up to 23 degrees. It's currently 19 on Nova 106.9.
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36: Coming up next, we are going to hear an incredible live performance of the Circle of Life. We are here live at Taronga Zoo and Somba tickets in 15 minutes, but here's Olivia Rodrigo, Fitzy Whipper and Kate on your Tuesday.

0: coming to you live from Taronga Zoo today, guys. In Sydney here, little Troy Sivan for a Tuesday afternoon. The perfect place to be as the sun goes down.
1: Do you know what I'm getting sick of? Being the fashion representative on this team.
0: You will never, ever. I mean, if we look at your history, you right now, as we stand, you have a cut-off pair of pants.
1: Yeah, the shorts.
0: And we know, and we have proof also, that when you did some time on the project, you were sponsored by Tarot Cash.
1: I was in Tarot Cash.
2: You?
1: Went into Tarot Cash the other day.
0: And did they go, oh, my God, I the prodigal son.
1: I couldn't believe it. I found a Tarot Cash discount store. It was like there's stuff that they can't get rid of.
0: Huh?
1: It was amazing.
0: I think that was just the store.
2: But even their long pants would be like little knickerbockers.
1: I do find it hard. Do you know what? Like, I'm sick of you guys every day rocking up going, oh, sick band T-shirt, Fitzy.
0: Yeah, awesome.
1: Where'd you get
0: band
1: that from?
0: T-shirt.
1: It's amazing where fashion's going, and we know it's circular, and it comes back, Kate, and we talk about this all the time.
0: Love to hear more.
1: But do you know what's spinning me out at the moment? The amount of money that you can get with faded clothes. And I don't know if you guys have heard about this. Fade Farms. Have a listen to this.
3: My latest obsession and rabbit hole is Fade Farms. Have you heard about these guys? They are out here tending to their teas as if they are crops on a farm. And after years of trying to like emulate and manufacture aged looks, these dudes are just doing it in real life. It's brilliant.
1: So what it is, it's like farms. So they're out in the country.
0: Fade Maxi.
1: And they're putting up, it's like a scarecrow, Kate. There's like all these different scarecrows, but they're putting up like a Metallica T-shirt and leaving it out in the field for 2 weeks.
2: And watching the cost of it increase.
1: Well, and it fades. The T-shirt fades.
2: Yeah.
1: And they can put an extra $200 on the T-shirt.
0: Unbelievable. Did you ever, when you were younger, you'd buy a new pair of jeans, you didn't like the new look, and you'd throw them in the bottom of the pool? Right?
2: No.
1: Oh, and that would bleach them.
0: Well, no,
1: the
0: but
1: chlorine.
0: It would wear them a bit, yeah, and they'd lose a bit of colour in some spots, and everyone would go, man, what have you done to your denim? And I'd go, top secret, pal.
1: Okay, I've got it. I've got another embarrassing one for you.
0: What did you do?
1: Do you remember Dunlop Vollies? And they were,
2: when you bought them,
1: they were fluorescent white.
0: Yeah, fresh. What did you do?
1: We used to paint our Dunlop Vollies with, you get a paintbrush and coffee.
0: Oh, man.
1: And it looked like it was a dirty look.
2: Worn.
1: So you'd paint it with coffee.
2: Yeah.
1: And then you could wear your Dunlop Vollies out because they were worn.
2: I almost had an absolute disaster because I did buy these shoes.
1: What, today? I can tell.
0: No, they're brand new. They're fresh off the rack.
2: I did buy a pair of trainers that had that kind of worn look that I'm guessing you probably paid more for.
1: Yeah.
2: And I left them at home and my mother came over to stay and she can't sit still. So she's doing 10,000 things. And I come home and she says, don't touch those shoes. I'm just about to give them a clean up for you. They're awful. I thought, thank God.
0: I think I know the brand you're talking about.
2: Yeah, ridiculous.
0: Very, very expensive.
1: So Fade Farms.
0: Fade
1: for
0: farming.
1: Vintage T-shirts and for Whipper's career. They're everywhere.
0: Oh, it's working well. After 5 o'clock, we're going to play Kate's theme queen, guys. Get ready to have a crack at that. Toughest round yet, I believe, on the way. And also after the traffic, there is a brand new dating trend which is sweeping Australia. Oh. We'll give you the update.
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6: Delays on the Gateway northbound Nudgee to the Pine Rivers Bridge. Slow going too on Gympie Road as you head from Castle Line through to the Bruce Highway and up to about Maroombah Downs. Heavy going on Gympie Road from Launton up towards Petrie. A multi-vehicle crash on Ipswich Road outbound. Two left turn lanes are blocked at O'Keefe Street through the Gabba. Delays are back to River Terrace. Got a broken down car at the moment on the Gateway northbound through Nudgee. One on the Bruce Highway southbound through Olimba. Heavy on Boundary Road around Orange Grove Road and Bodessa Road through Coopers Plains. And slow going too at the moment on the Mount Lindsay Highway southbound through Boronia Heights. 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It's going to be mostly sunny tomorrow. Overnight, we'll drop down to about 13 degrees. Top tomorrow in the low to mid-20s, and currently we're sitting on 21 degrees. Chopper Dave, another check soon on Nova 106.9.
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0: All right, I know you've been waiting, guys, and now is the time, 13, 24, 10. 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

0: How good is that, Lady Gaga? It is Fitzy, Whipper, Kate. Do you know what? A little bit of a fun fact, because we are at Taronga Zoo. The zebra, if you weren't playing along earlier, is actually black underneath the white stripes. I had no
1: idea.
0: Yeah,
1: shave that fur, it's not fur, it's hair,
0: first
1: is it?
0: First we say never shave a zebra, like, that's important to point out.
2: Could I?
0: Never.
1: I don't think I'll ever you know, find a random one. No.
2: I've got some bad memories of this place. I'm so sorry, Kate, and you weren't a part of the show at this time, but...
0: What happened?
2: Took us 2 days to try and break the Hot Wheels record here at Taronga Zoo around about 6 or 7 years ago.
1: Yeah.
2: It was a horrible time on the show. Like, just
0: I didn't even know you were here on that day.
2: Whipper were trying to break the record and could not get it.
0: Do you know the hardest part?
2: We had to move it. We didn't even break it here, did we?
1: What kind of record are you? What were you trying to do?
0: The longest Hot Wheels track in the world. And I will add, congratulations to Australia, because we stole the record from the US. We brought. Thank you.
2: Yeah, but not here. Thank you. We couldn't do it here. Yeah, even the hyenas were laughing their heads off going, what's that guy doing?
0: Well, the track was a little bit steep, but, you know, we only tried. We weren't here for long. It was like sort of 12 to 14 hours. But that
1: 2 days.
0: Each day. But that was a great time, Fitz, and we still hold the record. Yeah. So well done to everybody involved.
2: Do you know what happened that day too as well? We lost one of our team members. Jess Westgate left us that day, and now she works for Taronga Zoo. She's got her dream job.
0: Yeah, she loved it so much. She loved the Hot Wheels track so much, you said, I'm not leaving.
2: No, that was the moment. I'm done with this team. I'm done.
0: Good on you, Jess. Thanks for having us. Kate's theme queen is coming up after the news. Toughest round yet, you think?
1: Well, that's what's written on the board, but I haven't cast my eyes over the questions since I wrote them yesterday.
0: And then, how good is this? Can you feel the love tonight, guys? We will have a special performance. The news is next.
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25: A three-car nose-to-tail prang on the Story Bridge. Outbound in the left lane after Kemp Place coming out of the valley. Delays are back to Bowen Bridge Road and Gregory Terrace. Broken down truck, Old Cleveland Road on the eastbound on-ramp after the gateway at Belmont. Delays on Cross Street southbound go back to Belmont Road. There's a breakdown on the gateway southbound causing problems after Southern Crossway through Eagle Farm. And delays on Ipswich Road outbound through Annerley and Maruka. Slow on the Centenary Highway inbound from Sumner through to the Jindalee Bridge. Outbound from Carroll Park all the way through to Springfield. And the Logan Motorway is slow from Carroll Park out towards Parkinson. And the run down the M1 slow through 8 Mile Plains. It's Travel Tuesday at Flight Centre. 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It's going to be mostly sunny tomorrow, a temp range of 13 up to 23 degrees. It's currently 20 on Nova 106.9.
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26: Good afternoon, I'm Heidi Tiltons. The value of Australia's housing market has fallen for the first time in almost 4 years. New ABS figures show residential property values dropped by $34 billion in the June quarter. The average Aussie dwelling also lost more than $8,000 in value. Social media companies could soon be forced to prompt users to choose whether they want to opt out of algorithm-driven feeds. The measure is part of the federal government's draft duty of care legislation. Tech companies who breach the new rules would face fines of more than $100 million. Victoria's business community is preparing a high court challenge against the government's work from home legislation. Businesses argue the legislation is in breach of the Fair Work Act and attempts to override federal laws. One in five Aussies say they've cut back on how much fresh produce they eat due to the high cost of living. Comparison service Canstars polled more than 2,500 supermarket shoppers. Canstars' Eden Radford says consumers are looking for a range range of things when buying fruit and veg.
0: Freshness of produce is the main driver of customer satisfaction when it comes to buying our fruit and veg at the supermarket. That's followed by value for money, then variety, and presentation is last.
26: And Spider-Man has swung into the record books. Brand New Day has now made more than $2.4 billion worldwide. It's become the third highest grossing movie of all time, behind Avatar and Avengers Endgame. Now let's see what's happening on Nine News tonight.
1: Thanks, Heidi. I'm Melissa Downs. Tonight, well-known dairy business founder and his daughter identified as Logan plane crash victims. Taxpayers foot the bill as killer mushroom cook Erin Patterson allowed Ozempic in jail. Treatment for depression and migraines being trialled on Alzheimer's patients, and the cheeky ways shoppers are saving on fruit and veg. Nine News, your news on Nine, and Nine Now, live at 6.
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0: perfect song for Taronga Zoo. Bringing you the show live here, guys.
1: No broke boys, no broke men.
0: Well, have a look at the giraffes. Oh, my God, they're loving it. I've never seen a giraffe dance like that since Madagascar.
2: They can move.
0: They can move, guys. Who's ready for Theme Queen?
3: Hey, Richie.
4: Yeah, yeah.
2: Theme Queen. Welcome to Theme Queen. I am your host and your favourite exhibit at this zoo, Kate Ritchie.
1: That is an enclosure.
2: I don't write those, by the way.
0: Did they all turn up to see you?
2: No, they didn't. Well,
0: they're loving it. I've never seen a giraffe dance like that since Madagascar.
2: They can move.
0: They can move, guys. Who's ready for Theme Queen?
3: Hey, Richie.
4: Yeah, yeah.
2: Theme Queen. Welcome to Theme Queen. I am your host and your favourite exhibit at this zoo, Kate Ritchie.

0: Temper City. There it is, self-aware on Nova, Fitzy, Whipper, Kate. This has been a special show, guys. We've been bringing you the broadcast live from Taronga Zoo in Sydney, celebrating Disney's The Lion King.
1: Well, everyone's talking about it, Whip, and it's at Sydney's Capital Theatre, and it closes next month. So you've got to get in quick if you want to get to Sydney. Next stop is Brisbane. They start there in November, and then at the start of 2027 next year, they're going to Melbourne. But this is the stage spectacular that everybody is talking about. So why don't we talk to Simba and Nala right now? We have a Peewee, and also we have Emily. Welcome to the show.
0: Hey, guys.
2: Thank you.
3: Welcome.
2: Thank you.
3: Thank you.
4: It's so lovely to be standing beside you here on the stage. I think Whip just told you that we managed to get to the show probably only a month ago. And as I've spoken to lots of people in the crowd, you sit there in that theatre and it's quite an emotional experience. Yeah. Does it feel like that from the stage as well?
5: Yeah, it's still like, I don't know, still a dream to be in the show, to be part of it, and then to feel, we feel exactly what the audience is feeling. We get it back as well.
0: Yeah. Do you know, I need to ask, because Kate and I, we went out for a bit of Chinese afterwards, but I was thinking, the cast and the crew, sure you do a lot of shows in a week, but How do you come down from that? Like a performance with such a grand finale as well. How do you sleep that night? What's your routine?
6: Oh, my routine, eating well, going to the gym, taking care of the body and hydrating yourself.
1: Yeah.
6: Yeah, and also just differentiating where to work and also your life.
1: That's what Whipper does after balance. The radio show as well, yeah.
6: Having some balance, it kind of helps.
0: Hit the gym. How many shows a week are you guys doing?
5: We do eight.
0: Yeah. Unbelievable.
1: Peewee, this is your first time to Australia. You've only been here a couple of months.
6: Yeah.
1: Now, everyone, we're proud of some of the dangerous reptiles that we have here in Australia, but in South Africa, where are we on the scale of... Are you scared of anything that we have around the Taronga Zoo here, or you've seen it all before?
6: Not really. Like, I feel like when I was back home before coming to Australia, I've heard about the spiders, like some wild things, some crocodiles maybe if you go to the riverside, and also sharks.
0: Sharks, yeah.
6: Sharks on the reefs, on the ocean, so I've been hearing a lot about that. Although we have that in South Africa, but coming here, I was like, okay, Apiwa, you need to be careful.
4: Yeah.
6: You need to be careful.
4: Well, you have too many shows to perform in anyway. You just stay at the theatre and you'll be just fine.
6: Yes.
1: And Em, you've done Jagged Little Pill. You've also done the Tina Turner, the musical.
0: Wow.
1: So this is, I mean, you're ready to go. We're so excited about this. What are we performing today, guys?
5: We're going to do Can You Feel the Love Tonight?
0: Oh, yes. Yeah, I can feel it.
4: That wasn't
0: a question.
4: Okay.
0: Very special performance. Can You Feel the Love? As we just heard, we're going to have the traffic, guys, and then it is next. We're getting ready for this. Can't wait.
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9: 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Three-car nose-to-tail crash on the Story Bridge. Outbound left lane after Kemp Place through the valley. Delays back to Bowen Bridge Road. Broken down van on the inner city bypass. Eastbound left lane after the Breakfast Creek Tunnel at Bowen Hills. Delays are back to Kingswood Smith Drive. And a busy run too at the moment on the gateways. You make your way northbound from Nudgee to the Pine Rivers Bridge. Southbound fairly patchy from Tingalpa all the way down towards Mackenzie. And heavy on the west and freeway from Mount Coother out towards Victory Pocket. Catch all the Zoo for Boxing action on Paramount Plus, 10 a.m. Sunday. 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Sign up today. It's going to be mostly sunny tomorrow, 23 degrees. Currently 19 on Nova 106.9.
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13: How fortunate we are as the sun goes down over Sydney Harbour. We're at Taronga Zoo, right out the front of the African Savannah right here. And we have a Piwe and an Emily from The Lion King, the musical. They are here to perform the hit song, Can You Feel the Love Tonight? Simba, Nala, take it away.

0: On Nova, it is Fitzy Whipper Kate from Taronga Zoo, Sydney,
1: look,
0: guys.
1: Everyone's buzzing, aren't they? Still from that performance.
2: Oh, keep it down out there, guys.
0: Oh, my God, can you feel the love? I can see it. It's everywhere here. I've never seen so much love in my life.
1: Can you feel the dove tonight as well? Was a performance.
0: No. Never.
2: The what?
1: The dove tonight. There's a dove enclosure here. It's magnificent if you get an opportunity to get this wrong.
2: Don't let them out. I've got something really fun to talk about.
1: Oh, here we go.
2: But what I'm going to do, we're set up here on a stage on two different couches, and I'm currently sitting next to Whipper. But can I come and sit over there?
1: Yeah, come and sit over here. Yeah, for sure, Kate.
2: Because not often when you talk about something on this show, you have the perfect example of it right here.
1: You're pointing at Whipper at the moment.
0: This is you all over.
2: Yeah. What?
0: This topic. Tommy, I shot back an email saying this is Kate Ritchie all over.
3: You did accuse her of that, yeah.
2: Did you?
0: Yes.
2: Oh, I don't read your emails.
0: Okay, that's good.
2: I want to explain to you, there's a new term, another one, called a boomerasker. And I don't know if you know what the definition is. But you know what I mean.
1: There's a couple of boomers in the audience.
2: Well, there are plenty of boomers.
1: One of them's just yelling at a cloud at the moment, which is weird.
2: I get it. Boomeraskers, they only ask questions about you in order to begin a conversation about themselves.
1: Oh, yeah.
2: So when we say boomerasker, we're talking about the boomerang. Yeah. So I'm going to be interested in you very, very briefly so that we can get the topic of conversation
1: back on to me. Can I give you an example, Kate?
2: Go ahead.
1: So when Whipper comes into the office and goes, I didn't see any of you guys at the gym today.
2: Yes.
0: Different.
2: Well, but that's not even, that's not even bothering to pretend to be interested in asking a question,
0: Kate will come in and she'll say,
2: No, this is my break.
0: Oh, God, how was your Friday night? She's waiting for me to say, why don't you tell me about your Friday night?
2: I don't want anyone to ask me about my Friday night.
0: Because you'll tell us anyway.
2: Because I don't do anything.
0: Yes, you do.
2: If you want to hear about me eating another bowl of soup, crying because I can't get the TV working, then I'll knock yourself out.
0: I emptied three boxes of old photos of me and sorted them out into...
2: Okay, I just want to go through these because I had such a little... I was lolling while I was reading this article because there's a bit of advice for the boomer asker. Mm. And you might want to jot this down, so grab a pen. A tip to be less of a boomer asker.
0: Yeah, okay.
2: Because it's hard. Sometimes when you ask someone a question, they might say what they had for dinner, and then all of a sudden you're thinking about what you had for dinner, and you're just so keen to share it.
0: Yep.
2: What one of the pieces of advice is, so that you don't find yourself in this situation, is to ask a question. It might be hard. Ask a question about something that either you don't have a personal experience of or you know nothing about. Yeah. And, I mean, that is also tricky.
0: That is.
1: Very tough. Yeah. Whipper's always got a mate who's done something that's better than your story.
0: This is not a one-upmanship.
2: Yeah, it is. It is. I went to the cricket, right, and he'll say, I won the Ashes.
0: Yeah. If I have a better story than yours, well, I'm going to share it with you.
2: But it's about sharing of the space. But, you don't have to have a good story to be heard, mate.
0: But
2: listen, there are thousands of podcasts out there.
1: It's like I'll say, oh, man, I had a great schnitzel down at the pub the other night, and Whipper will go, have you ever experienced the fat duck before, mate? It's amazing. Yeah.
0: You were at the fat duck with me,
1: mate. True, that's right.
0: Kate will say something like,
2: What this whole break is meant. Happens when we get out of the studio. We become like wild animals.
0: She'll go, did you do anything weird when you got out of the shower last night? So it'll be so strange that she'll know I don't have a story. So I then have to say, what did happen to you when you got out of the shower last night?
2: I think you're dreaming about me talking to you about when I get out of the shower.
1: Yeah.
2: That is not a conversation happened.
1: So you've brought mall maxing to the show today and boomer asker.
2: Yeah, I mean,
1: You're our resident teacher. We're learning something every show now.
2: And this is what has unfolded today, I find. Mm. You've come here and you have put your hand up and said, I'm the fashion guy.
1: Yeah.
2: I do the fashion.
1: Yep.
2: What do you do?
0: I do...
2: what did we say you do?
0: Yeah, I can't remember.
2: What was it that he did?
0: All the good stuff and tell great stories.
2: Oh, pop culture. Pop culture.
0: I love pop culture.
2: And I do... I'm
0: New words.
2: I'm an educator.
0: This is the first time anyone suggested this show is an educational program. That's not going to happen at all. All right, let's check your traffic for your drive home.
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5: A broken down van about to be picked up off the inner city bypass in the eastbound left lane after the Breakfast Creek Tunnel at Bowen Hills. Delays got back to Kingsford Smith Drive to about Cooksley Street. Breakdown on the Bruce Highway southbound shoulder before the Diagula Highway as you come through Caboolture. Still a bit slow on the Western Freeway, Mount Cootha to Victory Pocket, the Centenary Highway inbound from Mount Omni to the Jindalee Bridge. Outbound is still quite slow from Kamira out towards Springfield. Heavy going on the M1 northbound coming up through Slacks Creek. Southbound, just a tad under speed heading down through Springfield. Delays on the Riverside Expressway and Captain Cook Bridge, both in and out of town. Score a win at Dan Murphy's. 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Mostly sunny tomorrow, overnight down to about 13 degrees, about 23 tomorrow. It's currently sitting on 18 on Nova 106.9.
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7: 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Rowing revolt, fresh safety concerns over the Fitzroy. Smoke blankets homes as crews battle a blaze near Ipswich. And UQ staff walk off the job. 7 News at 6.
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22: Person

0: There it is, Josh Fawaz. Killing it for your Tuesday afternoon or slash evening, guys, after a very, very special show. It's dark now here at Taronga Zoo. Oh, we still on? We got a bit of a technical bump. Sorry, that was... Oh, you're not even on anymore.
1: Here you go, Fitz.
2: It's because you told that story about the bird in the plastic bottle that turned your microphone off.
3: Well, we are under a beautiful tree here at Taronga, and there was a bit of a bin shook before that deposited something on Tommy's shoulder there.
2: That's good luck.
3: So after this, we're going straight to the Cass.
0: Don't throw him into the hippo enclosure.
3: What does that mean?
0: Well, it might poo on him, is what I'm suggesting.
2: No, they're very dangerous.
0: Yeah,
2: they
0: are.
2: Ren, our best zookeeper ever, said that they're ferocious.
0: Have you seen the way they can flick the poo coming out of their bottom with their tail? Have you seen a hippo do that?
2: What videos are you watching?
0: Oh, you must have seen that.
3: What's your algorithm, mate?
0: You're a weirdo. It's amazing. I saw it on Tommy's phone.
1: Ricky Lee and Tim.
4: After you looked it up.
3: Just let me finish, bros. Ricky Lee and Tim are up next. Thanks to Disney and Taronga Zoo Sydney. Check out our socials. It's a magnificent day. Two performances from The Lion King. It was just magnificent. And you know what?
0: What is it, mate?
3: I've made my decision.
0: What, you're moving in?
3: I'm going into Broadway, guys. I thought that is blown my mind, and I will start.
0: You look nothing like Simba. I don't think you'd make a deal with Simba.
3: Cats, whatever you need me for, I'm there.
0: Mr. Mistopheles, you better go and rehearse. We're out of here. Have a good one.
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20: 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While Gavin blissfully sleeps, this vigilant bird, the ANZ Falcon, is on high alert. Yes, his ANZ Falcon watches for fraud 24/7. 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
24: A breakdown on the Bruce Highway southbound shoulder just before the Diagonal Highway through Caboolture, one before Palmerstone Road through Alimba as well. Still some delays on the gateway northbound from Deegan to the Pine Rivers Bridge. Southbound pretty good all the way to the M1. A little bit slow on Logan Road heading through Upper Mount Gravatt down through 8 Mile Plains on towards the M1. Some busy conditions still on the Western Freeway from Mount Coothra out to Fig Tree Pocket and the Centenary Highway outbound from Kamira out towards Springfield. And a bit of a slow run too on the Ipswich Motorway from Gales out towards Goodna. And some slow conditions to be had too as you make your way along Battersea Road through Acacia Ridge and down through Callum Vale. September to April is the Northern Territory's best-kept season with better value, bigger deals and so many reasons to visit. 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It's going to be mostly sunny tomorrow, a top of 23 degrees. It's currently sitting on 18. Chop it, Dave. Another check soon on Nova 106.9.
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26: Good evening, I'm Heidi Tiltons. Westpac has become the latest of the big four banks to predict an interest rate hike by the end of the year. The lenders released a note to clients forecasting a potential rate increase at the RBA's November meeting. It would take the official cash rate to 4.6%, the highest level in 15 years. It's as the average Aussie home has lost more than $8,000 in value in just 3 months. New ABS figures show the mean dwelling price fell 0.7% in the June quarter to just over $1.1 million. The federal opposition is warning Labor's new digital duty of care laws hand the government too much power. The legislation would allow social media users to opt out of algorithms that determine what appears in their feeds. Liberal Senator Sarah Henderson fears the communications minister would also be handed sweeping powers over online content.
27: The minister is giving herself the power to shut down almost anything that she considers to be seriously harmful online. Are they views with which she does not agree? This is very, very concerning, and what we've seen today confirms our deepest fears.
26: Dairy company founder Ian Campbell and his 23-year-old daughter Hannah have been identified as the victims of yesterday's light plane crash south of Brisbane, and Julie Andrews is proving age is no barrier, winning another Emmy at 90. The showbiz icon's taken out the award for outstanding voiceover performance for her role as Lady Whistledown in Bridgerton. Now let's hear what's happening on Nine News tonight.
28: Thanks, Heidi. I'm Melissa Downs. Tonight, well-known dairy business founder and his daughter identified as Logan plane crash victims. Taxpayers foot the bill as killer mushroom cook Erin Patterson allowed Ozempic in jail. Treatment for depression and migraines being trialled on Alzheimer's patients, and the cheeky ways shoppers are saving on fruit and veg. Nine News, your news on Nine and Nine Now, live at 6.
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1: 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Hard Yakka also knows those few hours are after a tough week. 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
1: 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Nothing's tougher.
2: Ricky Lee and Tim.
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7: Ricky Lee and Tim.
3: Turn it up, Ricky Lee!
13: Oh, my goodness!
2: On Nova.
14: Well, hello. Welcome to Tuesday night. It's good to be with ya.
13: Good evening.
14: Oh, good evening, everybody.
13: Oh, no. I've dropped my pen! It's the first time I've done any performances on stage since I hurt my back.
14: Yeah.
13: And I've done 2 gigs this week.
14: Yeah.
13: She's feeling a bit rough.
14: Do you want me to pick your pen up for you?
13: No, I picked it up. That's why I made all that noise.
14: Oh, you've picked it up.
13: My pen.
14: Oh.
13: Yep. Bending over was just a bit sore, but that's okay. I'm fine.
14: Right.
13: I'm a bit old.
14: Well, in a second, actually, we're going to talk about things that you are too old for now. For you already,
13: yeah.
14: Point one, picking up your pen from the ground.
13: Picking up my pen from the ground. And do you do this? Do you get up off the couch and make noise now?
14: No.
13: Oh, I do. I'm like, ah, when I get up off the couch. That's not the noise, by the way. And by the noise, you know what I'm talking about.
14: Hey, here's a noise. Here's a noise. Imagine this, right? Bum, bum, bum, baby slams. But in New Zealand, like, bum, bum, bum, baby steps.
13: Baby steps.
14: Baby steps.
13: Bro.
14: Olivia Dean in Auckland.
13: Oh, tickets to Olivia Dean.
14: All right, that's too much. We have your next chance to do that thanks to our friends at 100% Pure New Zealand. Flights, accommodation, Olivia Dean tickets before the end of the show.
13: Bro.
14: Let's kick it all off, though, with... Teddy Swims.

0: Habits. Thank you, Ed Sheeran. I remember when that song was dropped and they brought a Yui Boom into the studio and played it for us. It was secret. They flew in.
1: The Yui Boom.
0: They flew in a Yui Boom in their phone and they played his Bad Habits for the first time.

0: the couches into the ball? 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
1: That's crazy.
0: I just don't hit the record player and we're fine. It's my only rule.
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4: 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Still some slow going on the Western freeways. You make your way from Indooroopilly out towards Victory Pocket. Bit of a slow run too on Moggill Road as you make your way outbound through Turinga. Delays on the Riverside Expressway and the Captain Cook Bridge coming in towards the city from about the Gabba. Delays around towards Coronation Drive. Outbound a little bit of a slow run through Greenslope. Certainly not too bad though. And a bit of a slow push on the M1 northbound through Slacks Creek and moving quite well up towards Underwood after that and up towards the gateway exit. Get 3K off select MY 26.5 Rangers plus the first five general services free, participating Ford dealers only. 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Tomorrow should be mostly sunny with a top of 23 degrees. That's your latest traffic on Nova 106.9.
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0: Bruno Mars has just really taken out the record for the most tickets sold in a single day for his tour. It's going to be very exciting next year. What a guy.
1: What a guy. What a show it's going to be. I'm so excited.
0: I am too. I'm pumped. I just might go.
1: I just might.
0: I wonder if Bruno.
1: Might go.
0: Bruno's really one of those health freaks now because, you know, he's just about to go on a huge world tour. He's on it.
1: He takes care of himself for sure.
0: But I reckon he would be like us.
1: Because we're normal people. He's a normal people as well.
0: He's a normal people.
1: He's a normal people.
0: He's from Mars. He's a normal person from Mars. And he puts butter under his peanut butter.
1: There's a debate raging amongst the team, and it's also a debate that's happening online. I saw a video of a guy doing a little review of some peanut butter, right? And this
0: Are you crunchy or
1: teeny
0: smooth?
1: Tiny little review... Crunchy.
0: Yeah, of course. Just checking.
1: But that's not the debate.
0: No, I know.
1: The debate that has been sparked by this outrageous video is because the man was spreading the peanut butter directly onto toast.
0: Which
1: is
0: a huge...
1: No.
0: What?
1: No, because obviously he's a serial killer and doesn't use butter under the peanut butter.
0: He's not one of these people that go, just because peanut butter's got butter in the name.
1: Yes, so this is the thing.
0: No.
1: I saw this, right? The comments went off. And then we had a conversation. I had a conversation with Nathan. Our Nathan. Nathan!
0: Our new Nathan, who doesn't go to the United States.
1: No, our new Jermaine. His name is Nathan! We were talking in the kitchen about how it's just wrong and you don't put butter under the peanut butter and neither does Lauren. No one in the booth does. You guys
0: Hang
1: are
0: on,
1: crazy.
0: What? Have you tried it though? Have you done it?
1: You guys are actually cooked. This is insane. I don't know how
0: because
1: we're working
0: Because it makes
1: with these
0: it moist. Because peanut butter is so dry.
1: This
0: butter makes it soft and moist.
1: 13,
0: I know people
1: 20,
0: don't like
1: 4,
0: that
1: 10,
0: word. But
1: to butter or not to butter?
0: With your peanut butter.
1: With your peanut butter. Under peanut butter.
0: And we're assuming everyone's crunchy. Like, let's just get real with no one's a smooth person.
1: I feel like that was a little bit of a hostage situation. Nod. That was a, yeah, sure.
0: Okay, so we can sign off on smooth peanut butter can just take a hike, and we definitely butter our crunchy peanut butter.
1: Yes, but because to me it's crazy to not put butter under the peanut butter, and I want to know if there are other people out there because we're outnumbered here. There are four people a couple of metres away. There are four people just metres away from us that don't put butter under the peanut butter.
0: But we're the normal ones.
1: Obviously.
0: Everyone's just trying their best in there.
1: Because no actual normal person would just
0: normal
1: put
0: people.
1: Dry peanut butter on a dry piece of toast.
0: 13, 24, 10, if you want to get involved, please be on our side.
1: Come on, guys.
0: I mean, it's a safe place if you're not.
1: It's not. It's not safe for you.
0: Yvette, where do you stand on butter with your peanut butter? Yes or no?
2: You should only put butter on bread with fairy bread for hundreds and thousands or Vegemite. Nothing else.
1: Yvette,
2: what the hell are you thinking?
1: Yvette, I thought we were friends.
0: Not even jam.
2: Jam.
0: Gotcha.
1: Oh, come on, Yvette.
0: Let's go to Fiona. Where do you stand on this?
3: So my partner does, he cooks his toast, lets it go cold.
1: No!
3: No butter, and then puts butter on top. I'm sorry, peanut butter on top. But even worse... He does the cream first on the scone and then the jam.
0: Oh, Ricky does that too. But that's a whole other conversation. That's ridiculous.
1: That's like eating sand.
0: No, that's ridiculous. Andrew, where do you stand on this butter with your peanut butter?
4: No.
0: Come on, be with us.
4: No butter. I can't be with you, Tim.
1: What?
4: I'm a smooth man. No butter.
0: You're a smooth guy too.
1: And no butter.
4: It's already moist, the peanut butter. So why put more?
0: No, it's not.
1: Butter.
0: On 95% no butter.
1: This is insane.
0: What is wrong with everyone?
1: Are we the crazy ones?
0: No. No, don't
1: but
0: think
1: everyone
0: like that.
1: Everyone else is saying that we are.
0: Don't think like
1: we
0: that.
1: We can't live like this and just think that we're fine and everyone else is the
0: problem.
1: Yeah,
0: we can.
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7: 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There's been a multi-vehicle crash on St. Paul's Terrace, westbound after Brunswick Street in the valley, causing some minor delays. A breakdown in the City Riverside Expressway, southbound at the Victoria Bridge. Crash reported Stanley Street in Woolloongabba. A car's broken down on the Bruce Highway, southbound sitting in the shoulder before the Jagula Highway in Caboolture. 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Sign up today. Tonight in Brisbane, going down to 13 degrees. Then a partly cloudy day with a top of 25 degrees. Shower or two for Thursday. Right now, 19 degrees on Nova 106.9.
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0: Tom.
1: Ricky Lee and Tim.
2: Ricky Lee and Tim. Tuesday night. We are almost done. The Nova Boy Jams are taking over very soon. Then the Matty Rose Show as well. But let's just get somebody else in this draw for a trip of a lifetime. New Zealand, tick. Olivia Dean, tick, tick.
3: Are you not entertained?
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3: Are you not entertained? It's so easy.
2: Victoria, I'm assuming you didn't score Olivia Dean tickets.
5: Hello? No, I didn't, unfortunately.
2: Well, we want to send you to Auckland. You just need to pick the New Zealand thing.
5: Okay.
6: It's very easy. Victoria, have you ever been to New Zealand?
5: Yes, my mum was born there.
6: Beautiful. Whereabouts?
5: In Auckland.
2: Oh,
5: I don't know where specifically, but just in Auckland.
6: Gorgeous, gorgeous, gorgeous.
2: We've got flights, accommodation, experiences for two in Auckland, thanks to 100% pure New Zealand. Pick the New Zealand thing out of these three things.
6: All right, Victoria, the three items are Clare Valley Riesling, Marlborough Sauvignon Blanc, or Barossa Shiraz.
5: I think the first one.
2: The Clare Valley Riesling. That's not right. I'm sorry.
6: I'm so sorry, Victoria.
2: So let's go to Jackie.
7: Oh, hello.
2: Hi.
6: Hello.
2: You've slipped in here. It's not Clare Valley Riesling.
6: This could be a Bradbury moment, Jackie. It's not Clare Valley Riesling. Which one is the Kiwi thing out of a Marlborough Sauvignon Blanc or a Barossa Shiraz?
7: I love a New Zealand Sauvignon Blanc. It's definitely Marlborough.
6: A New Zealand Sauvignon Blanc is the only Sauvignon Blanc, a Marlborough Sauvignon Blanc. That is the answer.
2: Well done. You're in Friday's draw. Jackie, congratulations.
7: Oh
2: we could be calling you back.
7: Thank you.
2: She is heading to Auckland, Olivia Dean, and you should too. 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
7: Good evening. Traffic has cleared now both ways on Riverside Expressway through the city. It's not too bad coming in on Hale Street either. Still dealing with a multi-vehicle crash. St Paul's Terrace sets westbound after Brunswick Street in the valley. Gateway Motorway is clear for southbound traffic. Murarrie right down to Rochdale. If you're going the other way, it's clear run from Boondall up through Bracken Ridge. Bruce Highway's doing well towards the sunny coast this evening. There is a car broken down on the Bruce southbound in the shoulder before the Dagula Highway in Caboolture. The Western Freeway's filtered out nicely too. Mount Coot to Fig Tree Pocket. 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Tomorrow for Brisbane, partly cloudy, top 25 degrees, 19 degrees now on Nova 106.9.
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1: Earlier crash in Fortitude Valley on St Paul's Terrace westbound after Brunswick Street. That has been cleared away. And looking pretty good on the Gateway Motorway, the Western Freeway 2 and the Ipswich Motorway. There is a breakdown in Brassel on Warrego Highway blocking the left lane eastbound of the Pine Mountain Road overpass. And a breakdown too in Caboolture on Bruce Highway southbound on the shoulder before the D'Aguila Highway. Take extra care if you're heading through that way. It's Travel Tuesday at Flight Centre. 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Down to 13 overnight. Tomorrow partly cloudy and a top of 25 degrees. And right now it's 19 on Nova 106.9.
0: The original, the first, and now the biggest game is back. It's Nova's Cash or the Cars.
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0: thank God, tonight we celebrate 25 years of Can't Get You Out of My Head. I know, on this day, September 8, 2001, the most iconic song from Kylie Minogue was released. We have to celebrate. Plus, in an Oz music show first, I'm hanging out with Triplets from Perth. They're 18, still in school. Birdland are the band. They're hanging out. And Danny Minogue is teasing something with Nat Bass from the Rogue Traders. We get to the bottom of it after 9.
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21: Tuesday night. Another night doing my dream gig. This is my dream gig. My name is Matty Rowe. I am the host of the Matty Rowe Oz Music Show, where I get to rep some of the best music in the world. It's all Australian music. Two whole hours of the good stuff. On the show tonight, you are going to meet triplets from Perth. Ooh. They are 18 years old, still in school. And yes, they are triplets. I have never met triplets in my life. And can I tell you, when you have three faces staring back at you that look the exact same, it's a little bit freaky. It's a little bit freaky. We have Perth triplets on the show a little bit later on. We also have Gay Christmas happening, potentially. Natalie Bassingthwaite from The Rogue Traders is teasing a collaboration with Danny Minogue.
28: Whoa.
21: Gay Christmas. Am I right?
28: You
21: am
28: are.
21: I right?
28: Correct.
21: Plus, what else is on? Oh, we're going to celebrate 25 years of Can't Get You Out of My Head,
28: what?
21: Which turns, yes, 25 today. On this day, September 8, 2001, The Iconery from Kylie Minogue came out. Iconery? She was She was serving Icon, and still to this day is to this day. I can't speak. Serves Iconery. All right, let's start the show tonight with the legend that is Sunny Federa. He has teamed up with Becky Hill for a new song that I'm going to call this year's smash. This is such a smash. Sunny Federa out of Adelaide teams up with one of the greatest EDM vocalists of our time. Say Something starts the Matty Rowe Oz Music Show

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4: All right, this is an Australian music show. If you've just joined us, my name is Maddie Rowe. Up next, we are talking to three triplets. Well, obviously, there's three of them. We're talking to triplets from Perth, identical triplets, a part of a band called Birdland that everyone is raging about at the moment. You're going to meet the triplets next. Plus, we roll through the biggest and best Australian music. Congrats to Angus and Julia Stone. New album, Karaoke Bar, out now. This is Munro.

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5: ANZ presents Birds of the World. While Gavin blissfully sleeps, this vigilant bird, the ANZ Falcon, is on high alert. Yes, his ANZ Falcon watches for fraud 24/7. So should a fraudster use Gavin's card details while he snores, his ANZ Falcon will swoop in. ANZ Fraud Protection. 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
2: fresh hits and throwbacks are playing right around Australia tonight. If you are in Adelaide, Alex Warren is in your city tomorrow, Perth Saturday. Hopefully he doesn't stack it down the stairs again. He had a bit of a doozy in Melbourne. Let's do Ordinary in the next 10 after Olivia Rodrigo. Stupid songs playing now. Love's music.

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0: Huge TikTok hit, Temper City, Self-Aware. This is Nova. We are rolling through the biggest and best fresh hits and throwbacks tonight. Hello, my name is Maddie Rowe. Coming up, we play a Britney Spears deep cut. Well, it's not really a deep cut. It's one of her biggest hits, but it's from her second album. That's playing. Plus, you know this song, right? She's from Texas, I can tell by. The chokehold that this Choose in Texas song has on me from Ella Langley has now been replaced by a brand new one from her. It's called Be Her. It is excellent pop country songwriting. My God. This is unoffensive country music and I'm here for it. Love it. Be Her. Ella Langley plays next.
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0: Hey, this is Ricky Lee and Tim on Nova. In a second, if you're a second born, we want to know if you are the stereotypical terror, basically. This science is involved in this.
1: The science says that second-born children are nightmares. Mm-hmm. So if you have one of those, just let us know. We want to hear all about it.
0: But right now, let's talk about the things you may be too old for now.
1: Okay, because this is going to be me when I'm older for sure, but it'll be like in short bursts.
0: Right.
1: So when you get older, your ability to do things for a long time just... it's just not the same.
0: Yeah, I understand.
1: This grandma, her name is Grandma Droniak. I think that's how you say it. She's 96. She's an influencer.
0: Is she?
1: I kind of love that for her. She posts hilarious videos.
0: I've seen her
1: videos.
0: Before. Yeah,
1: hilarious videos online. I love her. So she's received a warning from her retirement home because she's been hosting gatherings and sharing alcohol with other residents, and they're not happy about it. Have a listen.
2: My nursing home is still trying to kick me out. This letter serves as your final warning. I'm throwing a party tonight. 25 of my girlfriends are coming. I told everybody to drink before they come here because we don't want to get in trouble. You can't stop me from partying.
1: Can't stop her from partying. She's a bad influence on all the others at the retirement village, and I'm in love with her. Isn't she the best?
3: I wish I could be like her.
1: Like,
3: I've got a long list of things I'm too old for.
1: Yeah.
3: Staying up past 9 p.m., hangovers, low-slung jeans, skinny jeans, TikTok, other people's opinions, high heels, and watching movies I haven't already seen.
0: Oh, you don't
1: like...
0: You
1: just want to watch what you've already seen.
0: Yes, on repeat. New films.
3: I will only watch movies where I know the outcome.
1: Amazing.
0: I'm with you with TikTok. I never did TikTok, and I'm happy about that.
3: Mm.
1: Really?
0: Never. Like, you send me stuff on TikTok, I can't open it.
1: You can, because you just, like, click the link and it takes you there.
0: No, it doesn't.
1: You don't have to have an account
3: to
1: watch
3: videos on TikTok. You can do it
1: once or twice.
0: No.
3: That's where I get some of my news from.
1: Yeah, okay. Once or twice. I'm too old for, like, socialising multiple days in a row. Like, I feel like I'm going to die at the end of it. I need silence on the couch, a dark room, and just nothing.
3: Are you an introverted extrovert?
1: Yes. Mm.
0: Jason, what are you too old for these days?
4: Hey, guys, I'm too old for kids' birthday parties.
1: How old are you, Jason?
4: I'm in my mid-40s. I work really hard. And then come Saturday, Sunday, there's a kid's birthday party. It's always at an awkward time as well. You know, it's always like 11:30 or 1. It's always an awkward time to start it.
0: Yeah, we had one at 11 o'clock on Saturday, but that was at one of those arcades where it was actually
1: That's
0: great.
1: Fun.
0: So you can do a little bit of small talk with the parents, grab a little bit of ham and pineapple pizza, and then just go and kill some zombies.
1: Play a bit of air hockey. You love chatting, though.
0: I'm good at small talk. It's one of my only skills. I like that.
1: Yeah.
0: I like asking people questions. I found out a very interesting thing about one of the parents that go to our school. I'm like, whoa!
1: Can you share it?
0: Their family owns a very, very nice pub in town that I quite like. And I'm like, my ears pricked up.
1: What?
0: I followed this guy around. I'm like, oh, what are you doing now?
1: Oh, that's it's not the one. It's not the one,
0: it's not the one
1: you're talking about going on Friday.
0: No.
1: No.
0: No. Different.
1: Different one.
0: Jerry, heaps of pubs.
1: So many pubs.
0: Jerry, what are you too old for these days?
5: Jumpsuits, like female jumpsuits, adult jumpsuits. And when you have to go to the toilet, you have to strip down to your underwear just to go to the toilet like your baby.
1: You're sitting there, honestly, we've got to explain this to Tim.
0: I can imagine.
1: When you wear a jumpsuit.
0: I'm an idiot. You have to take the whole thing off.
1: The whole thing. And you're sitting there with like all your clothes by your ankles and just
0: in a public place.
5: Not to let it touch the ground.
1: So you're kind of like trying to hook it under your knees.
0: A jumpsuit's
1: and you're just
0: in
1: sitting
0: anymore?
1: There like a nude seal.
0: Are they in anymore?
1: they're comfy. They're really comfy, but it's the when.
0: Okay.
1: And if you're really busting to go to the toilet, which also happens, you know, when you start getting a bit older, you need to go quite urgently.
0: Yeah.
1: And you have to if it's buttons, not a zip. Oh my god, it's a
0: nightmare. All right, you're with Jerry.
1: It's an actual nightmare.
0: Mitch, too old for what?
6: Bit of handball, mate, with the kids.
0: Oh, yeah, it's fun, though. What, you don't like
6: it
0: that anymore?
6: It is fun, but I'm too old because I threw my back out.
0: Yeah, okay.
6: Too much commitment.
1: Because you don't let them win, hey?
0: No.
6: Well, I don't let them win, but sometimes they do, unfortunately. The low shots get me.
1: Oh, no. Yeah. They know how to play you.
0: Little spin
6: they
0: drop
6: know
0: shot.
6: How to play me.
0: Yeah.
6: They got me on a string.
1: I love it.
0: Getting down. We play on the ground now. Like, we sit and play.
1: That's good. Inside. Your house is like a fun house. Like, yeah. Honestly, what were we saying you do yesterday? Yesterday you were saying
0: we moved the couches into the hallway for wall ball. That's good.
1: That's crazy.
0: I just don't hit the record player and we're fine. It's my only rule.
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0: You're listening to Ricky Lee and Tim right here on Nova. Let's just get somebody else in this draw for a trip of a lifetime. New Zealand, tick. Olivia Dean, tick, tick.
1: Are you not entertained?
2: This is a chopper.
1: Are you not entertained? It's so
0: easy. Victoria, I'm assuming you didn't score Olivia Dean tickets.
3: Hello? No, I didn't, unfortunately.
0: Well, we want to send you to Auckland. You just need to pick the New Zealand thing.
3: Okay.
4: It's very easy. Victoria, have you ever been to New Zealand?
3: Yes, my mum was born there.
4: Beautiful. Whereabouts?
3: In Auckland.
0: Oh,
3: I don't know where specifically, but just in Auckland.
4: Gorgeous, gorgeous, gorgeous.
0: We've got flights, accommodation, experiences for two in Auckland, thanks to 100% pure New Zealand. Pick the New Zealand thing out of these three things.
4: All right, Victoria, the three items are Clare Valley Riesling, Marlborough Sauvignon Blanc, or Barossa Shiraz?
3: I think the first one.
0: The Clare Valley Riesling. That's not right. I'm sorry.
4: I'm so sorry, Victoria.
0: So let's go to Jackie.
5: Oh, hello.
0: Hi.
4: Hello.
0: You've slipped in here. It's not Clare Valley Riesling.
4: This could be a Bradbury moment, Jackie.
5: It could be.
4: It's not Clare Valley Riesling. Which one is the Kiwi thing out of a Marlborough Sauvignon Blanc or a Barossa Shiraz?
5: I love a New Zealand Sauvignon Blanc. It's definitely Marlborough.
4: A New Zealand Sauvignon Blanc is the only Sauvignon Blanc, a Marlborough Sauvignon Blanc. That is the answer.
0: Well done. You're in Friday's draw. Jackie, congratulations.
5: Oh my God,
0: we could be calling you back.
5: Thank you.
0: She is heading to Auckland, Olivia Dean, and you should too. Stay a little longer and discover more of New Zealand this year. Start planning now at newzealand.com.
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12: Jody and Hazy. In the
13: morning. Grand Theft Auto. He's into it. Put your hands up.
14: Oh, not a lot of GTA players around here. I've never played it.
27: No.
14: But I've watched it from afar. It's a lot. There's a lot going on. So it's coming out, the new one, Grand Theft Auto 6, set for release in November. It already has potential players in hot water. A recent media blitz promoting the features of the game revealed the new installment will introduce a romantic relationship between the game's two protagonists. That's Jason and I think it's Lucia. Yep. Are we Lucia or Lucia?
27: As the resident Lucy here, I'm going to say it's Lucia.
14: In the chair. So what's going to happen is you're going to be able to take these guys on dates, do crimes together, and even hold hands. However, this detail is getting people in trouble in their own relationships with many women, saying if their boyfriend has a relationship in GTA 6, this constitutes real-life cheating.
27: Does it?
14: Now, the game, Rockstar Games, the game's publisher, is yet to confirm whether the characters will do more than just holding hands.
27: Ooh.
14: But as it stands, they'll do crimes and all sorts of little things there. Hand in hand.
27: Wait,
14: isn't that cute?
27: Okay, so you just hook up with these two, Jason and or Lucia, or
14: yeah.
27: Lucia, whoever.
14: Yes.
27: And you go and steal cars together, is that right?
14: Basically.
27: Cool.
14: I mean, some real sort of bonding activities.
28: But holding hands too, important here.
27: Right.
28: The holding of the hands.
27: Okay, and so now men are getting in trouble for cheating on their partners.
14: Yeah.
27: With Lucia.
14: Do you think it's cheating?
27: No.
14: In saying that as well, we're trying to do some research. You can't log on, like a lady can't log on and play as Lucia, right?
27: Right.
14: And you're Jason.
27: Yeah.
14: So then that's like, probably the next
28: thing. It's a one-player game, right?
14: So yeah, it's one player. So Lucia isn't real.
27: No.
14: But that's cheating?
27: It's a video game, so no one's real.
28: I think the women who are kind of speaking online about this are more saying, if you want to go play in a virtual world with a virtual girlfriend and get up to, you know, who knows what with her.
27: You're like, a virtual loser.
28: What am I, chopped liver? You know what I mean?
14: Oh,
28: exactly.
14: Yes. Yeah. I can steal cars in real life with you, stuff like that.
28: I can hold hands with you in real life.
27: Come on. Is this a made-up story? That is not cheating.
14: Yeah, well, it got us talking.
27: Mm.
14: Tiptoeing on a line of what is cheating.
27: Mm.
14: I tell you what I'm uncomfortable with.
27: What?
14: And that is people who have a work husband or a work wife.
27: Why? We're your work wives, aren't we?
14: No, you guys are my angels. How do you feel about that? If my wife came home, she's like, oh, that's Darren from blah, blah, blah. He's my work husband. I'm like, what does that mean?
27: Oh,
14: like, what sort of connection is that?
27: Are you the jealous type, though?
14: Big time.
27: Mm.
14: Absolutely.
27: Okay. All right. What if you came home from work today and Cara was sitting on the couch playing GTA 6 and she's in a relationship with Jason?
14: Well,
27: how would you feel about that then?
14: No, that's fine. It's weird. Maybe I don't know what the next step is. I'm comfortable with them holding hands, but I don't know about taking the next step.
28: What about emotional cheating? Sometimes this happens in workplaces with your work partner, work spouse, if it will, or it just happens between good friends where you unload your emotions or discussions that are probably kept only for your relationship. But sometimes this emotional cheating goes into conversations that you start telling someone else, but you don't tell your partner. So it becomes this whole relationship of emotions before the physical stuff.
27: What if you start confiding in someone at work about your partner?
14: Oh, that's
28: I think everyone
14: that's
28: needs
14: rough.
28: Someone like that, don't they?
27: About issues.
14: Jodie has several work husbands too, by the way. Several.
28: Oh, yeah, you ain't one. Sorry, mate.
14: Damn it, why am I not one?
27: You're not even in my top three, bro.
14: Oh, 13, 24, 10. Do you want to get involved in this conversation as well? Like emotional cheating.
27: Yeah.
14: So that's, I don't think that my wife should know anything less than anyone else. She should know the most.
28: Mm, correct. So no danger in your relationship then. You have happy days.
14: Yeah, like that's...
28: That's great. That's
14: but there's
28: awesome.
14: A lot of people that could justify it in saying that as well if you're trying to work through a problem that you do have with your wife or your husband.
27: Yeah, but then it's kind of only natural because I probably spend more time with you, two, three, than I do my own husband in any given day. Like we spend 6 or 7 hours in this little box together. So you're going to say stuff.
14: Well,
27: you're going to get close.
14: What we're trying to subtly say is keep your problems to yourself, Jase.
28: This is an intervention.
14: Intervention.
28: Stop oversharing.
0: This is Jodie and Hazy on Nova.
5: Go

0: Rovers, Jody and Hazy.
1: Joe, Tom, you know me. I'm pretty consistent. Pretty consistent. Very habitual.
2: Yes.
1: Real solid creature of habit.
2: Yes. Particularly when it comes to your outfits.
1: Oh, yes. It's all about comfort. But you didn't know me back in the day.
2: Okay.
1: Like in the early 2010s.
2: No.
1: When we were single, trying to find life partners, et cetera, out on the circuit and look very consistent with what we used to wear back there.
2: Life partners or 24-hour partners?
1: Well, can it be both? Rarely.
2: No.
1: Rarely. One thing that was very, very consistent was what we used to wear. And that was some real, real solid tight-fitting jeans.
3: And partner, there's a tiger in these tight-fitting jeans.
1: Been very consistent. I haven't been able to drop it.
2: No.
1: So that's, what is it, 2020? That's 16 years.
2: Of consistent tight-fitting jean wearing. Well done, you.
1: Gosh. And it was what, the 7th of September 2026. All of a sudden, there was a bit of a landmark decision that was made in my household, in my body, that's going to change everything.
2: Okay.
1: Absolutely everything. A fashion bombshell.
2: Go on then.
1: Yesterday, I had a discussion with my wife. I said, that's it. Time to cut the cord. You need to buy me some baggy jeans. We're buying some baggy jeans. Maybe one pair. We'll start with one pair. Maybe we'll go up to two pairs. Maybe it'll be denim. Certainly going to start with a black pair of baggy jeans.
2: Okay.
1: First time in my life, I never thought I'd get here.
2: Can't you find somewhere in between baggy and tight?
1: Well, I thought I had somewhere in between, and that was sort of even a straight leg.
2: Yeah.
1: But that's probably too tight now.
2: Okay.
1: You see what everyone's doing?
2: Yeah.
1: It pains me to say skinny jeans aren't coming back.
2: Oh, so how baggy are we talking? Like, you're a big East 17 guy.
1: No, I don't want to be that guy that walks around going, because it's slapping each other or the extra denim. But if it's black, it's got to be pretty baggy now.
2: Right.
1: So Gara's in the process now of finding me some jeans.
2: Okay.
1: That are actually traditionally, I mean, back to, in 2010, I would have called the police if I saw me in 2026 wearing these baggy jeans. But that's what everyone's wearing, and there's no spot anymore, unfortunately, for tight-fitting jeans. There's a bloke in our team, his name is Matt, we call him Sexy Matt. And he's very fashionable. Like, he's 23 years old and he's pushing the boundaries, I think. He's that guy, was I seeing him the other day wearing like, it was almost three-quarter baggy jeans.
2: Yeah, sometimes
1: like,
2: he pushes.
1: What is that?
2: Sometimes he pushes the boundaries too far, I'm just going to say. And he knows, because we get feedback.
1: Yeah, and yesterday he was wearing shorts and white socks and loafers.
4: Whoa. Yeah, so the long baggy shorts are a real thing at the moment. See lots of girls wearing
1: jorts.
4: Them too. Yeah, yeah, the jorts, but they're like to your knee or slightly beyond. So they're not your three-quarteries. They're not the Daisy Dukes that were big in my day. They're like to your knee, but wide leg baggy jeans, but shorts. And Matt's a big fan, especially with the white socks like he's still at school.
2: Do you remember Will Ferrell singing about his jorts?
1: Yeah.
2: I'm in my jorts.
1: Yeah.
5: My name's Tony and I wear jorts while I'm giving cook reports. Jorts. I got my jort shorts and I'm smart.
1: See, that's not cool. That's not a cool song. That's not a cool theme song.
4: So you're saying you want the full leg jean. You're not going to go as far as the baggy long short.
1: No jorts. No. Just long, probably baggy black jeans to start with and see what happens from here.
2: Do you know what's most disturbing about this conversation that we're having right now?
1: What's
2: the fact that you're incapable of shopping for yourself.
1: Yeah, I know.
2: That your wife has to order your clothes for you.
1: Yes,
2: are you 12?
1: No.
2: Are you a 12-year-old boy where your mum, where mummy still buys you your clothes? Like, grow up.
1: Yeah, no, I don't know. I don't think so.
4: Was Cara excited, though, by the prospect of a little project?
1: Oh, not really.
4: Yeah.
1: I mean, she's probably over me wearing tight-fitting jeans.
2: Yeah.
1: Because, you know, the whole pushing 40 thing and like, oh, we can see which way you're leaning, do you know what I mean?
2: I tell you who's most excited about this revolution in your clothing is your package. It's going, finally, I can breathe.
1: It's like, I'm not going to be pushed up against my undies. No longer will it be exposed, the decision Mum and Dad made when I was very, very small.
0: Jody and Hazy. In the morning.
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3: Good morning. Welcome to Wednesday.
4: Venting Wednesday this morning.
3: Venting Wednesday. It's not vampire themed, but it could be. Like, if vampires really piss you off and you want to vent about them, then jump on board with our Venting Wednesday.
4: Sure. No, if you've got something that is just absolutely grinding your gears at the moment and you need to get it off your chest, this is the safe space that you've been searching for.
3: Oh, yeah, big time. Let's do that a little bit later on. Also, we have Royal Adelaide Show tickets up for grabs every single hour. Most tickets in town.
4: Come on.
3: The One Note Wonders happening at 6:10. You ready?
4: Yep.
3: Ooh. Short, sharp, one more time.
4: Go again.
3: Oh, I think I know it.
4: I think maybe.
3: Couple of great prizes up for grabs. 6:10, let's do it. Before that, take care of yourselves and, of course, each other.
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10: 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While Gavin blissfully sleeps, this vigilant bird, the ANZ Falcon, is on high alert. 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
1: So it turns out Ross was alerted by the mums from school.
2: Wembley mums, shout out. They love a chat.
1: That's hey, gals. Great work, Daisy, by the way. That in Google Street View, if you...
2: Google my house.
1: Ross's house, which they all were.
3: I know, isn't that interesting?
1: You figure it out. There's Ross in his jocks.
2: I was getting changed after getting home from the gym, which I regularly do.
1: Only you could do that inside the house.
2: But then I set my clothes the next day in the back of the... Anyway,
3: But don't you still have to take the stinky workout gear inside?
2: Well, it depends if it's reusable.
1: It's not reusable.
2: Some of it is.
1: You've just been working out in it.
2: I don't always sweat that much. But anyway, if it's reusable...
1: Well, you need to work out harder.
2: I'll put it back in the car anyway. And it's a long driveway and I can't believe it got captured.
1: And then across the road, if you pivot, there across the road is your dad watering the garden on the front verge.
2: Which he's not meant to because mum gets mad.
1: In your jocks too. It's weird. Yeah, it's really weird.
3: What random. A street to live in.
1: Right. I know, right? Let's get a Liz in Butler. Good morning, Liz.
2: Morning.
3: Hey, Liz.
4: Hi.
1: What did Google Street View capture, Liz?
4: Well, I was recently moving house and thought, I'll go and Google the old property and be a bit nostalgic and was like, oh, that's when we put the pool in. That looks great. And then the next year, oh, it's all looking fabulous. So 2 years later, because you can jump year to year, you can see me butt naked sunning myself.
1: What?
2: Sunning yourself?
4: I was doing a little bit of tanning there. I was in my backyard.
1: Okay, so this must be the satellite view rather than the street view, right? Okay.
4: Yes. I'm not out in my driveway.
2: On the satellite, so you can just see you in some sort of grassed area completely.
3: Liz, yeah, in a birthday suit.
4: You can't quite see everything, but you can see, you know, that someone's having fun.
3: Liz, were you happy with what you saw, though? Were you like, they're not too bad?
4: I did think it was really funny and I was at work, so I had to, of course, I like taking the mic out of myself. I showed everyone. It was like, oh, my goodness.
1: Now HR need a word with you, Liz. Good work, Liz. Thank you. Let's go to Jess in Bennett Springs. Hi, Jess.
3: Hey, Jess.
5: Hi.
2: Hello.
1: Okay, Jess, what did the Google Street View capture?
5: Captures my innocence.
3: Yeah. What do you mean?
5: So I was a medical career and I admittedly got too close to a building and there was a bit of a sound that came. So I've obviously hit the building. I didn't think that there was a metal part and then there was a brick part.
2: Yep.
5: I didn't think that I'd hit the metal part, but there was a decent dent in that metal bit. Mm-hmm. Anyway, so the staff from the building come out and they're like, oh, you know, they're gawking at it. And they're like, oh, you caused this damage. And I was like, oh, no, I didn't. Mm-hmm. but I wasn't sure. Anyway, so fast forward, I'm freaking out and I did a bit of investigating and I did a little Google Maps of the place and sure enough, that big dent in the metal was actually visible from Google Maps.
3: So you could see on Google Maps, dubbed you in.
1: Amazing.
5: So it wasn't me.
1: Yes.
2: And you showed them that?
3: Wasn't you? Oh, great.
2: What did they say? You showed them or you went in and go, look what Google Maps showed me. How'd it go?
5: They actually called my workplace.
1: Amazing.
5: And so I actually explained to my workplace and I even showed them the Google Maps and I was like, it wasn't me.
3: Yes. Justice is sweet.
1: Thank God. That was proper evidence.
5: Yeah, there was no damage to my car. And so I was like, I couldn't understand. Like, it was a pretty decent gent. And it wasn't me.
1: What distracted you? Was it Ross and his jocks? Is that what happened?
3: Yeah, was it the kids again?
5: No, there was a little bump. Yeah. There was a little bump in the road. And as I've hit it, my car, I'm on the accelerator. I'm trying to, you know, get into the centre. And anyway, my car just went, I kind of hit
3: it. Well, I'm a touch parker. So normally when there is a scratch, it is me.
1: Yeah, that's right. Let's go to, thanks, Jess. Let's go to Abby and Lita. Hello.
2: Hey, Abs.
1: What did Google Street View capture?
6: It wasn't actually me.
1: Yes.
6: It was a friend's sister who decided to flash the Google van. Flashed her boobs. And so thought she got away with it, and then the mother checked the Google Maps because she'd heard they were going around to see what the garden looked like.
1: Yes.
6: And saw one of her three daughters with their boobs out.
3: She sounds like a hoot. I love her.
1: She does.
6: I was like, which one of you did this?
2: Okay.
6: Which one of you flashed the boobs? Because they all look very similar. And basically disowned one of her daughters for about a year and a half.
1: What, like properly disowned her? Like that brought shame upon the family?
6: I think it was probably half and half, but just more like, you know, you flash your boobs, the neighbours will all know that we're the worst house on the street.
1: The neighbours will all know you've got boobs and we can't have that.
3: You should get my watch. Points for comedy, that comedy goal. Yes, that's absolutely brilliant.
2: The thought process of, oh, here it comes. Guys, check this out.
1: Quick. I reckon there are a few lads who might have dropped their pants at some point too. Yeah,
2: definitely.
1: Thanks, Abby. Steph's in Dawesville. Hello. Now, what did Google Street View capture?
7: Well, speaking of men dropping their pants.
1: Okay. I foreshadowed, yes.
7: My husband had just bought a boat and he was cleaning it out. It was parked in the driveway. Mm. And it was like to the verge, like it was all you could see when the Google car came past.
2: Yeah.
7: And he was climbing up the back ladder to clean the gunnels out. It was just full ass crack. All you could see.
0: Nova's Nathan, Nat and Sean. The original. The first. And now. The biggest game is back. It's Nova's cash or the cars.
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0: that's fun, isn't it?
1: Yeah, can we do this as a regular segment?
0: Yeah, I like
2: weird
0: it.
2: Science.
1: Weird science.
2: Weird science with Susie.
1: And we can learn stuff.
2: Scientist Susie.
1: Learn things. So this is the Nobel Awards, IG Nobel Awards. They gave out all different prizes.
0: Yeah.
1: The first one was a biomechanics prize. This is fun prizes, fun things that make you laugh, but then
0: biomechanics, they make you laugh.
2: It's a good time.
0: You
2: know, yeah.
1: It's serious. So think about that. The scientific definition of a kiss.
0: Mm-hmm.
1: Try and think about that. So Oxford researchers have been studying the evolution of kissing and they needed to come up with an official scientific definition of a kiss. Think about it yourself. How would you describe that?
2: Tongue.
0: It's a weird, like, greeting. It's not even a greeting. It's romantic, right? So at what point did a locking of lips tongue insertion?
2: When two tongues meet in order to create a sacred bond.
0: Sacred.
2: A ritual.
1: In a side note, apparently Gen Zs aren't kissing as much as they used to. I just saw that. But anyway, back to this. They landed on... They landed on scientific definition of a kiss. It's nothing better than a good kiss.
0: Oh, okay.
1: They landed on the definition as oral contact with some movement of the lips, mouth parts, and no food transfer.
2: Oh, no food transfer.
1: So basically,
2: like birds, how they pass food to their kids.
1: Yeah. Mouths touch, they move, and nobody gets fed.
0: No mention of tongue.
2: Yeah.
1: Well, you know what? I don't think there needs to be a tongue always.
0: If you're not using tongue.
2: What is that? That's weird.
0: And it's not a family member. I mean, what are you doing? honestly.
2: Or if one of you is using tongue and the other isn't, it would be a weird, like, but where is it?
1: If there is someone who's been married for longer than...
0: Oh, I'm not married.
1: I'm going to say, well, I've been married for 28 years.
2: Yeah. So someone...
1: if someone's been married for longer than 10 years and still uses their... a tongue and a kiss, I'd like to know about it, please.
2: 13-24-10, if that's you.
0: But you're not just like, you know, a bit of open mouth, you know, you're sort of...
1: But there's no tongue.
0: You know what I'm saying?
1: There's no tongue. Anyway, I feel like we should move on. I feel icky, too icky talking to you about this.
2: Okay.
0: You brought it.
2: This is weird science. It's factual.
0: It's good. It's good stuff.
1: See, there's no one's called in.
0: No, the lines are shut down at the moment. Or something. There they are. See, look.
1: Okay. I reckon there'll be no one over who's been married for more than 10 years that is using a tongue.
2: Okay.
1: That's what I reckon.
2: You should try it anyway. But let's move on.
1: Okay, next one. Oh, the chemistry prize came out with... the best, most protein milk drink. You know, there's all different types of milk. You know, there's oat milk, almond milk, cow's milk, blah, blah, blah.
0: Yeah.
1: Cockroach milk.
2: What?
1: Cockroach milk has three times as much energy as cow's milk proteins.
2: Cockroach milk. And they extract the milk from the roach.
0: How do you milk them?
2: How do you milk a roach? Are there nipples?
0: That's ridiculous.
1: I don't know.
2: Cockroach milk.
0: I mean, sometimes when you squash them... some sort of white fluid comes. Is that the milk? Or
1: maybe they do go white. Okay, let's go back to the kissing thing quickly because I'm interested with this. I said there's no one over 10 years who's still using a tongue in kissing.
0: Yeah.
1: Prove me wrong. Angela from Upper Mount Cravat.
3: Hello. How are you going?
0: Yeah, we're good. So what's your go?
3: We still do special occasions, and so when the tongue is used, you know it's on. If it's just a peck, it's just a hello, goodbye, and then if it's tongue, then you know you're in for a good night.
2: Oh, so the tongue is used when I see.
1: Okay.
2: When it's the tongue.
0: So usually it's just...
3: a bit of a signal to go, mwah.
0: Yep. So otherwise it's a mwah.
3: Otherwise it's mwah, have a good day, how are you going, a bit of a...
1: Okay, I'm going to try harder.
2: Yeah.
1: Maybe.
0: Give some a little one and then we'll go back to the kissy
1: stuff.
0: Oh,
1: okay, okay.
2: Yeah.
1: Apparently they did another study and they said that babies smell beautiful to parents.
2: Yes.
1: But teenagers don't smell beautiful to parents.
2: Well, it's BO. Babies don't have BO.
0: They smell disgusting.
2: Yeah,
1: that's kind of an obvious one, isn't it?
0: Yeah, it's BO.
1: Okay. Rich people are more likely to steal kids' lollies.
2: Well, do you do that?
0: Do you?
1: Are you talking to me?
0: Yes.
1: Are you talking to the listeners?
0: Yes, the rich person in the show.
2: I mean, I don't, but I'm talking to you.
1: Can we go back to the kissing?
0: Do you steal lollies of children?
2: Carly.
0: How is that scientific? I don't really know what that means, by the way.
2: This is good science, though. Carly out of Wynnum. How long have you been with your partner?
0: Back to kissing.
3: We've been together for 20 years.
1: Mm-hmm. Do you still use your tongue?
3: Yeah. Not all the time, but yes.
1: Like once a week?
3: Yeah, I'd say so. Or more, yeah.
0: I tell you, this is getting all married territory. Like, the confusing thing is for me, very occasionally I'll be out at a bar or something. Oh, g'day, whatever your name is. When I was going to say Susan there, but I'm looking at you. Hey, Daphne. How you doing? You'll be down at Penelope or something and going for a kiss and you're kissing the lips. But it's just like, mwah. Like, did we just get, was that sexual? You know, like
2: a greeting kiss on the lips.
0: Yes.
2: That's weird.
0: So how's it different from being married 25 years and kissing on the lips, which means apparently absolutely nothing?
1: Mm-hmm. Yeah,
0: no. You know what I'm saying? It's an area there.
1: It's a conversation for another day.
0: Well, it was a kissing question.
1: The only reason I'm umming and ahhing is, remember there was a video went around recently of me...
2: Yes, kissing James
1: Bracey. Kind of kissing James Bracey on the lips.
0: Yeah, yeah,
1: and he's a friend of mine.
0: Yeah.
1: And it wasn't...
0: That had nothing to do with marriage.
1: That was nothing to do with marriage.
0: Yeah.
1: No.
0: Yeah.
1: No. But that was... Yeah, so you can do that, but I don't feel comfortable with that always.
0: It does feel strange.
2: Yeah, I think kissing the lips to anyone that's not your partner is weird. Like, you see the families that lips kiss?
0: If it's not romantic.
2: Yeah, if it's not romantic.
1: And even... I mean, your child, you can do it up to maybe a certain age.
2: A certain age, yes. I understand
1: and then,
2: that.
1: Like, I wouldn't kiss my kids on the lips now because they're 20 and 21.
0: Well, neither would I.
2: That'd be weird. You wouldn't kiss Susie's kids on the lips?
0: Oh, Bill, maybe.
2: Yeah. Anyway, guys.
0: We're good mates.
2: That's weird science.
1: Weird science. I like that. Weird
2: science. It's very educational.
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0: 9, brown eyes.
1: This is Nova. You got Jace, Lauren and Clint. We were just talking to Leone, the new four-woman on the block.
2: I know. Dan's popped off to have a baby.
1: Yes. I can't wait to see Leone and Scotty Cam ripping into the contestants.
2: I love that there's a lady tradie, a four-woman. And on 13, 24, 10, we're asking, are you a lady tradie or do you have one on your site that you just love?
3: Okay. Simone, good morning to you. Do you have a... are you a lady tradie? What sort of trade are you doing?
4: I'm a Sparky, mate.
2: Oh, you're a Sparky. Sparky, mate. How long have you been doing that for, Simone?
4: I've been out for a year. So right. I had a bit of a change in career. I was a primary teacher.
2: Oh, yeah. Wow, right. That's a huge cool. career change. Are you loving it?
4: Yeah, I love it. So good.
2: And are there many other females on your any of the job sites you're working on?
4: Yeah, we did have a few. They've moved off to other jobs. But, yeah. It is nice working with other females on site.
2: Yeah, I bet.
1: What's the respect like in the industry?
4: Where lady tradies, it's awesome. Yeah, it's good. Awesome where I work, yeah.
2: That's so good.
3: Well, with colleagues, that is. What about customers? Customers are all good too?
4: Customers are good. Yep. It's
2: I would
4: good.
2: Absolutely love it if I booked a Sparky and a female turned up.
3: Well, hang on. Can you just go
2: I'd
3: back
2: get
3: to Simone?
2: Bounce because in my step about that.
3: Simone, yeah. My dad's a Sparky, but he's absolutely useless at the moment. Can I get your number off the air? Just, I've got a few jobs I need. Seriously.
1: No, we're not joking around.
2: Crystal, hello.
5: Hello.
2: What trade are you in?
5: I'm a garbo.
2: Awesome.
1: Oh, yeah, I bet when you empty the bins, you don't leave shit in there. Because my garbo, there's always stuff left in the bottom of the bin. I feel like the lady would actually do the job better.
5: Yeah, definitely.
2: hey, Crystal, are there many female garbos floating around?
5: Yeah, we've got a few in our yard. Since I started 4.5 years ago, there's probably been about 3 or 4 more now. So it's
2: awesome.
5: Really good.
2: Is it fun?
5: Yeah, it's all right. Yeah, it's interesting.
2: garbos are always so fit.
1: 13, 24, 10 is our number. Oh, no, hang on. No, garbos were fit when they used to hang off the back of the truck.
3: I reckon they're still fit now.
1: Oh, mate, yeah. now they're sitting in the truck operating a claw machine.
2: No, one is, but there's someone else runs up and down my street.
1: Because there's
2: cars parked on our street, so they've got to bring them on the other side.
1: You're thinking old school days, hanging off the truck. No, out in the burbs, it's all just...
3: That's deeply offensive to Crystal. Crystal, are you offended by Jace's commentary of your job?
5: No, that's all right.
1: Are you a claw machine operator in the truck, or do you get out and run?
5: No, we don't run anymore. It's very, very rare to see that now.
2: In my suburb, because there's cars all parked on the street, so someone has to get the bins off the curb
3: and
2: bring it in front of the car because you can't reach it.
1: Oh, no, they don't get out of the truck in my area.
3: And then one of the garbos running ahead and then...
1: No, that's old school.
2: I don't care about your suburb. I'm telling you, in our suburbs, it happens.
3: In the inner it's still city out there. Suburbs.
2: They're still out there doing it. How do they get the bin if it's behind a car?
1: Question. They wheel them out and then does the claw grab the bin?
2: Yeah.
1: Right. Yeah.
2: But they still have to get them out from behind the car.
1: Yeah, cars. No, fair point. Fair point.
2: How do you think they're getting out from behind the cars in your suburb?
3: It's an extra long claw.
2: I don't think you've ever seen them. What, they reach over the cars?
3: I don't know. Do they?
1: Reach over the cars?
3: Bayside boy? Come on.
1: They get. We don't have all our cars parked on the street like you guys.
2: You got no parking on your street on garbage day?
1: Oh, there's cars there, but the truck gets around them. Mm.
2: I don't think you've seen the garbage man.
1: I have. I sit out there with a 4-year-old and we wave at him.
2: What days come on Saturday?
3: What do you mean on your chairs?
2: No, but also the garbage truck comes when you're at work. You're not sitting out there. You're such a liar.
1: No.
3: What's Archie? Archie's like, Dad, here comes the truck. Wave.
1: That's what kids do. You're about to be a dad.
2: Hang on. What day does your garbage truck come?
1: Sunday nights, Monday morning. So during school holidays.
2: Sunday nights they come, do they?
1: Wake up, Archie. Here comes the truck.
2: I think they come on Sunday night.
1: Stop trying to find holes in my story.
2: You're making things up. It's Monday morning. They're telling us out there. You don't wave to the garbage.
1: No, I do. On school holidays, we're out there. Hey, Steve.
3: Hey, we've got another call. Kaz the Garbo's called through. Now, we love Kaz on this show. Hello, Kaz.
6: How are you?
1: Yeah, good, Kaz.
2: This is about lady tradies.
3: Got some. Got a message for Jason.
6: Yep, tell him. When I worked, because I was one of his garbos.
2: Yeah.
6: The company is solo. We physically have to get out of your truck, move the bin. If you don't do that, you will get a warning. You get 3-5 warnings in a year and they'll sack you.
2: Kaz, tell Jason to get stuff.
6: I would love to, but
2: you'll get a warning.
6: I'm not allowed to.
7: Jace, Lauren, and Clint.
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0: You say happy birthday, Daddy. I love you.
1: Happy birthday to
2: you.
3: You know what? That just summed them all up. Yeah. Like, yes. Felix is that emotional,
4: like quite wholesome.
3: You know, wholesome.
2: Well, he did say you were 50. We didn't ask him to do that either.
3: Huddy would have wanted money to do that.
2: Mm. Yeah, his voice is on the radio. He should get a clip.
4: We paid him.
3: And I have no doubt, Clint.
2: Yeah. And Archie's speaking in gibberish.
3: He just marches to his own beat.
2: Yeah. So from your beautiful kids, happy birthday.
3: Thank you, guys. Lou did a beautiful video actually on Father's Day, them wishing me messages, and it actually had audio from my dad in it that she found. And it threw me because I hadn't watched any video since my dad passed away. Mm.
2: Oh, and it was
3: and it was like audio. I think we'd done it on the show or something years ago, and it was him talking about Father's Day.
2: Oh,
3: and
2: God.
3: Sorry.
2: Wow. No, that's fair enough. That's so much. That's
3: and it
2: heavy.
3: Knocked me for six.
4: Okay, let's celebrate with you, Jason. Now we like to call you Jason,
2: well,
4: not Jace today.
2: Now you're nearly
4: Jason.
2: As old as your dad. So that's great. That's why.
3: Who said that?
4: Hey, Sylvia, you're going to kick things off this morning. Oh, you got a message for Jason.
5: Jace. Happy birthday, Jay.
3: Thank you.
5: We are birthday buddies.
3: Happy birthday,
2: Sylvia.
5: It is, yes.
2: Can I ask how old you are today?
5: I'm older than Jay. I'm 46 today. Oh, so, Jay, stop complaining about being old.
3: Okay.
5: Clint and Loz, stop giving them crap about it.
3: Thank you.
2: No, we love it. Sorry, I can't do that.
5: Yeah, like 40's a new 60. 40's a new 30, Loz, so you're going to be still on your younger.
2: Yeah.
5: Have a happy, happy birthday and enjoy your 40th too, Loz, and whenever your birthday is, Clint.
3: Thank you so much.
2: Nah, he doesn't have a special year. We don't care about you.
4: but thankfully, our birthdays aren't when the radio's on. We're on holidays.
2: I'm not coming
4: back. So we can hide.
2: I'm not coming back for at least 2 weeks after my birthday. Every boss at this company listening to this? I shan't be back for 2 weeks after I turn 40.
4: No, we shan't be back.
3: Yeah, we're a package deal.
2: Oh, yeah.
3: Remember?
2: We're all leaving in protest.
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3: Morning, Susie Thompson with you. Another Australian who was missing after the devastating floods in Nepal has been found safe. It's understood they weren't in the disaster zone. They've told the Department of Foreign Affairs and Trade they don't require consular assistance. They're the eighth Australian found since the floods. 35 remain unaccounted for. A second child has died in hospital after a crash west of Melbourne. An eight-seater vehicle rolled at Parwin yesterday afternoon, causing multiple injuries. A seven-year-old girl died at the scene, while an 11-year-old boy who was airlifted to hospital has since died. Five other children and the driver suffered non-life-threatening injuries. The patriarch of one of Australia's best-known horse racing families has died at the age of 90. Paddy Payne Sr. raised 10 kids with his late wife, Mary Payne. One of them, Michelle Payne, the first female jockey to win the Melbourne Cup. She's taken to social media to pay tribute, saying, "RIP, Dad. You finally get to go and see Mum again." The Reserve Bank's deputy governor says Australia is life-threatening injuries. The patriarch of one of Australia's best-known horse racing families has died at the age of 90. Paddy Payne Sr. raised 10 kids with his late wife, Mary Payne. One of them, Michelle Payne, the first female jockey to win the Melbourne Cup. She's taken to social media to pay tribute, saying, "RIP, Dad.

0: stole 4 Renoir paintings from a French museum before dropping 2 as they fled. Nova Sport is next. Nova Sport. The Dolphins will welcome back several key players for their maiden NRL Finals appearance against the Warriors in New Zealand. Halfback Isaiah Katoa says the squad will try to stay in the moment.
1: To be in the finals campaign, obviously for the first time in the short history of this club, is certainly something that I know everyone's proud of and excited for.
0: And Western Bulldogs veteran Tom Liberatore has revealed he's hanging up the boots after 268 AFL games. The 34-year-old retires following a number of concussions and knee injuries. And you're up to date on Nova. Nova!
2: Nick Lutzy and Susie O'Neill.
3: Nick Lutzy and Susie O'Neill.
4: You know, already halfway through the week, Suze.
5: I love me a good Wednesday.
4: Feels good.
5: Hump day.
4: Now, you're just saying there, it might have bled into our on-air, but your shoulder's a bit sore.
5: My shoulder's sore. I went swimming this morning too.
4: Freestyle? Freestyle bad for the shoulder?
5: I only do freestyle now.
4: Is that bad for your shoulder? Because I can't even do it anymore. My shoulder's so busted.
5: I think all shoulders are difficult to work properly. Don't you think?
4: Shoulder's like a highway with lots of different
5: shoulders
4: roads.
5: Shoulders is like a, how did someone explain it to me once? It's like a ball on a dinner plate.
4: Yep.
5: So it doesn't...
4: It just dances around.
5: It doesn't grip.
4: No. And then the minute something goes wrong, it slides.
5: It's just your ligaments and stuff.
4: Yeah.
5: What's the circle thing that holds it? You know, there's that...
4: The labrum?
5: Labrum.
4: Yeah.
5: My labrum's good.
4: I got a tear in mine.
5: I bet you do.
4: And a dent in my humerus for those playing along at home.
5: Oh, do you?
4: Thanks to Nova Division 2 Touch Grand Final 7 years ago.
5: That's why you got to not do Masters Sport or Old Sport.
4: Or just take it so seriously. God damn, I regret that, 25-year-old Nick.
5: Was it a try?
4: Yeah, we won the game, but God, it's not worth it.
5: It's not. That's annoying.
4: Yeah. Anyway, we've got a big show coming up for you and $1,000 from 7 with Couple Connection.
5: Oh, yeah.
4: Which is exciting. Smiley and Sue's 400 beanbags, I believe.
5: That's bucks.
4: Yeah.
5: 400 bucks.
4: How good's that? And I'll give you the one-note wonder. We'll do it after Miley's new song. You're loving this one.
5: I haven't heard the song yet. I've just watched the film clip, surprisingly.
4: We played it yesterday on the show, but yeah. It's Bad Personalities and No Bass Persuade.
5: Oh, God. You're a shocker.
4: We're flying.
2: Let's go.

0: 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It is Nick and Suze in with you for the Half Fivers. The 101 Wonder Suze, your chance to go to Aussie World.
1: Oh, yeah. Have you got the song there?
0: Got it. You ready?
1: Yeah. Okay.
0: I feel like it was a car ad, too.
1: It was a car ad.
0: It was definitely a car. I'll go again. I can't wait to play this song.
1: I don't like it.
0: You don't like this song?
1: I don't like this song at all. Do you like it?
0: Yeah, I love this song.
1: Does Nova like it?
0: Yeah, Nova loves it. I'm looking over at the powers that be and Nova absolutely love it. Yeah. As the tradies start rolling in nice and early. It's weird that we start with tradies now. It makes me feel like we're tradies.
1: What makes you think there's tradies listening?
0: They're in our office right now, knocking down our studio.
1: How do you know specifically there's tradies? Because I was about to say, I think we get a lot of nurses finishing night shift.
0: Yes, that's true. Yeah.
1: But tradies in here,
0: because we're getting a demolition in here.
1: Yeah, demo.
0: Anyway, more to come. Big show as well. Smart and Sue's 400 and we have $1,000 for couple connections.
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19: 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We've got a car fire being looked after at Waterford, Albert Street, around Narang Street. A couple of breakdowns on the gateway southbound near Airport Drive around the Brisbane Airport. Also, a northbound left shoulder after Mount Gravatt Palabar Road on ramp through Mackenzie. And a breakdown on the M1 northbound direction before Jacobswell Road exit through Yatala. The gateway is starting to slow up northbound into that Carindale area. 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

0: Love Sensation.
1: Is that the one?
0: That's the one.
1: Oh, God, I don't recognize that song.
0: Oh, jeez, they kept going for a bit.
1: Sorry, I didn't realize.
0: No, well, it's actually, the song's actually ended on my little bar there. Oh. It's gone 10 seconds deeper than it should have.
1: God, I love those two. Yeah. I didn't recognize that song. I thought it was one of Madonna's old songs.
0: Love Sensation, After Hours. Is that one?
1: I don't know. I love her.
0: Oh, yes. Producer Ash.
2: It's from Confessions 2.
1: Oh, so it's not
2: it's
1: that old.
2: It's from the new album.
1: Oh, okay.
2: Yeah. Or the newer album.
1: Oh,
2: yeah.
1: Thank you for the intel.
2: It's okay.
1: I just noticed.
0: Oh, you idiots.
1: Oh, that you. I didn't notice you do that.
0: Nah. Hey, we got a few texts in, Suze, that need to be addressed. 0457-611-069. Firstly, Stephen wanted to say to us, it's not just tradies who are listening or nurses, staff who don't do the usual 9 till 5 are listening too.
1: Hello, everyone.
0: Hello, everyone who doesn't do the usual 9 to 5.
1: Hardly anyone, actually. I mean, not hardly anyone, but a lot more don't do the normal 9 to 5 anymore, do they?
0: No, there's actually a lot of cars on the road today.
1: Same, I thought
0: very
1: that.
0: Very busy.
1: Busy.
0: Yeah.
1: It's been super quiet for weeks.
0: And then Tarita wants a follow-up from you with what we were talking about yesterday in the science.
1: What was that?
0: Happy hump day, half-fivers. Did Susie Pash cliff? If so, did sparks fly?
1: I was just typing.
0: Stop typing.
2: Sorry.
0: We're building suspense.
1: No, you know why?
0: Why?
1: Well, as a few people mentioned yesterday on the show, sometimes it leads to other things, and I wasn't in the mood because I was tired. I was freaking tired yesterday.
0: Fair enough. I suppose if you give a man an inch, he'll take a mile. So, you know, be careful.
1: You give a man an inch. No, I didn't. I should. You know what? I'm going to put it on my to-do list.
0: To be up there today if you're not so tired.
1: I'll put it on one of my other chores. Just joking. Cliff's probably listening.
0: He probably
1: Hello,
0: is.
1: Cliff.
0: Poor Cliff.
1: Hello. I'm just joking.
0: Honey's coming home with some tongue.
1: It's just content for the show, Cliff. It's not real. You know it's not real. You know it's not real. You know it's not real.
0: You can hear everyone how she's telling herself and him this at the same time on live radio. Oh, fantastic. Hey, Love Sensation, $1,000 out for grabs. Smiler than Susie's $400 today.
1: Is it?
0: Yeah, you're doing well.
1: I meant to get excited.
0: More to come next. We'll see you then.
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5: 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We've got a crash being tidied up on the Warrego Highway near Minden. It is not causing delays though. A breakdown to watch for on the M1 northbound just before the Stanmore Road exit through Yatala. It is slowing around Tanimura through to Slacks Creek. Bruce Highway's beginning to slow past North Lakes for the southbound and it's building up on the Ipswich motorway eastbound through that goodness stretch. Still a good run on the Centenary Highway into Jindalee. 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Partly cloudy at 25, currently 13. 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
7: Good morning, it's Mike Humphrey with you. The number of Australians listed missing after the devastating Nepal floods has been revised down to 35. Another citizen confirmed safe and well. It comes as rescue and recovery efforts enter their 13th day. Teams still trying to reach workers trapped underground in a hydropower tunnel. Day two of the murder trial for Australian surfers Jake and Callum Robinson in Mexico. The brothers and their American friend, Carter Rhode, were killed whilst on a road trip 2 years ago. The father of the brothers, Martin Robinson, expected to provide testimony later. It's the first ever Medical Research Giving Day today. 31 institutions will spend the rest of the year competing for the same pool of grant funding, but today they come together to ask Australians to donate their own funds for medical research. Overseas, fresh Russian missile and drone strikes on Ukraine's capital Kiev overnight. It comes following a three-day halt on attacks on the capital cities of both Russia and Ukraine. The latest Russian strike seeing 5 people killed and over 30 injured. And Carrie Underwood has surprised fans at a recent concert in the US. She's performed covers of Linkin Park, Limp Bizkit and Guns N' Roses alongside her usual country hits. Nova Sport is up next.
6: Something fancy is coming in hot at 7-Eleven. Gourmet pies. Grab a new smoky Texan barbecue pork or chunky beef and mushroom pie for lunch today.
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7: Cowboys co-captain Reuben Cotter led off with a fine at last night's NRL judiciary. The forward having his charge downgraded to a grade 1 careless high tackle, he's now free to play Saturday's elimination final against the Sharks. Socceroos coach Tony Popovic out of contract at the end of the year after knocking back a 4-year contract extension, but Popovic says he isn't ruling out staying on beyond this year's Asia Cup in Saudi Arabia. The Socceroos with friendlies against Brazil later this month. And now you're up to date on Nova.
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2: Halfway through the week already. Happy Wednesday, team.
3: Hey, it's great to be here. Whoops. Hello to everyone listening. We found out today that there's a lot of people who aren't tradies and nurses. Nurses.
2: Yeah. Nurses. People who don't work the usual 9 to 5.
3: We found out this morning in the half 5 gang.
4: Oh, really?
3: Yeah, people were
4: what
3: texting.
4: What did you establish?
3: That not everyone's a nurse and a tradie who listens.
2: They didn't tell us what
3: the
2: they
3: half
2: did.
3: Half 5.
2: No.
3: They worked, what did they say?
2: Unusual hours.
3: Unusual hours.
2: Yeah.
4: I see a lot of people walking, I presume to function well. Past the Breakfast Creek and everything on the way in. I never used to see that.
3: Oh, yeah.
4: So they're not tradies. They're just up early.
3: Oh, were they listening to our show?
4: Yeah, I asked every single one of them. Okay. Every single one.
2: They were streaming us by the Nova player app.
4: Yes,
2: yeah.
4: Yes.
2: And Lutzy and I have come matchy-matchy today.
3: Oh, yes.
4: Like a new Bronco shirt.
2: Yeah, they gave us these yesterday.
3: They look good, those shirts.
2: I was almost going to text you and say, you're going to wear yours tomorrow. I had a vibe, I had a feeling.
4: Yeah, so did I, actually.
2: Yeah.
3: Broncos.
4: Something like that.
2: Yeah, we look pretty cool, you know. Broncos
3: look
2: really
3: football. Good. They look very, I want to say American.
4: What's got football?
2: Yeah.
4: Broncos football.
3: Oh, football, that's what it is.
2: Yeah. It's just weird. That's a Broncos football.
4: Well, it's just American.
3: I like the colour, like too. It. The colour's
2: dropped
3: sort of...
2: it right in time for the NFL game.
4: Maybe.
3: Mm. What colour would you say that is?
2: I don't know.
3: What did you say?
4: Beige.
3: Oh, beige. I think you said Muscal.
4: No, I said like... this colour.
2: Yeah, I don't know.
4: It's kind of a maroony brown.
3: But not, yeah. Not a super maroon.
4: Mm.
3: A faint maroon on a on a weird beige.
2: Anyway, feel connected. We have a big show, though. Couples Connection, $1,000. That's happening at 7 o'clock.
3: Mm-hmm.
2: And Smiley and Sue's How You're Flying.
3: Is it $400?
2: It is $400.
3: I'm going to try and get it up.
2: Yeah, we're going to build.
3: Get it up.
2: Manifest it out there. We're going to get it up there.
3: I'm going to feel it. Yeah. I'm going to do it. Achieve it.
4: It's really,
3: win it.
2: Oh, yeah.
4: It's really harding up this contest.
2: It's Olivia Rodrigo.
4: Oh, that was me, wasn't it?

0: the script. That gets me in the mood. Hall of Fame. Nova 106.9. It's Nick Lutze and Susie O'Neill, 9 minutes past six. Still a warm one today. Tops at 24. And as we said, $1,000 up for grabs after 7 o'clock this morning. Couple connections, which is going pretty well the last few days.
1: It has been good. Speaking about couple connections, I'm reading this story about a wedding and what the bride got the bridesmaids to do. Have you seen this?
2: Where was it?
1: I don't know where it was, but she made them sign a promise contract for 8 bridesmaids. And some of the things she asked them to do in this contract. Imagine giving your bridesmaids a contract.
2: I don't think it'd be that rare, would it? Oh. Things I have to do beforehand, certainly have to wear and everything.
0: There's levels of a contract though, right? There's like, you know, wear the same thing, obviously, and do it. Yeah. You get some really bad bridezillas.
1: This is like, you're not allowed to gain more than 3 kilograms. Between now and the wedding. This is a bridesmaids. You're not allowed to change your hair colour without approval. That's interesting. You're not allowed to... Listen to this one. You're not allowed to drink too much or have unprotected sex in the 3 months before the wedding.
2: What does that mean? Get pregnant.
0: What, so they basically can't... Yes, can't be pregnant.
1: Can't be pregnant, I suppose.
0: So basically, don't be fat, don't change your hair, wear what I tell you to wear.
1: Yeah. I clicked on the actual photo of the contract. It's really lengthy. It's just like
2: number... It's pretty official.
1: Yeah, it's like you can tick, I will be available on the day. I will wake up in my... Oh. I will wake up in my drunken state post-wedding and help to pack away the wedding items before the Sunday barbecue celebrations. Oh. I will always tell the bride if she starts obsessing over stupid things. That no one else will notice. You're doing that now, love.
0: Yeah.
1: God.
2: That's pretty brutal, actually.
1: Oh, so many. I will not attempt to outdo the bride in any way because I value my... Oh, it's on the next photo. Value what? Value what? What?
0: People forget that their wedding is not the most important day of other people's lives. You know? It happens a lot.
2: Yeah.
0: No, I don't know about that extreme, but man.
1: 8 bridesmaids is a lot. How many did you have? You always have the same number of bridesmaids and best man.
0: I had six groomsmen.
1: You had 6 groomsmen?
0: I know. I look back and it was too many. It was political. I got some good mates.
1: Is that because Morgan wanted 6 bridesmaids?
0: No, I wanted 6 groomsmen and she had to match me. She could have had 4.
1: I wouldn't be able to get 6. Or 4.
0: Really?
2: So other than stand up there in a suit, what do they do?
0: Nothing. Like, you got the best man who makes the speech, and then they stand up there, and then the Bucks party, literally none of them even organise it. Only the best man has to do that. Like, it's the most pointless job. You just stand there and look good.
1: Do you organise their suits?
0: For my one, we did the chino linen shirt kind of vibe. Was at a beach.
1: Okay.
0: So we did that. I didn't do the jackets. But these days, because they're so expensive, people don't pay for suits. Because it's usually, if it's black tie, everyone's got one. You know what I mean?
1: I suppose it's kind of a matching suit.
0: Yeah. Or I've been to a few weddings where it's like you got to buy your own jacket if you're a groomsman. That's the other thing. You're a groomsman, you got to buy a jacket, you got to pay more for the bucks, you got to organise more.
1: And what are the girls? Do the bridesmaids, they don't buy their own dresses, do
0: they?
1: Yeah. Do
0: yep.
1: they? Okay.
0: These days it's more common to do that.
1: Really? That seems a big ask.
0: Mm.
1: And shoes and handbag and what about hair and makeup? Who pays for that?
0: Sometimes the bride will, our family.
1: Sometimes they have to do that as well.
0: Sometimes. It just depends on the person who's getting married.
1: Can you decline an invitation to be a bridesmaid or a...
2: Well, that's the question,
1: groomsman?
2: Isn't it?
0: I've never done that. I've had a couple where I've thought maybe, but...
1: You've probably both been best
2: groomsmen. I've never
1: groomsmen.
2: Been...
1: A lot.
2: I think I've been. Yeah. I think I was best man at my brother's, but I always forget. I don't think I've ever just been a groomsman.
0: I've been a groomsman like 4 times. I've been a best man twice.
2: I've never stood up there and as the bride's coming towards you, except for my brother, I think.
0: Mm. Yeah, I think I've done it like 4 or 5. 4 times groomsman, 2 times best man.
1: Really?
2: Because
1: that's a lot.
2: Because I've had the MC thing a bit where it's like, oh yeah, you know, instead of being a groomsman, you can just work at the wedding.
0: You get the utmost honour.
2: Thank you.
0: You know what I've had? Can you be a groomsman and the MC?
2: Well, that's too much.
0: Yep, I've had that at 2 weddings. 2 of my good friends made me groomsman and MC.
2: Come on.
0: Yeah.
1: That's a bit much.
0: Yeah.
2: Might as well be the priest as well.
0: Might as well marry them. One note wonder. Fairly past Aussie Worlds. Here's today's song for you.
2: Yeah, come on.
1: Obvious.
2: Yeah, that can only be one.
0: 13, 24, 10, if you know, we'll get you on next.

0: Phillips is in for Swanee.
1: So this teacher over in Texas.
2: This is our fart corner. Simply come over here, fart, go sit down.
0: They're going to grow up in the workplace thinking that they can just go stand in the corner and fart.
1: Yeah, get outside, kids.
0: I do like...
1: Do that thing, what do they call it, when you run and do it?
0: Crop duster?
1: Yes.
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5: That earlier breakdown on the M1 northbound around Yatala has been cleared. It is on the brakes around Tanimura through to Slacks Creek for the northbound run. And then the Gateway Motorway slowing up northbound from 8 Mile Plains through to Mackenzie. The Logan Motorway is also heavy from Druvale to Parkinson for the westbound run. Motors had rode northbound through Parkinson as well. And the Bruce Highway slowing up southbound from North Lakes through to Mango Hill. It is building rapidly into Goodna eastbound on the Ipswich Motorway and then through Darra and Oxford as well, and the Centenary Highway beginning to slow northbound towards the Jindalee Bridge. 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Partly cloudy today, 25, the top currently 14. It's Mark on Nova 106.9.
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21: Feels like it's obvious. In saying that, I don't know the name or the artist.
20: But you know the song. Simon out of Hillcrest, what are you? Good morning.
22: I think it's Love Generation by Bob Sinclair.
20: Mr. Bob Sinclair.
21: Feel the love generation.
22: It has got that feeling.
20: Yeah,
22: yeah.
20: I can hear that.
22: Is that it? No, it's not it.
20: Not it. Oh, sorry, Simon. Yeah, I can't hear
22: sorry,
20: it.
22: Sorry, mate.
20: Bo at Upper Coomera, good morning.
23: Yeah, g'day. I think it's Don't Hold Back, David Guetta.
20: Don't Hold Back
22: from David Guetta. It's not David Guetta.
20: No. Sorry, Bowie.
21: Close.
23: Thanks.
21: Close.
20: To the point this morning, aren't we?
21: I love it.
20: Yeah, yeah.
21: Sandy out of Griffin, good morning.
24: Good morning. I reckon it's Don't Hold Back by the Potbellies.
20: Oh, I reckon you're correct.
22: There you go. It's got to be title and artist.
20: I had this song in ages. Potbellies. Hey, Sandy, you're off to Aussie World.
24: Oh, awesome. Thanks so much, guys. Bit of a fun fact there. That song's 18 years old.
22: I know. I remember, George, it was forever ago that I was up in, like, Port Douglas at one of those resorts. And it was just around a bar. There must have been 20 of us. And the Potbellies did a gig.
21: Really? Like a backpackers?
22: No, like it was like the one of those big fancy ones at Port Douglas.
21: Oh, right. Yeah, yeah.
20: The Potbellies were a great moment in time.
22: It was great. We were literally just jumping around in a bar with them. And they sang this. It was unreal.
21: Wow. Good memories.
20: They're a good vibe. Well, there you go, Sandy. Enjoy the song and enjoy those tickets to Aussie World.
24: Thanks, guys.
21: Great day.
20: Potbellies now. Don't Hold Back. Nova 106.9. Wednesday morning.

0: Don't Hold Back, Nova 106.9, Nick, Lutzy and Susie O'Neill, 6:25, Wednesday morning. Hey, after 7:30, we're hearing from one of our finalists for Brisbane's Best Coffee. We're going to chat to someone from that cafe.
1: Oh, we're talking to him.
0: Yes.
2: So people can still vote on the Nova webpage for the number one coffee shop.
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1: novafm.com.au.
0: Get a jingle.
1: Doesn't.
2: Can they get a jingle from us?
0: Yeah, they do. $5,000 advertising package. That'll be better than that.
1: It's a real jingle. Oh, we've got to write that. Yeah. We don't know who's got won it yet, so we can't write it.
0: Can't write it yet. So we're going to hear from our first one, Extraction Coffee, I believe. So we're going to hear from that owner.
2: Do you know where that is? I knew as soon as that came out of my mouth.
1: Why would you? We haven't got the sheet in front of us right now.
2: I was curious. I'm like, Extraction.
1: Yeah, I've got to go to my bloody sheet now.
3: Oh, yes, it's in Slack's Creek.
2: Slack's Creek, yes.
3: Yeah.
2: Okay.
1: Right.
2: Gotcha.
0: Extraction. Anyway, so we're hearing that. And up next, it's funny audio doing the rounds. NFL players in Australia trying to pronounce Aussie suburbs and locations.
1: I saw that.
0: Yeah, because obviously they don't know anywhere else in the world apart from America. So we'll get that audio on for you. Do it next.
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10: 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We've got the Centenary Highway slowing up inbound from Darra to Jindalee. The Ipswich Motorway is on the brakes eastbound through Goodna and also Darra-Oxley. And the Gateway Motorway is also slowing northbound from Eight Mile Plains through to Mackenzie. On the Logan Motorway is under speed westbound from Druvale through to Parkinson. And the Bruce Highway is on the brakes southbound around Deception Bay Road for the trip south past North Lakes. 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Partly cloudy and 25 the top today, currently 13. 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
13: Good morning, it's Mike Humphrey with you. Day two of the murder trial for Australian surfers Jake and Callum Robinson in Mexico today. The brothers and their American friend, Carter Rhode, were killed whilst on a road trip 2 years ago. The father of the brothers, Martin Robinson, is expected to provide testimony later. Another Australian has been marked safe in Nepal. It brings the number of Aussies missing after the devastating floods down to 35. The rescue operation now in its 13th day, with fears growing for workers trapped in an underground network of hydropower tunnels. Australian horse racing is mourning the death of Paddy Payne Sr. The legendary trainer survived by 10 children, 8 of which became jockeys, including 2015 Melbourne Cup winner Michelle Payne. Overseas, thieves have stolen two paintings estimated to be worth over $14 million from the Renoir Museum in France. It comes just months after $80 million worth of jewels was stolen from the Louvre in Paris. and a first day of high school for Prince George, the second in line to the English throne, arriving at the prestigious Eton College alongside Father Prince William and Mother Catherine, Princess of Wales. Nova Sport is up next.
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13: Relief for Cowboys fans with Reuben Cotter led off with just a fine at last night's NRL judiciary. He's now right to play Saturday's elimination final against the Sharks. Otherwise, Queensland Premier David Crisafulli has fired back at criticism to place the 2032 Olympic rowing events in Rockhampton. Concerns raised by multiple countries at the World Rowing Conference in Amsterdam, but Crisafulli doesn't want a bar of it.
14: It's not about technicalities. It's about interstate and overseas elites who think they are too good for regional Queensland. Well, I'm sorry, you're not. Regional Queensland's magnificent.
13: And now you're up to date on Nova.
15: Shower time. The best time of the... Is that a crack in my grout? Cracks mean leaks. Hidden damage. Watery damage. The home we love falling apart around us. We should move out.
16: Got grout out? Time to call the Grout Guy.

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1: 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It's Nick Lutzi and Susie O'Neill at 6:38.
2: I love that. And don't forget, we've got Couples Connection coming up after 7. $1,000 you can win.
1: Yeah, looking forward to that. But you know what I'm also looking forward to, guys? I'm a big NFL fan. The game. Hey, NFL season kicks off tomorrow. A lot of people don't care about that, but Friday in Australia.
2: Is it the first game of the season in Australia?
1: Second game. The first official game kicks off tomorrow in the States.
2: Okay.
1: And then San Francisco and the Los Angeles Rams play at the MCG Friday in Australia. Mm-hmm. And that's at 10:30.
3: Pretty cool.
1: Now, listen to some of the stuff that the Americans have brought over, right?
2: Sometimes Americans really annoy me.
1: Oh, yeah. All the time.
2: Actually, most of the time.
1: All the time. Yeah.
2: Except if I like you.
1: They do two things well, and that's...
3: Sorry, except if you're listening. There's some she hates.
2: There is some. Well, yes.
3: Ones that beat you.
2: Yes.
3: Who needn't be mentioned.
2: No, I don't mention her. No.
1: They do...
3: There's only one, actually. Yeah.
1: They do sporting events.
2: No, just joking.
1: You know who you are.
3: Just joking.
1: But are
3: stupid
1: we?
3: Cow. Yeah.
1: They do sporting events, and they do entertainment well.
2: Yes.
1: Everything else, just annoying. But anyway, they're bringing over 27 tons of equipment that came over by a cargo ship. They've brought their own NFL official goalposts from the States. Via cargo ship.
2: That's weird.
1: Yep, they couldn't make them here, couldn't get them anywhere else. Has to be from America.
3: I was told they spent 10 times as much line markings paint.
1: Oh, yep.
3: Paint, 10 times as much paint for the field.
2: Really?
3: Then NRL.
1: Because of all the sponsors
3: or
1: and stuff like that.
3: AFL.
2: But we have sponsors on the TV that look like they're on the field.
1: Yeah.
2: Do they actually have them on the field?
1: They've got them on the field, I think.
2: Do they?
3: Well, I did see a guy legit like painting it. A sea of blue for the Rams.
1: And then
3: yesterday.
1: His shoes were going
3: his
1: blue?
3: His shoes are going blue, yeah. We do a lot of digital stuff on for tally where it's not actually there, yeah.
1: They also brought their own Gatorade and Gatorade coolers from the States because, God forbid, we have Gatorade here.
2: That's weird.
1: And then it got caught up and rejected in Australian customs.
3: Did it really?
1: Yes.
2: What was the last thing you said? Gatorade?
1: Gatorade and Gatorade coolers, so like Eskies.
3: That's funny because
2: Eskies. Yeah. Oh, right.
3: I had Mountain Dew recently in America and it tasted completely different to Australia, so maybe it is a different product.
2: So does Sprite.
3: Yeah,
2: I think we've got a low sugar Sprite here, and then
3: so maybe Gatorade's different as well.
1: Oh, so theirs is sweeter.
2: Mm. Maybe.
1: Well, as we know, the San Francisco 49ers have been here all week, and they're here all week doing fan days and all that stuff. The LA Rams, who are the Aussie team, technically, like this is their home game, and they're trying to get the Aussies behind them. They're literally flying in for 24 hours. They're flying in 24 hours before playing the game, then leaving.
2: Yeah, I've heard different theories with sport doing that. Even back when I was a swimmer, you either get. Usually it's an hour per time difference you're here for, or fly in, fly out. But a week is not as in between that, isn't it?
1: Yeah.
2: Mm-mm.
1: But, like,
2: okay,
1: surely coming in for a couple of days, playing the game, you'd be still jet-lagged.
2: No, sometimes it's better, they say.
1: Really?
2: They do, because you don't get out of your...
1: Rhythm.
2: Because we're playing in the morning here, isn't it?
1: Yeah, 10:30.
2: What time's that in the US? It must
1: be
2: their prime time.
1: Yeah.
2: So, see, they just stay in their time zone.
1: In their zone. But then surely you still get it, even if you fly business, which I'm sure a lot of them are... Surely you still get a bit jet lagged, you can't sleep.
3: That'd all be business.
1: Yeah.
3: I don't know how they do it, but it'd have to be business.
2: Actually, how do they do it? They charter
3: no
2: a plane.
3: There's no way they're sitting up in economy.
1: No, there's no way. Some of those big linemen and stuff like that. But anyway, this is a bit of fun.
2: Can I ask one more question?
1: Yes.
2: You may not know the answer.
1: Okay.
2: How many is it in a team again? Do they.
1: 53. Yeah, 53-man roster that roll in. They've got an offensive team, a defensive team, and then a special teams,
3: that's
1: which
3: ridiculous.
1: Is the team that kicks off and kicks for goal. They're the special team.
2: You wouldn't even know all your teammates, would you, really? Very
3: Maybe
2: well.
3: Maybe not. Not that well.
1: Yeah, not that well. Mm. And you certainly wouldn't deal with a lot of them all the time. But this is a bit of fun, right? Just to end us off here. This is the San Francisco 49ers players trying to pronounce iconic places in Australia or harder to say stuff, right? So here's the first. Do you want me to give you what they're trying to say or do you want
3: to
1: guess?
3: I think you'd have to because when I saw it was written.
1: Yeah, okay.
3: You know what I mean? So you knew what they're on.
2: So here's. Can't try and guess?
3: Oh,
2: okay.
3: Oh, okay.
1: Let's try and guess. Let's try and guess this one. This is a place in Sydney, a suburban Sydney.
2: Uh-huh. Okay. Woolloomooloo.
1: Woolloomooloo.
2: That's funny.
1: I think it's funnier if you know what it is beforehand.
3: Yes.
1: Okay. So here's Toowoomba.
2: Okay.
1: Toowoomba's probably their best crack.
4: Toowoomba.
1: Not bad, the last guy.
3: Not bad.
1: The last guy. And the last one, Gundawindi. Now, if you saw this...
2: That's tricky.
1: That's tough, hey? Listen to this.
4: Gundi-din-windi.
2: Oh, God.
3: I guess
2: I'd like to hear them...
3: It is pretty weird.
2: I'd like to hear them try Indrapilli.
3: Yeah, exactly.
2: It's spelled like Indoo-oo-pilli.
3: Some of ours would be a nightmare.
2: Yeah, crazy.
3: Yeah.
1: Oh, was funny. Anyway, that's happening Friday morning. Looking forward to it. Couples Connection coming up at 7.
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8: 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We've got the Centenary Highway slowing up inbound from Darra to Jindalee. The Ipswich Motorway is on the brakes eastbound through Goodna and also Darra Oxley. And the Gateway Motorway is also slowing northbound from Eight Mile Plains through to Mackenzie. On the Logan Motorway, it's under speed westbound from Druvale through to Parkinson. And the Bruce Highway is on the brakes southbound around Deception Bay Road for the trip south past North Lakes. 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Partly cloudy and 25 the top today, currently 13. 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

0: 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You're about under 10 minutes away from winning $1,000 with Couples Connection and Smarter Than Sue's today, $400. Mm.
1: Lutzy, come on, come up to the desk. Lutzy went down to plug his computer in under the desk and he got stuck.
0: You're back, mate.
2: No, I'm back.
0: All I could hear was...
2: Oh, no.
1: Like, get up here. Come on, you can do it. Come on.
2: What are we doing? I'm up. What are we doing?
1: Okay. Sorry, it was fun doing that. Oh, this is a funny one. Random celebrity couples that you forgot dated. I'll go through some names of people that dated. It'll blow your mind. I saw this list this morning. I was like, I can't believe these people were a couple. Mm. Okay, first one, it blows my mind. It was a long time ago, 1985, 86. Cher and Tom Cruise.
0: They dated?
2: Did they?
1: Allegedly.
2: Jeez, I had forgotten that.
1: They met at Madonna and Sean Penn's wedding.
0: Oh,
1: and
0: wow.
1: Cher has since famously ranked Tom as one of her top five lovers.
2: Really?
1: That's what, apparently.
0: Really?
1: I thought there must be an age difference there. I feel like Cher's way older than Tom Cruise.
2: Yeah.
1: Way, but I'm...
2: Well, I mean, can't be that much older. I don't know. Yeah.
1: Anyway, that's a good one.
2: Good question, actually.
0: One top five lovers in Cher's. That's a claim to fame.
1: Like, yeah.
0: She'd have had some.
2: Wow.
0: 16 years older, it says.
1: 16? Oh, that's not that.
2: Nick's just out at Cher's.
0: She what? A
2: charlatan.
1: Oh, yeah. Oh, well, I presume so, too.
0: Sorry, this might be showing my age. Is it Cher or Cher?
1: I was wondering that when I was saying it.
2: Oh, Cher.
1: What have I been saying?
0: You've been saying both.
1: Oh, have I?
0: You've been flicking between.
2: Oh, I don't know. Yeah.
0: I thought it was Cher, but I don't know.
1: Cher,
0: okay, whatever.
1: Well,
0: it doesn't matter.
1: This one I remember, and it doesn't seem that weird to me at all, actually. Nicole Kidman and Lenny Kravitz. Do you remember that, though, 2003?
0: I don't remember that.
2: I did have some memory of that one.
1: Yeah, I remember that. It was after Tom Cruise, sort of around that period. And then Nicole actually acted with Lenny's daughter, Zoe Kravitz, Little Lies.
2: Yeah, she did too.
0: Yeah. That'd be weird.
1: Okay, I've got to do some Ryan Reynolds stuff because Ryan Reynolds is married to Blake Lively now.
2: Correct.
1: But famously, at the Sydney 2000 Olympics, Ryan Reynolds was there as a guest.
2: Yes.
1: And he was with, I'm not going to mention the name, but he was definitely with a hockey brew girl. And they kissed.
2: You're not going to mention a name? We've mentioned it 17 times.
0: Would I know who the hockey roo girl is just from name?
2: Maybe.
1: Probably not now.
2: No, you
1: wouldn't. It's a long time ago.
2: Yeah. It wouldn't.
1: That's why it doesn't matter.
2: Was he a guest, in inverted commas?
1: Well, he was there just watching. He wasn't super famous yet. He was in that pizza show. Was that pizza show he was in? Oh, I don't know. He wasn't massive.
0: He wasn't Deadpool and everything like that yet.
1: He wasn't really, really famous.
2: No, even near it.
1: But they met at this...
0: he was the Green Lantern.
1: ...bar at Surrey Hills. Yeah, two guys, a girl, and a pizza place.
2: Guys, a girl, and a...
1: Yeah.
2: What?
0: I don't know. I've never even heard of it.
2: 2000 he was in that show?
1: Yeah, he wasn't that famous. And they met at a bar, and they kissed, and he said to her, the hockey roos, come back the next night, and, you know, we'll get it on, whatever. And she never went back. Anyway, but...
0: She never went back.
1: Yeah. She had something else
2: on. The story doesn't sound right.
1: But he also dated... Ryan Reynolds also dated Alanis Morissette.
0: Really?
1: And Scarlett Johansson. I remember him dating Scarlett. They got married.
2: Did they?
1: They married Ryan Reynolds and Scarlett Johansson.
2: Really?
1: Do you remember that?
0: That's crazy.
2: Completely forgot that.
0: Yeah. Okay. And Alanis Morissette.
1: Another one which I think I can't remember, which I think is kind of odd. I don't know. Janet Jackson... and Matthew McConaughey.
2: Jeez Louise.
1: Apparently they went on dates after meeting at the Grammys, and Matthew later admitted they had went and had dinner. That was sort of it. Oh, okay. Okay.
3: Then I had a wet dream.
1: What time is it? Okay.
2: Oh, God.
1: Are they interesting ones? Do you guys know Chelsea Handler, the comedian?
2: Yeah.
1: I follow her a bit. Do you remember
2: when she... She's
1: loose. Oh, she is so loose. Mm. She has a lot of lovers. She talks about it.
2: Actually, she carried on a bit after that last roast. I think I went off for a bit.
1: She
2: was the one that was complaining about people going places for the roast of, was it Kevin Hart? I can't remember.
1: Oh, yeah.
2: So, come on, love.
1: She once dated 50 Cent.
0: Really?
1: Do you remember that?
0: Fitty.
2: Yeah.
1: Do you call him 50 Cent?
0: Fitty Cent.
1: 50 Cent.
0: Yeah, just depends, man.
1: Fitty. Yeah.
0: Yeah, they did.
2: That
1: briefly.
2: Was a weird one.
1: That was weird. Do you want to hear some more weird ones?
0: Yeah, let's go.
1: Madonna and Dennis Rodman. Do you remember that, the basketballer?
0: Yeah, Dennis Rodman's crazy.
1: His daughter now. I saw her at the US Open, I'm sure. I think she's dating a tennis player now.
2: She is.
1: Yeah.
2: I can't remember which one, but she is. I saw that as well. She was at the tennis the other day.
1: And she had a shirt about something my boyfriend, blah, blah.
2: My boyfriend is... Hot or something?
1: What yeah, something like that.
2: Yeah. I did see that. Yes.
1: Okay. I feel like there should be music under this. It feels funny to me.
2: Definitely should be.
0: What kind of music do you want?
2: I don't know,
1: I've only got two left. Ted Danson and Whoopi. Ted Danson and Whoopi Goldberg. Ted Danson and Whoopi Goldberg.
2: That's age appropriate, though, I think, isn't it?
1: Is it? Met while making a movie together. Is Ted Danson alive? I feel like...
2: I think he's still kicking around, yeah.
1: Okay. Oh, this is better. I should have had this 5 minutes ago.
0: Feels less awkward.
2: We'll start again.
0: Yeah, let's just go now from the top.
2: What's the last one?
1: Oh, the last one was a secret. I don't know if you knew it. Jamie Foxx and Katie Holmes. Oh. They dated for 6 years after she and Tom Cruise separated. Remember, part of her prenup, allegedly, not prenup, whatever, post-dating, post-married to Tom Cruise, she wasn't allowed to say who she was with, and they had to date secretly.
2: Really? What a crazy prenup.
0: I know.
1: Do you remember that?
0: Yeah. Jamie Foxx, too. Big get.
1: Yeah.
0: Who's a better lover, Jamie Foxx or Tom Cruise?
1: Tom Cruise.
0: Ooh.
1: David.
2: How would she know?
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20: 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Yes, his ANZ Falcon watches for fraud 24/7. So should a fraudster use Gavin's card details while he snores, his ANZ Falcon will swoop in. 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
22: 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We've got a multi-vehicle crash on Mains Road, the northbound lane through Upper Mount Garratt, just before University Road, causing minor delays. Also a multi-vehicle crash on the Centenary Highway northbound after Augusta Parkway exit through Springfield. And then it's slowing inbound on the Centenary Highway to the Jindalee Bridge. And deceased animals on the Dagula Highway westbound direction near Tullawong State School through Caboolture. 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Partly cloudy today, 25 degrees. The top it is currently 14 at its mark on Nova 106.9.
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24: Right here, right now.
25: Good morning, it's Mike Humphrey with you. The Albanese government under fire with a grant scheme found to favour safe and marginal Labor seats. The PM asked to explain why he didn't declare an honorary membership given to him by a golf club in his own electorate. It received $6 million of government funding through the program. An eighth Australian has been found safe after disastrous flooding in Nepal and Tibet 2 weeks ago. It's understood the person was not in the disaster zone when the flood happened. 35 Australians still unaccounted for. Aussie students have recorded their lowest ever scores in reading and maths as a 20-year decline continues. The results were still ranked in the top 20 with improvements in science. Education Minister Jason Clare is pushing for an overhaul of maths in primary schools. Overseas, Russia has resumed its bombing campaign of Ukraine's capital Kiev following a brief pause for peace talks. 5 people killed and over 30 injured after missiles and drones rained down overnight. Ukraine urging the US and allies to provide more missile defence systems. And Justin Bieber has given fans a rare glimpse into his family life. The pop star has posted a series of family snaps on his Insta, including wife Hayley and son Jack. Nova Sport is up next.
26: Something fancy is coming in hot at 7-Eleven. Gourmet pies. Grab a new smoky Texan barbecue pork or chunky beef and mushroom pie for lunch today.
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25: North Queensland co-captain Ruben Cotter free to play Saturday's elimination final against the Sharks. The forward having his careless high tackle charge downgraded, he's been let off with a fine. In the AFL, Zach Bailey has turned out a $10 million offer from the Adelaide Crows, instead choosing to sign an 8-year contract extension with the Brisbane Lions. And world number one Aryna Sabalenka through to the US Open semi-final after a 2-1 win over Czechia's Linda Noskova. And now you're up to date on Nova.
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0: Let's go. 13, 24, 10. If you're a couple that feels connected and you want to win $1,000.
1: Tick, tick, tick. Easy money.
0: Very. Some of the questions are very easy too.
1: Some are, yeah. Some are. Yeah.
2: Well, no one's got the 1,000 yet though.
0: Right. What about 600's our best?
2: I think so, yeah. 3 from 5.
0: Yeah. So 13, 24, 10. $200 per question you get right. You can win yourself $1,000 plus you score tickets to Anastasia, the musical.
2: Thank God.
0: We'll get you on after Bruno Mars. I just might. Nova 106.9.

0: 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Nick Latzy and Susie O'Neill, 14 minutes past 7. 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But right now, let's give away some cash.
1: 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Nick Latzy and Susie O'Neill's Couples Connection.
2: So we get a couple on, we ask them both 5 questions each. We see how well they know each other. Every question they get the same or get correct both the same, they get $200. Win up to $1,000.
3: Pretty cool. These two have been fanging to get on since Monday.
2: Apparently. I know, they've been keen callers.
0: Yep.
2: We've got Jade and Lara from Rochdale South.
4: Morning.
3: Morning.
0: Morning.
2: Hello.
4: Morning.
0: Okay, so who's more keen here? Is it Jade?
4: Yes.
3: Oh, Jade's... Yeah, right. Yeah,
0: I feel like Lara's the one who's roped into this. Is that correct, Lara?
4: Yes, I am. Always.
3: There's always one that's just woken up. Okay, so Jade can be caller one for my sheet here, which is important, which means she goes first, and then we go back to Lara for the pickup.
0: So, Lara, we're going to put you on to our producer, Ash. You'll go chat to her so you cannot hear this.
2: These guys have been together for 12 years. They've got a daughter and a dog. They should know each other pretty well, I reckon.
0: Is that true, Jay?
3: You said inside out yesterday.
4: Yeah, we should. Let's hope.
2: Know each other inside out.
3: Yeah, that's better. Okay, so we'll put, so Lara's on hold.
0: Yep,
3: okay,
0: she's
3: that's good.
0: Good.
3: So, okay, Jade, you go first. So, question one is, when you both went on your first holiday together, where'd you go?
4: We went to Hawaii for Lara's 21st.
3: Yeah, okay. So, were you together then?
4: That's not the question, but
0: just
3: for some reason,
0: you just
3: want to
0: know.
2: Why did you ask that?
0: And where'd you stay in Hawaii?
3: It's 21st, you know, like you're dating with. It's just,
2: oh, yeah.
3: You know,
2: yeah,
3: whether
2: yeah,
3: they're dating that young. Yeah, it's, like, it's 12 years. Okay, question two. What is Lara's favourite flavour of potato chip?
4: Sweet potato.
2: Potato chip.
4: Oh, potato chip. Honey soy.
3: Okay.
0: Red Rock Deli.
3: Honey
4: Red Rock
3: Deli,
4: honey soy.
3: Okay. Question three, what is a habit Lara does that you most often complain about?
4: Oh, my gosh. Too much cleaning.
3: Oh, she cleans too much.
4: Yes. We call her Sadie, the cleaning lady.
3: Cleaning lady.
0: Sadie, the cleaning lady.
3: Cleans too... Well, that's a great problem to have, isn't it? Okay, question four, not counting you, who would Lara say is their best friend, her best friend?
4: Probably Simone.
3: Simone.
4: Her friend Simone.
3: Oh, no, Simone. That's a dangerous game you're playing when you start picking out best mates. And question five, who's the CEO of the household? Who rules the roost?
4: Look, she thinks she is, but it's definitely me.
3: Okay. Well, she thinks she is. Okay, so you're locking in you?
4: Yeah, I'm locking in me.
3: Okay, it's not a pride thing.
0: Yeah,
3: it's
0: like just lost $200.
3: You just got to go with whatever she's going to say, basically. Okay, I'm putting in Jade in your answer there.
0: Okay,
3: thank you, Jade. So we'll bring Lara back in now. You two can't talk now, obviously, because we've got to keep it hush-hush. We're bringing Lara back in now. You ready, Lara?
4: Yeah, ready.
3: When you both went on your first holiday together, where did you go?
4: Hawaii.
3: Hawaii's correct. We've got a match.
4: Yay.
3: $200.
2: Were you dating then?
4: Yeah.
3: Susan knows you were. I've got to get this right now. What is it? What's your favourite flavour of potato chip?
4: Me.
3: Yeah, you, Lara.
4: Honey soy.
3: Yes! It's $400. You're 2 from 2. Lara, what is a habit that that Jade most often complains about? Your habit?
4: She doesn't like me cleaning everywhere.
3: This is outstanding.
0: We're on a hot streak.
3: 3 from 3, $600 so far. Lara, who's your Lara, who's your best friend? Not including Jade, obviously.
4: Simone.
3: Yeah! Oh! 4 from 4.
4: Yeah, yeah.
3: $800, and this for the clean sweep.
5: Here we go.
3: Who is the CEO of the household? Who rules the roost?
6: I'll give it to her.
3: You say Jade?
6: Yeah, Jade's the roost.
3: It's 5 for 5! $1,000! Unreal.
0: Did you notice how Lara knew Jade would say Jade?
5: Yeah, yeah.
0: She thought it was her.
3: I'll give it to her. Oh,
0: that's a true couple.
2: Yeah, good. $1,000. Perfect couple.
3: Congratulations.
4: Yeah, thank you.
0: Oh, that's awesome. Oh, that's so good. Anastasia, the hit Broadway musical inspired by the beloved film, arrives at the Lyric Theatre QPAC next week. Don't miss out. Book now. AnastasiaTheMusical.com.au. You've also got tickets to that, guys. Thanks so much for playing.
4: Thank you.
0: We play again tomorrow for $1,000.
2: Let's try and go through this opt-in, opt-out algorithm next.
0: Yes. Let's unpack it.
3: I don't know much about it, so you have to explain it, Susan. Okay.
5: Well, this could be good.
1: Yeah. Nick, Lutzy and Susie O'Neill on Nova 106.9. 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
7: We've got that multi-vehicle crash being tidied up on the Centenary Highway northbound after Augusta Parkway exit through Springfield. A breakdown to watch for on Ipswich Road at Anne Lee inbound left lane before Venner Road. Traffic is back to School Road with that. Also a breakdown on the Logan Motorway westbound after the Gateway Motorway through Drewvale. And a breakdown on Mains Road, the inbound left lane before University Road up Mount Gravatt. That's causing minor delays. The Bruce Highway still slowing around Deception Bay Road for the trip south past North Lakes, and the Ipswich Motorway slowing eastbound through that Darra Oxley stretch. The award-winning MG3 Vibe from just $19,990 drive away, Australia's best-selling light hatch. 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Partly cloudy today at a 25-degree maximum. It's currently 14 in Brisbane. It's Mark on Nova 106.9.
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0: show. They bring their showdown on the home wrecker, Nova 106.9. It's Nick Lutzy and Suzanne here with you. 7:26, we will get to news and stuff, but just quickly, all this stuff making the headlines, Suze, about the opt-out Instagram algorithm.
1: Yeah, Albo came out yesterday and said, in inverted commas, the federal government wants to give Australians more control over what we see on social media. So basically, you know, when you look at your social media and you get, if you look at something, you get more and more of the same of it.
2: Yeah, I get cats a lot.
3: No, you don't. That's a lie. You get a form of cat. That sounds like someone who...
2: Susan. Disgusting.
3: 7:27.
2: You just snuck it in.
1: No, I didn't say anything.
3: Really just...
1: You get dogs or something. You get something else. Puppies. So basically, Albo's come out. It's called My Feed, My Way. And he's saying, yeah, that you can opt... We don't have actually the details on it, but maybe opt out of your... algorithm.
0: Yeah. So when
2: what's
0: it does
2: that,
0: come in.
2: Mean?
0: So right now you'll
1: what's
0: get
1: an algorithm.
2: No, I know that. But I mean, opting out of your elbow rhythm.
0: That's what he's trying to turn it to. Yeah. So right now your default on Insta or TikTok, whatever it may be, will be this normal algorithm. But if you choose to opt out and get the feed my way, it'll be a followers only. So in your Discover pages and For You, where you see random accounts, it'll only show you your followers and things that they're spitting out.
1: So like it used to be, kind of.
2: I don't mind that.
0: So yeah, back to when Instagram was sort of just photos and stuff. I guess there'll still be videos, but it's also going to hurt content creators on social media because a lot of them get discovered in that Discover page.
1: True.
0: And they do a lot of advertising that way. So if that gets taken out and people just are choosing for their own stuff, they're only going to see their own mates.
1: Some skeptics are saying the government is bringing this in because now it's affecting their kind of voting. Because you know how you start to get a lot of
0: political stuff.
1: For example, like a
2: right wing or left wing, one of the wings.
1: One of the wings, you know, and you start looking at it and you get a lot of that stuff sort of feeds and you get into a bubble of a certain thing.
0: Yes, that's true.
1: That they reckon that maybe they're bringing it in so that they
2: potentially
1: have more say over democracy than what you're getting in your socials. But I don't know about that.
2: Okay, for me, I don't really care. Yeah. I'd rather just go back to basics.
1: I actually like getting the feed because I start looking at gardening stuff, for example, and I get
2: stuff that you're interested in,
1: and I get more and more of the same thing. Or if I start looking at swimming,
0: but that's
1: stuff.
0: How they then lure you in to look at your phone heaps because you just get trapped in a vortex of what you want.
1: Actually, I don't like that.
2: Yeah. As if you just like gardening, just why don't you just follow one gardening site?
1: That's a good idea.
2: I don't know. It's a tough one, I guess.
0: The For You pages are an interesting one, like because mine is all sports stuff. If you go on mine, all sports stuff,
2: here we go.
0: A lot of running stuff now. Suze, what's yours?
2: You're so pure.
3: Nothing bad on mine.
1: Hang on. So that's the... Which one is that?
2: Apparently mine's just OnlyFans chicks.
0: Let's swap our

0: phones, right?
1: Unless I'm, not,
0: just
1: I'm go, not doing that.
2: Let's I can't just, even find mine.
1: That's ridiculous.
2: Which one is it to show you?
1: You're triggering people at home to do it, and that's, you're wrecking stuff. Nick, stop. You're breaking man code right now, mate.
2: Yeah. I'm just true. Getting surfing in ladies' fashion.
3: This is Nick, Lutzi and Susie O'Neill on Nova. Brisbane, it's Mel Trasina. Should we hang out after Nick, Lutzi and Susie O'Neill? Keep it on Nova and let me handle the playlist all day. Coming your way right after Nick, Lutzi and Susie O'Neill on Brisbane's Nova 106.9.
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17: 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We've got that multi-vehicle crash being tidied up from the Centenary Highway northbound after Augusta Parkway exit through Springfield, and then it's slow going towards the Jindalee Bridge. A breakdown to watch for on Mains Road inbound left lane before University Road up around Gravatt. Also a breakdown on Ipswich Road, the inbound left lane before Venner Road through Anley. That's got traffic back around School Road. And a breakdown on the Logan Motorway westbound after the Gateway Motorway Drewvale. 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Partly cloudy, 25 the top, currently 15. It's Mark on Nova 106.9.
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19: Good morning, it's Mike Humphrey with you.
15: Allegations of pork barrelling levelled at the federal government this morning. An investigation from the Public Integrity Office finding a grant scheme worth over $500 million overwhelmingly favoured safe and marginal Labor seats. Anthony Albanese asked to explain why he didn't declare his membership to a golf club that received over $6 million. More debate over the government's social media reforms in Canberra. The coalition split over the changes, which will see Aussies able to opt out of online algorithms, seeing only content shared by those they follow and in chronological order. Another Australian feared missing in Nepal has been found safe. The person making contact with the Department of Foreign Affairs and Trade, the number of Aussies unaccounted for, now at 35. Flags at half-mast across the country today, honouring the memory of King Harald of Norway. The federal government calling it a mark of respect for Europe's oldest monarch, who died last month, aged 89. Investigators in Miami have recovered the black box from a cargo plane that crashed earlier this week. The jet overshooting the runway by 400 metres, killing five. And Prince George has officially started at Eton College, the 13-year-old future king following his father's footsteps by attending the prestigious boarding school. Nova Sport is up next.
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15: Nova Sport. World number one Aryna Sabalenka through to the US Open semi-final after winning 2-1 to Czechia's Linda Noskova. Meanwhile, in the NRL, North Queensland co-captain Ruben Cotter given the green light to play Saturday's elimination final against the Sharks. He's been let off with just a fine at last night's NRL judiciary. And in the AFL, Zach Bailey has turned down a $10 million offer from the Adelaide Crows. He's re-signed with the Brisbane Lions for the next 8 years. And now you're up to date on Nova.
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0: that track. Oh, my God. I love that so much.
1: You got into it.
2: You going, didn't it?
0: Bloody love Adele.
1: Yeah.
2: She is good, isn't she?
1: How's she going these days? Have you heard from her?
2: Oh, she did that residency in Vegas, but then her pipes, she has issues with her pipes.
1: Oh, dear.
2: And
1: God.
2: Yeah, the humidity in the air and stuff like that. And so she has to pull out.
1: It's very dry in Las Vegas. People forget that if you ever feel a stripper's hands. It's a good way to tell. Always fine.
3: What, in Vegas?
1: Oh, yeah. It's like they've worked in a coal mine for 30 years.
3: And that's what Adele did. She went there and she just felt all her hands and went, I can't perform like this.
1: No, it's
3: why
1: just,
3: am I in
1: dryness.
3: A strip club?
1: Why am I performing in a strip club, first and foremost? Anyway, I'm just...
0: Last time we were in Vegas, I was in Vegas. I was with you.
1: Yeah.
0: There's no way that you touched a stripper's hand on that trip.
1: I didn't, I don't think.
0: Yeah, I know.
3: Well, as in, like, you didn't see him.
0: We were there.
1: No, I didn't know.
0: We were together the whole time.
2: Oh, well, that's what you think. But he's very good at disappearing at times you don't know.
3: Yeah. Yeah. He's very good at just blending in sometimes. And you go, where'd David go?
0: Really?
1: No, I'm just historically, I'm saying, Susan. Obviously, when I'm with you, I wouldn't dare.
2: But then Susan goes to bed at some stage.
0: I do go to bed early.
1: That's a good point.
3: Yeah, and then all of a sudden...
1: I could have snuck off.
0: True.
3: Yeah.
0: Anyway.
3: There's absolutely no way I can segue into what I'm talking about
0: what have
3: now.
0: We done?
1: You don't have to segue. No. We can just...
0: Stop.
1: Play a musical interlude for like 3 seconds. Just play some... They do this on 4BC.
3: Oh, yeah.
0: Go.
1: And the time.
2: And 7:41.
1: There you go.
2: Coming up, Smarter Than Sue's. And we're chatting to Brisbane's best coffee finalist number one.
1: Perfect.
2: Had a really awkward moment yesterday, guys.
0: Mm-hmm.
2: As an animal owner, there is nothing more awkward than this moment.
0: Mm-hmm.
2: You guys don't own pets. Obviously, I know that. I'm aware.
0: No.
2: When you own a dog and you take them for a walk, it's your responsibility, obviously, to bring poo bag. Yes.
0: Well, the person in my street doesn't because I counted 5 poos on my lawn yesterday. Keep going.
2: Perfect.
1: And I've you know, on occasion had pets as part of relationships, and yes, my understanding is definitely a poo bag.
3: Thanks, David. And that's all we've got time
1: definitely
3: for.
1: Definitely a poo bag.
2: Okay, so yes.
0: Take
2: right?
0: a poo bag, people.
2: So what happened to me yesterday is I took one, but sometimes on the journey your dog will double poop. And then you only take one, which can be a rookie mistake.
1: Yeah, we had an apparatus.
2: Yeah, so you, yes.
1: Pulling out, you know.
2: Keep going. Yep. So I only had the one. Mm-hmm. So pick up one, all is good.
0: Yep.
2: Then they do another one and you don't have anything
0: just
2: to pick
0: up. Just open
2: up
0: the original and put it in that one. Why can't you do that?
2: Because you pick it up with your hand and then you tie it up. And it's like,
1: don't you throw it in the bin then?
2: Then you throw it in the bin or you still haven't, you're going to untie it and grab the... So you're faced with a few options, right, Suze?
0: Mm-hmm.
2: It's either option number one is if there's someone else around with the dog, you ask them for a spare, right?
0: Is that okay?
2: That's okay, but there was no one in this instance that had spares.
0: Okay.
2: Then you're faced with the other one is option two, just walk away.
0: Yep.
2: Straight up.
0: If no one's looking.
2: Don't do anything. Or, my favourite, go down, pretend to pick it up, wait for a clear coast, and then bail. Yeah?
1: Yeah.
2: Or the last one, I was talking to our producer, Ash, about this one. She seems to do this, which I find the strangest. Use another object to pick it up.
0: And then put it where?
2: I presume in the bin, but producer Ash...
1: Just in the bushes.
2: What did you do?
4: I had to use a large leaf to scoop up 5 individual poops. Then I put it near my car. Then I waited a bit. And then I actually had to put it in the boot and take it home because there was nowhere to put it. There were people watching.
0: Just live in the gutter. Oh.
4: I felt bad.
2: There's nothing more, like, because I hate people who don't pick up their own dog stuff. And it rarely happens because I bring bags. But when you...
0: It happens all the time. For you? Or
2: for me, I mean, yeah.
0: Oh, sorry, yes.
2: In your street, it happens a bit?
0: I'm so angry now that I can't concentrate on your story.
2: Because you're thinking of stray dog
0: I'm thinking about how for years now...
1: Always
0: someone,
1: on your lawn too, isn't
0: it's
1: it?
0: It's always on our lawn.
2: They have favourite lawns they go to.
0: Well, it's ours. And I don't know who it is. It's someone in our street. And I'm really angry. So back to your story.
2: Well, no, I'm just saying I was then faced with that horrible decision because it usually happens on people's lawns.
0: Yeah.
2: And so I opted for, I didn't opt for Ash's, pick it up with the leaf and leave it in my
1: That's
2: boot.
1: That's ridiculous.
2: That just seems a bit, yeah. I opted for the old, you put your hands in your pocket, and where is it gone? And then you bend down and you pretend to do something. And then you wait for the coast is clear and then you just walk away. But the whole afternoon, I felt like I'd done something super illegal. Like, I felt so guilty about it.
0: Yeah.
2: It's the worst feeling.
0: Some people, yeah. But they don't know it's you. What address was it?
2: What do you mean, what house was it?
0: Where was it?
2: It was in my local area.
0: Yeah, I think, I don't know. Look, people should pick it up. Once again, I'm angry about my lawn.
2: Okay.
1: Well, it's the standard you set for yourself that you're embarrassed at because you're now doing something which you would complain about.
2: Yes.
1: You know what I'm saying?
2: Yes.
1: And that's fair enough.
2: Yeah.
1: But I don't know. Sometimes it just happens. I mean, you didn't mean to do it.
0: Yeah, if you don't do it regularly.
1: I don't know the answers.
2: Thanks. You're making me feel better about this.
0: Yeah, yeah. Because what I have to do now on our lawn, which always, before we do the mowing,
2: good.
0: Is it's gone hard by this stage because we've obviously can't get rid of it straight
2: when
0: away
2: it
0: because
2: white.
0: It's soft.
2: Yeah.
0: You've got to pick it up with your hand and put it on the road. Otherwise, if your lawnmower goes over poo, have you ever smelt that?
2: Oh, it goes everywhere.
1: It reopens it.
0: It flattens it out.
1: It
0: reopens it.
1: So if you chuck it on the road is your option? Like what?
0: Yes.
1: Once it goes hard?
0: Hard, I just push it on the road. Either kick it on the road or I pick it up with
1: my
0: hand.
1: Then a car goes over and it might stink.
0: Well, yeah. At least it's not on our lawn anymore.
2: I mean, 13, 24, 10, if you want to weigh in like Thomas has.
1: So.
2: Good morning, Tom.
5: Yeah, good morning. You can buy a dog repellent spray at Bunnings, and
0: Is this for me? Just deter
5: the dogs from wanting to do their business there.
0: Oh, I didn't realise that. So you spray it all over your lawn,
5: and you spray it on all over your lawn, but it's a little bit costly. And then again, your grass grows, so it ends up being a costly exercise.
1: That's okay, because you can afford it.
2: Money's not an issue. Money's not an issue, Thomas.
0: That's a good idea. Thank you for that.
5: It'll just deter them from doing their thing there. Yeah.
1: Okay.
2: That is a good idea. We've got a full board of callers now, and I don't know. I mean, Mel, good morning to you.
6: Hello.
5: Yeah.
1: You're going blind. No, she's listening on delay, I think.
2: She's been answered. Mel, what do you want to say?
1: Turn your wireless off.
6: Good morning. Oh, so I love all the stories about taking a dog for a walk. It's very embarrassing when you don't have your poo bag with you.
2: Yeah.
6: My dog the other day went for a walk and did a poo and I found a Gatorade bottle. So I found a stick and I was scooping his poo into the Gatorade bottle because there were all people around watching me and I just couldn't leave it in the pathway.
0: I love that.
1: That's not bad.
2: You feel really guilty. That's good, Mel. I'm glad.
0: Shame.
2: You do. You feel the shame.
0: That's a good idea.
2: That's fun. Thank you, Mel.
1: And Gatorade bottle reusable.
2: Very reusable.
1: Two poos.
2: That's true, actually.
1: You can just run it along the grass and it just sort of get in there.
2: Kelly's got one more embarrassing story for us. We've got a full board of dog.
0: Can we come back with these? They're so interesting.
2: I guess we can come back. Do you want to come back with them?
0: I reckon.
2: Let's come. Okay, we'll come back with them. 13, 24, 10, I guess. Let's go. What embarrassing dog poo stories? What do you have to do? We'll get more next.
0: Anything.
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13: Crews are looking after a crash on Oakey Flat Road at Moray Field near Carmichael College, and that means the traffic is slowing before the school northbound and southbound. A breakdown to watch for on the Gateway Motorway, northbound left shoulder before the Port of Brisbane Motorway off-ramp through Burraree. Reduced speed limit through there at 80 kilometres an hour. Also a breakdown on the Logan Motorway, westbound. It's on the shoulder after the Gateway Motorway through Druvale. A busy run, Countess Street inbound from Kelvin Grove to the city, and then Coronation Drive is building from Toowong to the CBD, and the Intercity Bypass is slow going from Hurston through to Hale Street, Milton. 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Flex, demand more. Partly cloudy and 25 the top today, currently 16 degrees. It's Mark on Nova 106.9.
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0: Tony Club, Nova 106.9, Nick Lutzy and Susie O'Neill, 7.56. We are minutes away from $400 up for grabs with Smarter Than Sue's, but right now, 13, 24, 10. Didn't mean for it to be this, but we're talking the worst thing that can happen to you when you own a dog and not being able to pick up your dog poo if you run out of bags. Happened to me yesterday. I brought one bag. There was a double situation. You're faced with some tough options.
1: We already had a good option. The last lady put it in a Gatorade bottle. I like that. And then I went off my own little tangent saying that I think there's two dogs in our street that are pooing on our lawn and not picking it up. So five, I counted five yesterday when I was watering the plants.
2: Two different dogs, though, you think?
1: Different sizes. Yeah, different size
2: that makes
1: poo.
2: Sense.
0: Can we also stress, I know there's those things where you can put multiple dog bags in, as Lutzy was talking about. I just did not have one yesterday. You know, it was one of those situations.
1: Yep.
0: Didn't have enough bags.
1: Okay, we're going back and forth like tennis.
0: Sorry.
1: Graham,
2: just get to the callers, guys.
1: Graham from Beenleigh, you got a tip for me quickly about the dry poo on my lawn?
3: Yeah. Definitely pick it up. Don't mow it over because it can be quite toxic. When it puffed up in the dust, and you know you've got five of them. Make sure you pick it up.
1: Ooh. I'll tell Cliff when he moves the lawn.
0: Toxic.
3: Don't mow it over the mower because you can end up quite ill.
1: Thank you.
0: Okay.
2: Yeah, did not know that.
0: No.
2: Did not.
0: Now, these calls could go any which way, I think, but Kelly from Fernie Grove, what have you got for us?
4: Good morning. I've got two dogs, and one of them has anxiety, so I can't even get 50 metres without it pooping, and it just poops the whole way. But if I'm not quick enough, my other dog will eat it and scoop it up itself.
0: Oh, I see what you're saying. So I own two dogs.
2: That's sick.
4: I've got my own pooper scooper.
1: That's a great idea.
0: Oh, yeah.
4: It's disgusting.
2: It's gross, but I mean, it's not your problem, is it?
4: It's notorious at the dog park for eating poo, but it's not the only dog that does it, so no. I don't feel as bad.
0: There are some dogs that just do that.
1: Really?
0: Yeah.
2: Oh, that's making me feel a bit vomity.
0: And you just can't help if you get one of those.
2: What is
0: dogs,
2: wrong with them? Can't they taste it?
0: They smell it and they taste it. My dog doesn't do that, but I've seen plenty do that, Kelly.
1: Jeez.
4: And they're really quick too. It's like they're obsessive with it.
1: I feel sorry for your anxious dog as well. Is there something you can do to stop it being so anxious? Some meditation?
4: Yeah, I don't know.
0: You can put it on pills. You definitely can with dogs like that.
2: Pills?
0: My dog is.
2: Just medicated.
0: Yeah, Pam's medicated.
2: What are they anxious about? They don't even pay tax.
0: I know, they don't do anything.
2: They buy food, they sleep all day. Poo wherever they want.
1: True.
2: How could they be anxious?
0: They're petrified. Yeah, I know.
1: It's a bit genetic.
0: Sarah out of Chermside.
2: God, strike me.
0: What have you got for
5: Good
0: us
5: morning.
0: Here, Sarah?
5: I've got a funny dog poo story. So this didn't happen to me. This happened to my partner's dad. So we used to have a little sausage dog. He made it till 17, but he used to love sitting on the couch with us. Anyway, his dad was sitting on the couch, eating a bowl of Twisties, and little Snags is walking all over him, and he picks up a Twisty, eats it, realises it's not a Twisty, but a little piece of dried dog poo that Snags has started to drop by.
2: That's disgusting.
5: Yeah, we heard him from the other room, so it was very funny.
1: I suppose the texture, mate, was it dry, no, would feel the same. Maybe.
0: Snags is poo.
5: It was exactly like a Twisty.
2: Yuck. Sort of, I don't know, for some reason I feel like serves him right, because he's just on the couch, doing nothing, eating Twisties, just, you know, just like being piggish. He knows he drops them sometimes because he's untidy. Yeah, I'll just pick that one up and stick it in my mouth.
1: Oh, how much would it cost if you'd have a piece of dog poo?
0: You couldn't pay me.
2: Money-wise?
1: Yeah. You would do it for a certain amount of money. There's always a price.
0: Yeah, the dog's...
2: What, to swallow it?
1: Oh, not to swallow it, no.
0: Oh, that's too far. Well, that's too
2: it's
0: far.
2: It's in your mouth. You what?
1: Well, it might be dangerous to swallow it.
2: Yeah, I don't know. That's disgusting. Come on, people having breakfast.
0: I know. Apologies for these calls.
2: Go to the bloody news. Play the news, mate.
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22: 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We've got crews looking after a crash at Moray Field, Oakey Flat Road near Carmichael College, and the Bruce Highway slowing up around Deception Bay Road for the southbound run past North Lakes. We've got a crash reported around Teviot and Middle Roads intersection through Greenbank, causing some local disruption there, and a breakdown to watch for on the Gateway Motorway northbound left shoulder before the Port of Brisbane Motorway off-ramp through Murarrie. Reduced speed limit through there at 80 kilometres an hour. 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Partly cloudy in 25, currently 16. 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
21: Good morning, it's Mike Humphrey with you. The federal government is under fire with a grant scheme found to be overwhelmingly favouring Labor electorates. Anthony Albanese asked to explain why he didn't declare his membership to a golf club that received over $6 million through the program. Independent MP and transparency campaigner Helen Haynes says the rules are clear.
23: It's okay to be an honorary member, but you need to declare it so that it can be seen and that people can make a decision then as to whether there's been any undue influence.
21: Another Australian has been marked safe in Nepal. It brings the number of Aussies missing down to 35 following the devastating floods. The rescue operation now in its 13th day, with fears growing for workers trapped in an underground network of hydropower tunnels. Australian horse racing is mourning the death of Paddy Payne Sr. The legendary trainer survived by 10 children, 8 of which becoming jockeys, including 2015 Melbourne Cup winner Michelle Payne. Overseas, thieves have stolen two paintings estimated to be worth over $14 million from the Renoir Museum in France. It comes just months after jewels were stolen from the Louvre in Paris. And Elton John has returned to the stage for a spectacular performance at a festival in Brazil. Also on the bill was the Foo Fighters and Maroon 5. Elton's next gig is early October in Mexico. Nova Sport is up next.
10: Something fancy is coming in hot at 7-Eleven. Gourmet pies. Grab a new smoky Texan barbecue pork or chunky beef and mushroom pie for lunch today.
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21: Bad news for Sharks fans, with Cowboys co-captain Reuben Cotter let off with just a fine at last night's judiciary. Meanwhile, the West Tigers have begun to shake up their NRL operations following another disappointing season. They've parted ways with assistant coach John Morris after 3 years. Socceroos coach Tony Popovic is out of contract at the end of the year after knocking back a 4-year contract extension, but Popovic says he isn't ruling out staying on beyond this year's Asia Cup. And the Brisbane Lions have secured the services of Zach Bailey until 2034. It comes after the gun midfielder knocked back a $10 million offer to join the Adelaide Crows. And now you're up to date on Nova.
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1: It's got up there, hasn't it?
0: Hell yeah.
1: I've got a sore back today.
2: So
0: from carrying the team.
1: No. From mopping with an old style mop. Because I used to mop with, I had a really long one, you know, you could push. But I used my old one, you know, the twisting one with the big, the hair. The old style mop. With the bucket that you press.
2: Yeah.
1: And my lower back from the twist movement. You know when you mop? Sore today.
2: It's probably good for you.
1: I don't know. I feel like I need some anti-inflammatories.
0: Get the Voltaren.
1: from mopping injury.
2: Well, that'll do it.
0: Yeah.
2: Because you don't use those muscles much.
1: No, I never really twist.
0: And you are, you're leaning and reaching in weird ways.
2: Yeah. Why haven't you got, I see ads all the time for those, you know, mops that don't require that sort of movement, you know.
1: Well, I was using one of those. You mean the push ones?
2: Yeah, but like, you know, those space age ones now with this. Fantastic.
1: But you still got to turn them.
2: Don't you? Straight, I think.
0: Can't some of the Robovax mop and vac now?
2: Yeah, they do.
1: It's never as good as people power. You can't outsource to AI.
0: You've always been a big fan of the people. That's true, actually. Yeah.
2: Oh, by the way, my mate, just on that note, I know we're going to get smart on the suits pretty quickly. He bought one of those Dyson toothbrushes.
0: Oh!
2: So I've been meaning to ask him how it went.
1: Is it brush your teeth as well?
0: It's
2: got the camera, in it, you explain to me.
0: That gets sent to your dentist.
2: You can send it to your dentist.
0: No,
2: you
0: can.
2: But the camera picks up the gaps and then shoots a water gun into
1: that's
2: the
1: right.
2: gaps, so it flosses as you brushes.
0: Yeah.
2: As you brushes.
1: And it's mouthwash, that's right.
0: $800 it was.
2: Yeah.
1: I wonder who it was. I bet it... someone with really white teeth. You got heaps of friends with white teeth.
2: Yeah, I do have a lot of white teeth friends.
1: Bowie's got the best teeth.
0: Yeah.
2: Yeah, probably not real. He claims they are.
0: Yeah, can't be. Anyway, smarter than Suze, let's go. $400, 13, 24, 10. We'll get you on after Olivia.

0: 96.9, Nick Lutze and Susie O'Neill. Before we get to Smarter Than Sue's, Chris from Lawton messaged us and said Voltaren and Gaviscon are going to be major sponsors of your show soon. And if they're not, they should be.
1: I literally just said, why have I got such bad indigestion right now? I literally just said it.
2: Yes,
0: Susie's just complaining about her knees.
2: Is it like you're doing a show with two boomers?
0: Little bit.
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0: 30 seconds, 5 questions, $400.
1: Are we cracking jokes? We've got another Sewerman.
2: Yeah.
0: Oh,
2: is
0: we
2: that,
0: do.
2: Is that for real?
1: This is crazy.
0: Ken from Caboolture South, good morning.
4: Hey, how you going?
1: Good, mate. I mean, I've never heard of even the job Sewerman, and we've had 3 in a week.
4: Yeah, they're my colleagues.
0: So is the Sewerman group chat going off and everyone's like, call in?
4: Yeah, pretty much.
2: How are you all getting in?
4: No, I'm not sure, mates. We're just spamming. Oh, yeah.
1: Just spamming. Just hit it hard.
2: I'm going to nip out of here because I want to keep focused.
1: Get your wristbands. There's your music for you. You're a Dolphins fan. Dolphins or Wahs this weekend, mate? Who's going to take it?
4: No, Dolphins for sure.
1: Yeah, reckon they got it? Now, where's it being played? Eden Park.
0: Is it Eden Park, is it?
1: Is it?
0: Not Mount Smart?
1: Oh, God, I don't know. I was trying to listen. I was listening to Laurie Daly this morning on...
0: Well, there's your first problem.
1: 4Tab. And he told me several times. Anyway, we'll find out by the end of it. Yeah, someone can do that. Yeah. Oh, no, we've got no one. Oh, we got someone. No, here we do. Go Media. Stadium. What's that mean? I don't even know which one that is.
0: Yeah. Auckland.
1: It's in Auckland. Might be in Park. Anyway, whatever. Righto, we've got $400 to the line here, Kenny.
4: Yep.
1: So, yeah, let's get down to business, mate. How did you... Were your colleagues, did they play Smarter Than Sue's? I can't remember now. What were they on air?
4: Yeah, they did. They lost.
1: They both lost. Oh. This is a massive statement you can make here, Ken.
4: Yeah, I know.
1: Rock and roll, mate. Well, good luck. We're all rooting for you. Ken the Sewerman from Caboolture South playing for $400. We have 5 questions, 30 seconds on the clock. Ken, your time starts now. What is the popular name for India's film industry?
4: Bollywood.
1: In a game of blackjack, which card can be worth 1 or 11?
4: Ace.
1: Beginning with S for Sam, what do you call the process of removing wool from sheep?
4: Shearing.
1: Launched in 2021, the most powerful telescope ever built is named after James who?
4: Webb.
1: What is 4 times 19?
4: 76.
1: You can't be beaten.
0: Wow.
1: That was out of control.
0: What? With time left on the clock.
1: James Webb?
0: How did you know that?
4: Not sure.
1: Well, I don't know how you get beaten here, mate.
0: Yeah.
1: I don't want to...
0: Are you going to say
1: one hand on the trophy, which I said for England against Argentina, 1-0 up, but if you get beat... Oh, I'm not even going to say... Anyway, let's just see what happens. Release the beast.

0: Know-it-all just give me a pep talk.
1: Oh, really?
0: Thank you, Know-it-all. I've got goosebumps.
1: Really? Was that good?
2: Give us one line. Give us...
0: You've got this. I'm not letting one of my sporting aisles fall. Fall.
1: What are you talking
0: to the trappings?
2: What a speech.
0: Of celebrityism.
1: What?
0: You've got this. You've got this, Susan. You've got this.
1: Was he talking about Smarter than Sue's or some other area of your life?
0: It could go down other areas of my life, but he's talking specifically about Smarter than Sue's today.
2: Okay.
0: Oh, thank you. I needed that.
1: All right. Oh. Okay.
0: I'm in a mood.
1: So, I'm just getting something out of my system as well. Okay.
2: Jesus Christ.
1: Good luck, Susan.
2: Have we all burped ourselves? Are we all good?
1: I needed it. Yeah. Come on, Susan. There we go.
0: Come on.
1: $400 up for grabs. Susan, your time.
0: No, you can't.
1: I got gas.
2: Are you serious?
1: I'm gassing up.
0: No.
1: I fed you my sandwiches earlier.
0: If there's children listening, don't do that.
1: They're repeating on me.
0: Do not do that. That's a bad example.
1: Kids are... All right, here we go.
0: Come on.
1: Susan, your time starts now. What is the popular name for India's film industry?
0: Bollywood.
1: In a game of blackjack, which card can be worth 1 or 11?
0: Ace.
1: Beginning with S for Sam, what do you call the process of removing wool from sheep?
0: Shearing.
1: Launched in 2021, the most powerful telescope ever built is named after James who?
0: Houston.
1: What is 4 times 19?
0: That's 84. 76.
1: Stop the clock. All sorts here.
0: Who is?
1: Me.
2: The entire team's falling apart.
0: Have you got pain down your left arm? I hope it's not a heart attack.
1: No, I'm not having a heart attack.
2: These are the early signs.
1: It's only in my chest. Yeah.
2: Hello. Right, g'day, Ken, you're back.
1: Ken of the Sewerman rejoins us. Let's just run through this. What is the popular name for India's film industry? It is, of course, Bollywood One All. In a game of blackjack, which card can be worth 1 or 11? It is the ace. You both got that. 2-all. Beginning with S for Sam, what do you call the process of removing wool from sheep? It's shearing. You both got that. 3-all. I'll go to the last question. What is 4 times 19? Susan, you took a while to get there. You end up saying 76. Ken, you said 76 also. That's correct. It's 4-all, which means we come down to question 4.
0: No!
1: Launched in 2021, the most powerful telescope ever built is named after James who? Susan, you said Jamie Houston.
0: As in Houston, we have a problem.
1: Yeah. Well, maybe we do have a problem. Ken, you said James Webb. The answer was a former administrator of NASA called James Webb.
2: What?
1: Kenny, 5 from 5.
3: Up the sewer, man.
1: You've won $500. You're smarter than Sue's.
0: Well done.
4: Thanks, guys.
0: Well done.
1: Congratulations.
0: How did you know that?
1: King of the sewer.
0: How did you know that?
4: My colleague knew it.
2: Oh, a bit of help from the other sewerman.
4: From the other sewerman.
1: Just because he looks in a toilet doesn't mean he also doesn't reach for the stars, Susan.
2: So true. That deserves...
1: That's beautiful.
2: That deserves a gong, mate.
1: I could get an acro. Thank you. She can't believe
2: Susan's
1: it.
2: Susan's off it now.
1: Ken, she can't believe it.
0: How could you know that?
2: I'm happy for you, Ken, but it's
0: ruined
2: our morning.
0: How could anyone know that?
2: I don't know the sewerman know all.
1: When you look into your telescopes, Kenny, what's your favourite planet?
4: Uranus.
1: Yeah! Champagne radio!
2: Well done, Ken, mate. Congrats, enjoy it.
1: 2 acres, 1 break.
2: We'll play again tomorrow. And don't forget, Ken is now in the draw to win not one but 2 BYD cars. Draw them at the end of the year. Let's see what Suze we get next.
5: 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Brisbane traffic.
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3: Heavy traffic on Oakey Flat Road, Moreau Field around Carmichael College after an earlier crash that has been looked after by fire crews. It's still a busy run northbound and southbound through there though. Also a crash being tidied up at Greenbank, Teviot Road and Middle Road intersection. Heavy delays there. A breakdown to watch for on the Gateway Motorway southbound. It's on the shoulder after Compton Road through Stretton, and a breakdown on the M1 northbound just before the Main Street off-ramp through Beenleigh. No delays from that one. Main Street Kangaroo Point is slowing onto the Story Bridge northbound direction. Also Wynnum Road, Lytton Road inbound through Morningside and East Brisbane. Cupra Terramar S now comes with a $2,500 fuel card plus attractive finance offers until 30th of September. 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Partly cloudy and 25 the top, currently 17 its mark on Nova 106.9.
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0: hits, Mr. Brightside, Nova 106.9. It's Nick Lutze and Susie O'Neill at 8:27. Thanks to Shell Ready Express. Just had an L and Smarter Than Sue's, $400 going down. But
1: how would he know that answer?
2: It was so quick, so I can't even say.
0: He didn't cheat.
1: What was the question again?
2: He couldn't Google it.
1: It was name of the telescope.
2: I've chucked it out.
0: Have you? I've chucked out my sheet too.
1: I'm just going to tell everyone what it was and then hear it. No, I agree that he knew it. I'm just like, I'm not saying.
2: I don't know how he knew it.
1: I'm not saying anything sinister. I'm just saying.
2: Yes. He just knew
1: it. How would he know that? Who would know that?
0: Well, and some good news, Susie. Helen has texted on the text line and said she thinks maybe, Suze, the reason your back is hurting from mopping, which you've got, is because your mop stick is too short.
2: Well, that's a good point. Yeah. You have to have your mops,
0: mop sticks need to be long.
2: But they have to be, fitted to you.
1: And maybe it's how I'm...
2: You know what I mean?
1: Not tied to us.
2: You go to a mop... No, you have to go to a mop shop and they, like...
0: The mop shop.
2: It's like your golf clubs.
1: They come in a generic size.
2: You've got to get fitted mops.
0: Yeah, fitted mop. The mop chooses the owner, essentially. Mm. You know.
1: I was saying that, because we went back to an old style mop, with the hair pieces and then did the twisting.
0: Yeah.
1: It's really sore. But yes, but maybe not longer. Just I think I'm leaning forward. You're right. It's my technique.
2: How about if you wear slippery socks and then you can sort of, feet will move with it.
0: I'll be worried about her knees.
2: Then you're kind of doing a.
0: Be worried about it.
1: And my feet. I've got to wear shoes around the house because my knees haven't recovered from Dancing with Stars I did over a year and a half ago.
2: 2 years ago. Well, that's problematic as well, isn't it?
0: It's a good time for Voltaren to jump on this show. My goodness.
2: Come on, guys. Come at us.
0: Use it. So anyway, next, switching gears, we'll be positive because next we're talking to our...
1: Yes, Nikki.
2: Why did you just call him Nikki?
1: Because he was talking to me like he was giving me a lecture.
0: Oh, sorry.
2: Oh, right.
1: Yes, we're going to be positive.
0: Yes, Nikki.
1: Sorry.
0: I was trying to pep us up for the last 30 minutes.
1: Okay, come on, yes.
0: We're talking to our first finalist for our top five in the Brisbane's Best Coffee.
2: Coffee,
1: yes. Oh, I need another coffee.
0: Let's do that. Let's go have a coffee, reset, and come back with that.
1: Okay.
0: We'll do it next.
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17: 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We've got a crash being tidied up at Greenbank, Teviot Road and Middle Road intersection. Heavy delays through there. Also a breakdown to watch out for on the Gateway Motorway southbound after Compton Road through Stretton. It is on the shoulder, and a breakdown on the M1 northbound direction before the Main Street off-ramp through Beenleigh. No delays through there. The Bruce Highway still under speed southbound as you go past that North Lakes off-ramp. 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Brisbane's number one in commercial property. Start your search today. Partly cloudy conditions for Brisbane today. A top of 25 on the way. Currently 16 degrees. It's Mark on Nova 106.9.
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19: Right here, right now, right here, right now.
20: Good morning, it's Mike Humphrey with you. The government is being called on to explain a grant scheme found to overwhelmingly favour safe and marginal Labor seats. The Public Integrity Office discovering the PM has an undeclared golf membership to a club which received over $6 million through the program. Anthony Albanese says it's no big deal.
21: A lot of clubs, local community-based things, they say, oh, we'll give the local member honorary membership. I haven't been into the clubhouse for many, many years.
20: The Coalition has hit back at the government's social media reforms over fears surrounding free speech. The changes will see Aussies able to opt out of online algorithms, seeing only content shared by those they follow and in chronological order. An eighth Australian has been found safe after disastrous flooding in Nepal and Tibet 2 weeks ago. It's understood the person was not in the disaster zone. 35 Australians remain unaccounted for. Overseas, Russia has resumed its bombing campaign of Ukraine's capital Kiev following a brief pause for peace talks. 5 people killed and over 30 injured after missiles and drones rained down overnight. Ukraine urging the US and allies to provide more missile defence systems. And Owen Wilson has revealed which of his movie roles is his kid's favourite. It's not Lightning McQueen from Cars, but instead the miniature cowboy from Night at the Museum. Nova Sport is up next.
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20: Queensland Premier David Crisafulli has fired back at criticism to place the 2032 Olympic rowing events in Rockhampton. Concerns raised by multiple countries at the World Rowing Conference in Amsterdam, and Crisafulli doesn't want a bar of it.
3: It's not about technicalities. It's about interstate and overseas elites who think they are too good for regional Queensland. Well, I'm sorry, you're not. Regional Queensland's magnificent.
20: In the AFL, Zach Bailey has signed an 8-year contract extension with the Brisbane Lions, and world number one Aryna Sabalenka through to the US Open semi-final after winning 2-1 to Czechia's Linda Noskova. And now you're up to date on Nova.
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0: 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It is I'm Good. 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
1: Brisbane's best coffee.
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0: You.
2: And we have got owner Alex on the phone. Good morning, Alex.
3: G'day, Nova team. Good to talk to you.
2: Were you surprised you got you became a finalist here?
3: Yeah, a good friend of ours actually nominated us, and she's a great mate. She always looks out for us, so it's really nice that we get that support out there in the real world.
0: How good. It's all right for the local community sort of getting behind each other. This is great. And so you can nominate for finalists, by the way, novafm.com.au. You're going to win a $5,000 advertising package on Nova, if successful. But Alex, tell us, what makes Extraction Artisan Coffee, what makes you guys the best?
3: Look, I don't know if we're the best. I think we do an amazing job. I think community, connection to what we do outside of our business. The fact we make everything in-house at Extraction, we don't buy anything in a plastic bag. We employ chefs. We've got two apprentices at the moment, so we want to create opportunity for other people. And coffee. Coffee isn't just coffee. It's why I got into the industry. It's a beautiful product, and I think more people need to understand it.
4: Okay, there you go.
2: I really want to know what's the most common coffee order out there at Slacks Creek, at your place?
3: Look, without fail, it's still either the flat white or the latte. But people are discovering single origin coffees, which give you another experience, and also transitioning over to like filter style coffees, which are more of a tea like experience. So we offer all of that.
4: Interesting. Okay.
2: What's a single origin coffee?
3: When you have a coffee in most places, the coffee's made up of varietals of beans, probably from several different locations or countries. So it's a blend. Yeah. With a single origin, it's one coffee that's grown in a specific part of the field. Damn. It's probably higher quality than the other coffee, so they don't want to blend it.
4: Like a single malt whiskey.
3: Yeah, basically. You're getting to the higher end of what coffee has to deliver.
0: Okay. Oh,
4: that's interesting. Never heard of that before.
0: And do you have, what's like sort of like the wankiest order you get, Alex? You know, people have very out there orders these days. Do you have a few that are just whack?
3: Well, look, I had a lady come in yesterday, and she's a beautiful lady. She lives in Western Australia, in Perth, and she always stops in to see us when she's in town. She has a half oat, half almond double shot latte.
2: Wow.
3: And she said it's the best drink, and she loves it when we do it. So I go, great, if that's what you love, we're going to do it for you.
4: Okay.
2: That'd be good for my husband, because I never remember if he does oat or almond. I was like, which one is it again? So I could do
3: just
2: a bit of both.
3: So oat and almond is a blend, 50-50. There you go.
0: Ah, okay.
2: Can you buy that in a container? No.
3: What we'd do is we'd pour half and half into the milk jug.
2: Ah, okay.
3: And we'd blend it for you.
0: Oh, there you go.
3: At home, it's easy enough to do.
0: Yeah, right.
4: Well, there you go, Susan. Get out to Slacks Creek.
2: Yeah, come down
3: and see us, guys.
0: Yeah, we should.
3: And in the cafe, we serve čevapi, which are a very traditional Serbian sort of skinless sausage, part of my heritage.
2: Okay.
3: And they've been in the cafe since the day we opened. Over the Father's Day weekend, we sold nearly 18 kilos of čevapi, so it was very popular over the weekend.
2: Oh, wow.
4: What is skinless sausage?
2: That sounds delicious.
4: Such things.
3: There you go.
0: That sounds great.
2: Well, there you go.
0: Okay. One of our finalists being the first one there, Alex, the owner from Extraction Artisan Coffee in Slacks Creek. Mate, thanks so much.
2: Well done.
0: Congratulations.
3: Can I do a quick shout-out for Casey Chadwick, who's got plant beef over the north side? She's the lady who nominated us for this.
4: Good on you, Casey.
0: Thanks,
4: what a legend.
3: Thanks, guys.
4: There
3: appreciate
4: we go.
3: It.
4: Our first finalist.
0: Yep, and go check out the cafe as well if you're in the area. Make sure you do it.
4: Extraction.
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1: 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Morning, Brisbane. It's Mel Tresina, and straight after Nick, Lutzi and Susie O'Neill, keep it on Nova all day as I play the freshest hits. And your favourite throwbacks. 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
3: We've got that crash being tidied up at Greenbank at the intersection of Teviot Road and Middle Road. That's been causing heavy delays for the morning run. A breakdown to watch for on the M1 northbound direction before the Main Street off-ramp through Beenleigh. No delays there. Old Cleveland Road inbound through Camp Hill. A busy run, as is Ann Street inbound from Newstead to the Valley, and Southern Crossway southbound at Links Avenue through Hendra. Kingston Smith Drive adding a bit of traffic eastbound at Cooksley Street through Hamilton, and then Countess Street inbound from Kelvin Grove to the city as well. Coronation Drive inbound from Toowong to the city, a busy run. Renovating? 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Partly cloudy and 25, currently 19. 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

0: 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It's Nick, Lutzy and Susie O'Neill, 8.53.
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3: All right. Hey, settle down. We only have time for one question each, please.
4: Yes.
5: Ash from the Silver Lining. Susie, what's the best piece of advice you've ever been given or an inspirational quote you always come back to?
4: I just said it then off air to the boys.
6: I forgot.
0: Yeah.
4: I said, Mum used to always say to me, you'll enjoy it once you get there.
6: Pretty much.
4: Most things I did in life when I was a kid, going swimming training, going to school, going to events, leaving the house.
0: You always have more fun than you think you do.
4: Yeah, you'll enjoy it once you get there, Susan. And I've taken that with me. I thought of it this morning when I woke up, actually.
3: What, about coming to work?
4: What are you laughing at? You're being rude.
6: There's other things you enjoy once you get there. So just messing around off.
0: Yeah, which you should also
6: do. Or just
0: do.
6: Mess around off mic.
0: Who's going to be our questions today?
7: Yes, Nick, Dylan here from the Dictionary. You played us some audio earlier of NFL players struggling to say Australian locations. Yeah. I'm just curious, what word or words do you struggle to pronounce?
0: Yeah, a fair few.
6: Is this loaded or?
0: I don't know, it feels loaded. Yeah. I'm heavily dyslexic, so it really just depends.
6: Just names usually.
0: I can literally swap letters around in the one word.
6: You'll call Alicia Lisa when she comes up on the screen.
0: Or Simone and Simon.
6: Yeah.
0: That's a big one.
4: Yeah.
0: Artisan, artisan.
4: Yep.
0: Stuff like that. Sometimes if I'm reading, I can take words from below the sentence that I'm actually reading and swap them around.
4: Hmm.
0: Like, it just does it.
4: Would change the plot.
0: It really does. That's why I'm very hard and I'll do it. So I've got a fair few words in there, Dil.
4: I thought he was going to say one.
0: Yeah.
4: But I can't think of one.
0: No, I can't think of one that I've actually... Yeah, that I actually wouldn't say, but yeah.
6: Yeah, you're in the corner.
8: G'day, Lutzy. This is Chip Rockets. I'm a rider with the San Jose Padres. I'm here in Australia
6: for the NFL.
8: As the NFL brings our game
6: to
8: your MCG. Now, what is the cringest thing that you have seen the Australian media do to try and show how much Americans love this country?
6: Australian media do. For Americans too.
0: Literally say, g'day, mate, say an Aussie accent.
6: Well, I mean, it's... I'm trying to think, because, I mean, we've got to be careful of this with the Olympics, what we portray, you know?
4: Yeah.
6: We go a bit... We lean on Russell a lot.
4: I think so, Russell Coit.
0: And Bob Irwin now. We lean on a lot of Bob.
6: Yeah, I mean, we get a bit too
0: We get a bit too, like, ocker.
6: It gets too, like, you know.
0: It's like if you hear an Aussie in an American movie, we sound too Aussie. Like, it gets turned up.
6: Very rarely do you hear a good accent.
4: I think we should be proud of our accent, but not do those stupid cliches like shrimp on the barbie from the 80s.
6: Yeah, exactly.
0: Where the bloody hell are you?
6: Otherwise, remember Flight of the Conchords, how... Brett was dated a girl called Keitha. It was just Keitha with an A on the end. And she'd be just like, oh. And then she had like a Vegemite, like, Duna cover. And he has this revelation. He goes, so the other one, was it Brett and Jermaine? Jermaine, I think I'm dating an Australian girl. And she goes, what? Check your wallet. You know, we get that bad rep. And then she goes, oh, g'day, lads, it's Keitha. Keith with an A. Oh, I've got to give birth to a brown snake.
4: Oh.
6: Stuff like that.
4: Yeah, a bit gross.
6: You know what I mean? But sometimes overseas, I swear, that girls, Aussie girls, play it up so bad.
0: Yep.
6: And it just sounds awful. You go to London, go to the Walkabout, one of those sorts of joints.
9: Years can get stuck.
6: Just, you got any bloody Fosters?
0: We don't drink Fosters.
6: We don't even drink. It's just ridiculous. So just go easy.
4: Yeah, just be normal, hey?
0: Yeah, eh? You bloody bogans.
3: Concludes the press conference. We'll be taking no more questions.
0: Hey, I'm next. Mel, Christina.
6: Yeah. Tell you what, she looked really good as far as I can tell, there was a trailer for Big Brother.
4: Big Brother trailer, I saw that.
0: Oh, yes.
6: She looked good.
4: She's so good on TV.
6: Yeah, she's
4: good on the radio too, obviously.
0: You're saying she's better on TV than radio, is that
6: well, that's well, a I good think question. We should do a survey on that.
4: I think I do, actually.
6: Oh, controversial.
0: Well, geez, have you heard it here first?
4: Oh, she's just, because you see the whole package.
6: Yeah,
4: she's
6: true.
4: Very expressive.
6: Oh, I probably agree with that as well.
4: And she hasn't really got a face for radio. You know,
6: Neither do the rest of us. I mean, like, not like you, yeah. But once you know what she's like and you see the whole package, I enjoy her more on radio.
4: Oh, I love that. Yes, same. Obviously. I'm with Lutzy. She's better on radio.
6: Because
0: she's coming up
6: and
0: regardless.
6: They pay us as well.
0: Yeah. What else? She's got Cash of the Cars. We're back tomorrow for Thursday. One of the great days.
6: Big day tomorrow.
4: I love you, Mel, if you're listening to this, by the way. Love you.
6: Well, she'll be ready. She's in there, yeah. I can't see her now.
0: Well, because there's all these
6: construction.
0: Work. Yeah, construction workers.
6: She's got 17 workmen in her studio.
0: Yeah.
6: It's not even being renovated yet.
0: Sounds like.
6: That's Tracina. That's just what she says. I need it. I want 17 blokes in here. That's what she says.
4: No, she doesn't.
6: She insists.
0: You're getting your algorithm confused again, mate.
4: That's not Mel Tracina. That's Mel.
0: That's
6: which Mel is that?
0: Mel Blue.
6: Who's Mel Blue? Oh, buddy. No, I wasn't saying that.
0: We're out of here. We'll see you tomorrow.
6: Press the bloody button.
9: Going to the mall.
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17: 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We've got traffic improving around Greenbank, Teviot Road and Middle Road after that earlier crash. Now we've got lights on flash at Anogra, Samford Road and Wardell Street intersection causing some disruption. A breakdown to watch for at Bowen Hill. St Paul's Terrace, the inbound right lane just before King Street. Delays are back past Montpellier Road. Also a breakdown on the M1 northbound before Main Street off ramp through Beenleigh. No delays on the M1 there, though. Barbecue nights are better thanks to Aldi prices, like Kalani lamb loin chops, $23.99 a kilo. Save $7 a kilo. 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Aldi, good different. Partly cloudy, 25. The top currently 18. 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
18: Good morning. It's Mike Humphrey with you. The Coalition has hit back at the government's social media reforms over fears of government censorship. Changes will see Aussies able to opt out of online algorithms, seeing only content shared by those they follow and in chronological order. Prime Minister Anthony Albanese telling the Today Show the opposition need not worry.
19: This isn't about censorship. This is about giving people on their devices having the power themselves to either opt in or opt out. It's that simple.
18: An eighth Australian has been confirmed safe in Nepal. It brings the number of Aussies missing following last month's devastating floods to 35. Day two of the murder trial for Australian surfers Jake and Callum Robinson in Mexico. Three men stand accused after the brothers and their American friend Carter Rhode were killed whilst on a road trip 2 years ago. The father of the brothers, Martin Robinson, is expected to provide testimony. The trial slated for 4 weeks. Overseas, a first day of high school for Prince George, the second in line to the British throne, arriving at the prestigious Eton College alongside Father Prince William and Mother Catherine, Princess of Wales. And Elton John has returned to the stage for a spectacular performance at a festival in Brazil. Also on the bill was the Foo Fighters and Maroon 5. Elton's next gig is early October in Mexico. Nova Sport is up next.
16: Nova Sport.
18: Bad news for Sharks fans, with Cowboys co-captain Ruben Cotter let off with just a fine at last night's judiciary. He's free to face the Sharks on Saturday night in the elimination final. Australian horse racing is mourning the death of Paddy Payne Sr. The legendary trainer survived by 10 children, 8 of which becoming jockeys, including 2015 Melbourne Cup winner Michelle Payne. And motorsport's greatest ever driver, Jamie Whincup, says he hasn't ruled out a return to racing. When quizzed on a shock return to Bathurst 1000, the 7-time series champion said, never say never.
20: Good to be here, though.
18: And now you're up to date on Nova.
21: You left a bit.
22: Meet Louise.
21: Hi. Yeah, there.
22: Her new lounge had coincided with replacing something else she'd been putting up with for years.
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22: What are you saying? 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

day long. Your first chance is in the next 10 minutes. So grab yourself the strongest coffee you can find and let's get into the tunes. He's visited us and now he's getting ready to perform in Adelaide tonight. Alex

0: Yeah.
1: In fact, are there many people here?
2: No, no one's even listening. We can do whatever we want.
0: There's still the builders in the office. This place is getting knocked down.
1: Demolished.
0: Demolished. A demolition job. Yeah. We can't use toilets up here anymore. It's just chaos.
2: Yeah, that's ridiculous.
1: Do you want to bring in a little camping toilet?
0: That would be nice. Imagine that. What's a camping toilet look like?
1: Oh.
0: Is it just like a...
1: It looks like a normal sort of small plastic thing.
2: A camping toilet.
1: Toilet. What about... When I went to that hike the other day, that the ladies that I went with had these because you were in the national park. You
2: couldn't... Shiwis.
1: They probably had shiwis, but they had actually... They couldn't... You're not meant to leave your poo out there in the national park, so you put it in this bag. It's got these chemicals and it turns it hard. And they were hanging it from their backpacks as they were walking along.
2: Oh, that's nice. Then put it up on your wall at home when you're finished. Yeah. Little bit on... Yeah. This is me. This is a poo I did on a trip to Ryanair.
0: No. There's people running around asking if we're on air.
1: I hope we're on air.
2: Good chat we're doing, you found. Sorry, I know what you're saying, but
0: yeah.
2: I do like the thought of hardening your feces when you're going camping and then putting on the wall when you get home. So, you know, that's just me.
0: Oh, I'm sorry, I dipped out of this chat. I've come in at a weird time.
2: Me and Gary.
1: Yeah.
0: Oh, I see. So you can frame
2: it. Last year, the girls' trip.
0: Oh, that's fun.
2: Yeah, that's good.
0: There you go.
2: Good.
0: You'll frame it. Little.
1: You meant to put it in the bin, but that's fine.
2: Who's different at Lara Pinto?
0: Yeah, she does. So they're massive. Big hour coming up, guys. It'll be better than this.
2: I didn't say that.

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Step

here on Nova, rolling into a fresh hit from DJ Cyril. He's remade The Cause, Breathless. I've just been having a look. He's DJing around in November, but I don't know if he's coming to Brizzy. I've been looking. I can't find any tickets, but I'll keep you posted.

0: It's official. Australia loves country music. This song is the number one song on the charts here in Australia. Oh my gosh, and it's been 15 years since one of Nova's favourite artists dropped an album, one of the best albums ever. I'm going to play 9 minutes of that. On the other side of our traffic update, sorry, producer Molly, I feel like are you trying to say something to me?
1: Yeah, I am. Did you hear what Nick Lutzy and Susie O'Neill said about you this morning?
0: Oh no, what did they say?
1: You have to play it. Oh.
2: Mel.
3: That's Christina. Yeah. I tell you what, she looked really good as far as I can tell, there was a trailer for Big Brother.
0: Big Brother trailer. Promo, yeah.
2: Oh, yes.
3: She looked good.
4: She's so good on TV.
3: Yeah, she's...
4: I mean, she's good on the radio too.
2: She's better on TV than radio, is that
3: well? I think
4: yeah, I do actually.
3: Oh, controversial.
2: Well, geez, that you heard it here first.
4: Oh, she's just, because you see the whole package.
3: Yeah, yeah,
4: she's
3: true.
4: Very expressive.
3: I'll probably agree with that as well.
4: And she hasn't really got a face for radio.
2: Neither do the rest of us.
3: I mean, like, not like you, yeah. But once you know what she's like and you see the whole package, I enjoy her more on radio.
4: Oh, I love that. Yes, same. Obviously.
2: Got cash in the cars. We're back tomorrow for Thursday. One of the great days.
3: Big day tomorrow.
4: I love you, Mel, if you're listening to this, by the way.
0: Suze, oh my gosh, I love Nick Lutzy and Susie O'Neill. That's made me feel so nice. Thanks, Molly. I thought they were going to, like, roast me. They're back tomorrow. All right, let's play some 9 minutes of an album that dropped 15 years ago on the other side of it. Let's go.
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25: Got a crash yet to be cleared away for the M1 northbound at Underwood Road through Underwood. A crash in Slacks Creek for Paradise Road near Lake Road. Crash in Karawatha, Wembley Road near Barden Road. And a crash in Dullandella for Blunder Road at Clover Road. Also a crash in the Gap Waterworks Road near Payne Road. And a crash in Ningi Bribey Island Road near Regina Avenue. Also got a crash for Boundary Road at Springacre Road through Thornlands. And a crash in Slacks Creek, Paradise Road at Lake Road. Breakdown St Paul's Terrace in Bannerang, King Street in Bowen Hills, and a breakdown gateway northbound at Old Cleveland Road in Belmont. 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Do the weather partly cloudy today, heading for a top of 25 degrees. Right now, 21 degrees on Nova 106.9.
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0: Good morning. Okay, first, it's Mel Trasina. We're playing 9 minutes of Ed Sheeran because this is wild. Ed Sheeran's first official major label studio album was Plus, right? And that was 15 years ago. On this day, 15 years ago, he dropped that album. Can you believe how much music he's given us in the last 15 years? And also, it kind of feels like more than 15 years. I can't get my head around it. Anyway, we're going to play 9 minutes of the songs off that studio album. I'm talking Lego House, Give Me Love, and this. Oh my goodness. Let's all just take a moment and just sing it to ourselves and enjoy and cry if we need to. The A-Team, Ed Sheeran on Nova.